0: see the Warriors 31-30 point winners over Manly, and the Raiders shocked the Cowboys 50-30 in Townsville. Skipper Joe Tappanay happy to finish the season with a win, but says it's disappointing to miss out on finals.
1: Yeah, obviously disappointed. We've got a team that could be playing finals and just a bit inconsistent this year. Like Stick said, we'll touch on that off-season and going into pre-season.
0: Today it's the Dragons and the Eels, and the Panthers host the Tigers. And you're up to date on the latest from the newsroom.
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1: Nova's making you a winner with Nova's cash or the cars. You could take the instant mystery money or the keys to two brand new Geely EVs worth $70,000. Chloe, that's what you're chasing?
2: Oh, I don't even care about the money. I want a car for my nan. She's been doing it so tough and she's like, I'll help you with a car, but she needs one herself. And when I heard this, I was like, oh my God.
1: I'll get the phones open inside the next 20 minutes. Now, Sienna Spyro, this girl's such a talent. It's called Great Expectation. 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In my

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1: 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Sorry I couldn't be in there today because I'm writing a book about glue. I got stuck on the first chapter.
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1: Let's go. Let's get the phones open. Father's Day making you a winner on 13 24 10. You could say that instant mystery money or the keys to two brand new Geely EVs. Nat.
4: I am. I do need an upgrade with petrol prices at the moment. I definitely need something that doesn't run on petrol.
1: Yeah, I can understand that. How nice would it be driving past the petrol station going, now I don't need to see you.
4: That's it. That's what I'm doing.
1: I'm just going to plug mine in when I get home. And not one of them, but two of them.
4: I know. My husband would be pretty happy if I won him a car.
1: All right. Let's pop you on standby to win. Good luck.
4: Okay. Thank you. Bye.
1: Another chance coming after 11. Keep Nova on. Next, fresh hits and throwbacks like O-Rod, Drop Dead, biggest song in the world. Play.

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14: 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Birds of the World. While Gavin blissfully sleeps, this vigilant bird, the ANZ Falcon, is on high alert. 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

0: that from Hugel on Brisbane's Nova 106.9. It's called Moving to the Sun. This is your home of Nick Lutze, Susie O'Neill. He's been questioning a study on what women want, our Lutze.
1: Apparently, there's a time of the month when women are more likely to want to design a handbag. And researchers reckon men might be the reason. Now, it's this really interesting study on ovulation.
2: Yeah, no, I'm with you on that. I don't think there's a day that they don't like fancy handbags nice from my experience and nice stuff.
0: Nick Lutze, Susie O'Neill, back tomorrow. Big week. 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
25: Police are making Queensland safer. They have an important job to do, so there's no excuse for abuse, authorised by the Queensland Government, Brisbane. Reports in about a crash now in Kingston. Logan Motorway eastbound before you get to Kingston Road with thick conditions building back through towards Wembley Road to Berriba. Now, there's also lights out through Mango Hill, Anzac Avenue and at Capestone Boulevard. Some busy conditions along the M1 southbound from Logan Home to Yatala, under speed from Ormo through towards Coomera. Now, there's also delays for the Gateway northbound from Brackenridge all the way through to Bald Hills. 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Today's weather, fine and sunny. Top of 34, partly cloudy tomorrow. Reaching the top 26. Right now it's 29 degrees. 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
28: Hello, I'm Eleanor Quirk. It's hoped a team of Australian experts on the ground in Nepal can help find the 36 Aussies still missing in the flood-ravaged country. AFP forensic officers as well as specialised drone pilots are supporting Nepalese authorities in search and recovery efforts. The safety of jumping castles has again come into question after five children were injured in separate incidents. Three children were injured when strong winds sent an inflatable flying at a birthday party south of Sydney yesterday, while in Victoria, two children were flung from a jumping castle after it became airborne. All of the injured are in a stable condition. The opposition's pushing for law changes to keep the date of Australia Day and protect our national flag. The National Symbols and Heritage Protection Bill to be put to Parliament proposes enshrining January 26 into law and making the burning or desecration of the flag a criminal offence. And Nova's Maddie J has been named Australian Father of the Year. The dad of three has been recognised at the Fathering Projects Award in Sydney.
24: Nova Sport.
28: NRL and the Cowboys have been left shell-shocked after they were thumped by Canberra last night. The final score in Townsville, 50 points to 30. Coach Todd Payton says repeat sin binnings are costing them.
29: Those four games in a row, we've had someone in the bin through poor discipline, stupid decision. That's all in our own control. So, game's too hard to play with 12 men. And we do that next week because game's gone.
28: The Warriors beat the Sea Eagles 31 to 30 and the Storm stunned the Sharks 24 to 20. And you're up to date on the latest from the newsroom.
24: Across Brisbane, this is Aaron Rich.
0: Good to be with you. Happy Sunday morning. I hope you're having a wonderful Father's Day. Spoiling your dad rotten, or I hope you've been spoiled rotten by the kids. Thanks for listening to Nova. Let's sort you out with fresh hits and throwbacks, Post Malone's new e-sampling, Fleetwood Mac and Hollywood Dreams. That coming up. First, it's new Mother's.

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2: 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When I take
0: 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Yeah.

0: 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Get there now. On the other side of this, he's in the country touring and he is phenomenal live. Alex Warren, he's freshie called Emerald Eyes. I'm playing that and a Coldplay throwback next. Fresh hits on throwback.
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0: City, self-aware on Brizzy's Nova 106.9. It's your home of Nick Lutzy, Susie O'Neill during the week. We've learnt a little bit about our Susie O'Neill's interests, what she gets up to in her spare time, you could say.
1: There was a movie the other day about the conspiracy theory with the American government and how they saw aliens and they were hiding it from everyone. Did you see that one?
2: I love how you spend your afternoon, Susie. Either gardening or watching conspiracy documentaries.
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20: 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While Gavin blissfully sleeps, this vigilant bird, the ANZ Falcon, is on high alert. Yes, his ANZ Falcon watches for fraud 24/7. So should a fraudster use Gavin's card details while he snores, his ANZ Falcon will swoop in. ANZ Fraud Protection. Now it's personal. Falcon is a registered trademark of Fair Isaac Corporation.
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24: 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Now there's some busy conditions along the M1 southbound at the moment from Springwood all the way through to the Gold Coast. Delays building up northbound around the Logan Motorway and also slow going in through Tenamera and Slacks Creek. Also busy conditions on the Gateway northbound from Deegan onto the Bruce Highway through Bald Hills and Murrumba Downs. Northbound running thick from Kalanga all the way through to Caboolture and southbound building up heavily as well. Dan Murphy's has last minute gifts for Dad. Get Jacobs Creek Double Barrel Shiraz, $14 for My Dan's members. 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Today's weather, fine and sunny, top of 34. Right now it's 31 degrees. 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
27: Hello, I'm Eleanor Quirk. New laws being proposed by the opposition would see anyone burning the Australian flag locked up for a year. The coalition will introduce its National Symbols and Heritage Protection Bill into federal parliament later this year, which aims to crack down on flag vandals and protect the date of Australia Day. Two people have been pulled alive from the debris 11 days on from deadly flooding in Nepal. More than 5,000 people are still missing, including 36 Australians. Australian rescue drones and operators have been deployed to the country to assist with recovery efforts. Despite record profits, Qantas is looking to send more Aussie jobs overseas. The airline considering increasing the number of foreign cabin crew from the current cap of 12% to 40%. And as NFL fever heats up, the San Francisco 49ers cheerleaders are aiming to break a world record on Australian soil today. They're attempting to lead the biggest cheerleading dance ever held at Melbourne's Fed Square.
23: Nova Sport.
27: NRL action today, and first up it's the Dragons and Parramatta in Wollongong. St George coach Dean Young says they still have plenty to play for despite not making finals.
28: This week is a special week because it's convoy round to start with, and then we've got about 10 players leading the club, and four of those guys will be playing at Wind Stadium for the last time. And we get to put in a performance that our fans can be proud of.
27: And later on, it's the Panthers and Tigers to wrap up the round and the season. And you're up to date on the latest from the newsroom.
23: Nova. Across Brisbane, this is Aaron Rich. Nova.
0: Happy Father's Day. If you're on the road headed towards Father's Day lunch, I got the music covered and making you a winner. 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

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I got to spin brand new Harry Styles. The countdown is on. He is in the country at the end of the year. I can't wait. Dance no more.

0: 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Happy Father's Day. It's Aaron Rich.
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0: 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It's what you're after, Leanne.
3: Yeah, that actually could be a good option because usually I'm a rideshare driver.
0: Well, firstly, I hope your presets are all set to Nova.
3: I know they are. It is.
0: Good.
3: And then I don't listen to any other station.
0: Good. Right. And then you never pull up to a petrol station ever again.
3: I know. That would be a dream.
0: No more petrol ever again. Say it with me. No more petrol ever again. Let's pop you on standby to win Nova's cash or the cars. Good luck.
3: Thank you so much. Have a good one.
0: It's as easy as that. Keep Nova on. Your chance to win coming up again after one. And brand new music you're going to be obsessed with, the Sienna Spyro. She's got an incredible voice. It's a great expectation. I'll play it for you next.
2: 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Nick, Lotsy and Nova's Susie O'Neill.
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0: ANZ presents Birds of the World. While Gavin blissfully sleeps, this vigilant bird, the ANZ Falcon, is on high alert. Yes, his ANZ Falcon watches for fraud 24/7. So should a fraudster use Gavin's card details while he snores, his ANZ Falcon will swoop in. 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
1: Susie O'Neill. 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
24: 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Heap of delays at the moment on the Bruce Highway. Southbound, about 20-minute delays there from North Lakes. And pretty slow also northbound on the Bruce Highway from the Pine Rivers Bridge. Gympie Road is having those usual Arvo delays as you're getting through Kedron and Chermside in each direction. Around the CBD, it's not looking too bad. Just some minor delays getting inbound on the Riverside Expressway. Harris Scarf Spring Sale ends today. 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Brisbane weather at the moment is a very warm 33 degrees. Tomorrow we're getting down to 26. 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
1: So good to be with you. Happy Father's Day. Give your dad a big hug for me. It's his day, all right? So I'm going to help with non-stop music. Estella Lefty's got a really cool new song called Boston. I'll play after Bruno Mars. 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

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He's in the country. I saw him Friday night in Melbourne and he was excellent. This guy is such a talent. Alex Warren playing with Fever Dream now. This is Nova.

0: Father's Day with Dad Jokes.
1: 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Sorry I couldn't be in there today because I'm writing a book about glue. I got stuck on the first chapter.
2: 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Was that it?
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0: It's Aaron Rich with you. Happy Sunday afternoon. The phones are open on 13 24 10 to get on standby and win instant mystery money or the keys to two brand new Geely EVs. Sharon, that's what you're after?
3: Oh, my car is so old.
0: Yeah.
3: So old. I need a new one. I need an upgrade. It's about time.
0: It's about time I got myself an upgrade. Looking good in one of these new Geely EVs. I need to get not one, but two of them in your driveway.
3: Yeah, hi. That's awesome.
0: Everyone's going to be jealous of you, Sharon.
3: They certainly will be.
0: I'll pop you on standby to win. Good luck.
3: Thank you so much.
0: Keep Nova on. More chances to win coming up after two. On the other side of this, though, inside the next 10, Tame Impala with one of the biggest songs in the country, Dracula. Yeah.
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7: 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Definitely Marilyn.
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7: It wasn't that sort of question. 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
1: 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That's when I knew that your heart was scarring. 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

0: O-Rod's stupid song at Nova. Happy Sunday afternoon. Happy Father's Day. I hope you've been spoiling your dad rotten. 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It's a grower. I wasn't sold on it at first. Now I'm hooked, and I think you're going to be as well. It's called Self Aware. It plays with Jermaine next. Let's go.
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0: While Gavin blissfully sleeps, this vigilant bird, the ANZ Falcon, is on high alert. Yes, his ANZ Falcon watches for fraud 24/7. So should a fraudster use Gavin's card details while he snores, his ANZ Falcon will swoop in. ANZ Fraud Protection. Now it's personal. Falcon is a registered trademark of Fairisa Corporation.
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24: 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Checking those Brisbane roads, we do have a broken our car at the moment, heading southbound on the Gateway Motorway at Eagle Farm, just causing a few minor delays at the moment, but the rest of the gateway is not looking too bad. Still a fair few delays at the moment. Bruce Highway southbound run there from Caboolture through until the Pine Rivers Bridge. It is still a bit slow. Also, Gympie Road through Kedron and Chermside in each direction. 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Checking your Brisbane weather, a very warm 33 degrees tomorrow. We're getting down to 26. 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Right now though, you're on Nova 106.9.
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25: 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Okay, how are we feeling? How are we feeling after that Father's Day lunch or just the casual Sunday lunch? Whatever you're doing, I hope you're having a very special day. Shout out to my pops. Love you, Dad. Let's get on the fresh hits and throwbacks. I'm loving that tune by Hugel, by the way. Whenever I hear Move Into the Sun, it makes me so excited. That warmth is coming. Let's get it going in the next 15 minutes.

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You're on air with Jermaine. Nova Jams, your home of R&B and hip-hop, is up on the Nova Player app. Let's give you a 9-minute taste tester very soon with Sean Paul, Alicia Keys, Justin Timberlake, Nicki Minaj. That's what I'm talking about on a Sunday afternoon. It's happening after this.

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1: Just something about you. Way I'm looking at you, whatever. 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It's just Justin.

0: 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The tune is called Hollywood Dreams. 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
0: 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And keep it on Nova for your chance to win all of this week. Let's get on more fresh hits and throwbacks after this. Guess who's coming to the country in April? It's Samba. And this is his brand new song, My Body Isn't Ready. It's heart-wrenching. It's going to be your next favorite song of this year. Samba playing in the next 5 minutes. Stay right there, okay?
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0: How good is this tune from Sienna Spyro here on Nova? It's called Great Expectation. You're on air with Jermaine, Nova 106.9, your home of Nick Lutzy and Susie O'Neill. Now, last week, Lutzy found a little flaw in a study about what women want.
1: Apparently, there's a time of the month when women are more likely to want a designer handbag. And researchers reckon men might be the reason. There's this really interesting study on ovulation.
2: Yeah, no, I'm with you on that. I don't think there's a day when they don't like fancy handbags. From my experience, and nice stuff.
0: You catch up the full shows on the Nick Lutzy and Susie O'Neill podcast. They're back tomorrow as Lutzy's milestone birthday celebrations continue. And tomorrow, he'll be giving you the best present yet, okay?
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27: 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T's and C's apply. Still got those ongoing delays at the moment on the Bruce Highway. It's looking pretty slow there in your southbound direction from Caboolture right through until the Pine Rivers Bridge there. Things still a bit slow also on Gympie Road coming through Kedron, Chermside and also through Castledine, and some minor delays are still remaining also getting inbound on the Riverside Expressway. 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Checking Brisbane weather, we've hit a top of 34 degrees right now, but tomorrow getting down to 26. 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
0: Okay, how are the Father's Day celebrations going? Are we done with lunch? Have we woken up from our food comas? I think I've got just the tune that's going to keep you up and awake. It's brand new Miley Cyrus. Now, there's one way I can explain this tune. It's like all the greatest pop names decided to make an epic 2026 banger. It's called Bass Persuades, and I'm pressing play on it for you right now, okay? Turn it up. Go!

O-Rod, fresh hits and throwbacks here on Nova. You're on air with Jermaine. Who else is so excited for Bruno to be here in February and March? On My Soul in the next

0: of our greatest. That's Troy. He's got new music coming out. His album, She's the Best, coming out October 9th. I can't wait. Fresh hits and throwbacks here on Nova. You're on air with Jermaine. And did I tell you, we could be giving you one of the most hardest decisions you could ever make this year with Nova's cash or the cars. What are you choosing? A secret, undisclosed amount of cash that only Kate Ritchie knows? Or two, not one, two of the world's biggest selling EVs, the Geely EX2 EVs. It really could change your life. 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Nova's cash or the cars? Let's get back into the fresh hits and throwbacks after this. I'm loving this tune so much from Sonny Federa and Becky Hill. It makes me feel like it's Saturday over again. It's called Say Something and it plays in the next 10 minutes. Stay right there, okay?
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0: Flip, non-stop hits here on Nova. You're on air with Jermaine, Nick Lutzy and Susie O'Neill are back tomorrow. And, of course, Susie had to share a bit of an interest last week.
1: There was a movie the other day about the conspiracy theory with the American government and how they saw aliens and they were hiding it from everyone. Did you see that one?
2: 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Either gardening or watching conspiracy documentaries.
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0: Oh, gosh. They're back tomorrow morning. Lutzy's milestone birthday celebrations continue. And tomorrow, he'll be giving you the best

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1: 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While Gavin blissfully sleeps, this vigilant bird, the ANZ Falcon, is on high alert. Yes, his ANZ Falcon watches for fraud 24/7. 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
4: 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There's a multi-vehicle crash at the moment on Stafford Road in Stafford, which is mostly affecting your eastbound direction at the moment. Things are still moving pretty slow at the moment on the Bruce Highway. There's ongoing delays there southbound from Caboolture right now, and also inbound on the Riverside Expressway, getting a little slow there as well now. By the diary that saves lives, the 2027 Australian Women's Health Diary is available now from newsagents, participating post offices and online at womenshealthdiary.com.au. Checking Brisbane weather, we got a sunny 33 degrees. 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
5: A little scroll through the Nova TikTok inbox. Someone is a really big Olivia Rodrigo fan. I get it, okay? If I get on Stupid Song, will that make your Sunday afternoon? Let me get that on in the next 10 minutes, okay? Got a bit of a Flo Rida throwback on the way, and I'm loving this new tune from Tame Impala. They will never shy away from their iconic sound. You're going to love it. It plays in the next 15 minutes.

Back here on Nova, you're on air with Jermaine. Let's keep the vibes high. Let's go on Nova's 9 minutes of the noughties, okay? Three of the biggest bangers of the 2000s. How about a bit of Christina, a bit of Coldplay, a bit of Shakedown? That's the vibe of a Sunday afternoon. It's happening after brand new Tame Impala. This is Luke.

0: the country in April. That's Samba, fresh hits and throwbacks here on Nova. You're on air with Jermaine. Now, I think let's get you into the last few months of 2026 on the right foot. Let's give you a decision that's going to be really, really difficult to make, but it's a good outcome. Two of the world's best-selling EVs, the Geely EX2 EVs, or a secret undisclosed amount of cash. 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Back into the fresh hits and throwbacks right after this. This kind of merges both a fresh hit and a throwback because Michelle Branch has redone her iconic tune, The Game of Love, and has got in new radicals. The Game of Love. Banger, it plays in the next 10 minutes. Stay right there.
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0: nice cruisy tune for your Sunday afternoon from Stella Lefty here on Nova. You're on air with Jermaine. Hope your Father's Day celebrations went well. Nick Lutzy and Susie O'Neill are back tomorrow morning. Last week, Lutzy found a little flaw in a study about what women want.
1: Apparently, there's a time of the month when women are more likely to want a designer handbag. And researchers reckon men might be the reason. Now, it's this really interesting study on ovulation.
2: Yeah, no, I'm with you on that. I don't think there's a day when they don't like fancy handbags from my experience. Nice stuff.
0: They're back tomorrow morning. Lutzy's milestone birthday celebrations continue. And tomorrow, he'll be giving you the best present yet. Fresh hits. Fresh hits and throwbacks.
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26: 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Got a broken down car at the moment on Adelaide Street in the city. It is mostly affecting your southbound direction. Starting to cause some delays there. And also another broken down car on the Gateway Motorway. That's at Rochedale heading southbound. The run on the Bruce Highway. So that's still pretty heavy southbound. Plenty of delays there from around Caboolture, and then also Gympie Road. Still some minor delays are remaining each way coming through Kedron and Chermside. A Polish man opens up, asks for help and shows up, because when they do, everyone wins. Polish man, strong enough to care and violent. Sign up at polishman.com. Brisbane weather, still a pretty sunny 32 degrees out there tomorrow, getting down to 26, and the King Art of Living sale ends soon. 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Visit a King Living showroom today. That's all the latest traffic. 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
0: Okay, I'm going to be a little selfish here. I want to send a huge happy Father's Day to my pops, my dad, the greatest dad in the world. He's on the other side of the country, and I miss you very, very much. Have the best day with the fam. Let's get back into the fresh hits and throwbacks. I think I have the best 2012 throwback that's going to really take you back from fun. We are young. It's going to play in the next 10 minutes. Stay right there.
19: Let's go.

Rods. Non-stop hits here on Nova. You're on air with Jermaine. Jason set us up on the Nova Instagram. It's your first time celebrating Father's Day. Let's get on your fave Wheatus Teenage Dirtbag. What an epic throwback for a Sunday afternoon. It plays after Alex Warren, who is in the country. This is Fever Dream on Nova. Turn it up.

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1: Let's get the party started. 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That's when I knew that your heart was scarring. 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

0: 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Here on Nova, you're on air with Jermaine. Let's get you one of the hardest decisions you can make of 2026, but it can change your life. 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It is everywhere. 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And while you're there on the Nova Player app, keep it pretty handy because Bruno Mars is coming here in February and March. We may have chances for you to win very soon. So while we wait, let's get on his biggest tune off the romantic On My Soul in the next 10 minutes. Stay right there, okay?
1: My son, he's 20. He wanted some new underwear.
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0: the country in April. 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Adelaide, Brisbane, Melbourne, Sydney. 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
20: ANZ presents Birds of the World. While Gavin blissfully sleeps, this vigilant bird, the ANZ Falcon, is on high alert. Yes, his ANZ Falcon watches for fraud 24/7. So should a fraudster use Gavin's card details while he snores, his ANZ Falcon will swoop in. ANZ Fraud Protection. 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
24: 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It's only at Pizza Hut. That run on the Bruce Highway is still pretty slow at the moment. We've had ongoing delays for most of the Arvo there in that southbound direction from around Caboolture. It is looking better though. Gympie Road in each direction and pretty clear on the Gateway Motorway. Only very minor delays remaining on the Riverside Expressway as you're getting inbound towards the city, but nothing too major at the moment. 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Brisbane weather at the moment is a clear 29 degrees out there, and Dan Murphy's has last-minute gifts for Dad. 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
0: Let's get ready to rumble. Let's do it.
2: That was incredible.
33: Incredible.
26: That was. Hey, how you doing, Australia? Sunday night. Happy Father's Day to all who celebrate. If you're a dad, thanks for being good. Mm. Thanks to my dad for being the best. Scotty Rowe, rocking his new brand new Father's Day sneakers today. Oh. Scotty Rowe listens to the show every single Sunday. So,
33: hi
26: Dad.
33: Rowe.
26: Love you.
33: We love you.
26: On the show tonight, we will celebrate fathers of Australian music, Tame Impala. Guy Sebastian's about to play. He's a dad as well. We also have the incredible Jem Casadaley on the show. Famous dad, Troye Casadaley.
33: I thought you were saying Jem is a famous dad.
26: No, she has a famous dad.
33: She does.
26: So she's on the show a little bit later on to talk about her debut album.
33: Yeah.
26: Tattoos Used to Come Off in the Pool, which we love. Dom Dollar's got brand new music, well, unreleased music. And we're going to welcome G Flip home to Australia in the next 10 minutes. But let's start the show, yes, with a famous dad, Mr. Guy Sebastian, father of two, Hudson and Archie. And I think they're going to be famous Nepo babies. Hudson's an AFL star. Archie is an incredible singer. And 100 Times Around the Sun from Guy Sebastian plays now on the Oz

0: remix from the Remix King, Darwin DJ producer Cyril. That is Breathless, the original song Breathless by The Cause from the year 2000. This is the Matty Rowe Oz Music Show coming up. We are talking to Angel on Earth, newest Australian national treasure, Jem Casadaley, to celebrate her debut album, which is out now. But first, let's get you the headlines.
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0: Are we ready? Let's do this. Let's do this. The biggest Australian music news headlines for your Sunday night start now.
2: Hey, this is G-Flip.
0: A big welcome home to G-Flip, who landed back on Australian soil today. Welcome back, G, if you happen to be listening tonight. They still have no voice, though. They have been on vocal rest for the past almost 2 weeks, eating only porridge and only soup every single day after a vocal hemorrhage. I could not cope with soup and porridge. My God. But G seems to be loving the silent retreat. They have landed back for family events. Their birthday is on the 22nd of September, which, of course, we're going to celebrate on the Oz Music Show. Their tour, G's tour, kicks off in Canberra on October 1st before supporting Robbie Williams through November. I know G loves Australia, loves the water, loves the beer, so you can catch G at the next pub.
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0: has penned your brand new basketball anthem. This song is unreleased. It features on the NBA 2K27 soundtrack, which is a basketball video game.
4: Oh, thank you for no
0: who
4: idea.
0: Are not aware. Yes, this song is unreleased. It's called What's Up, New York, and it sounds good.
5: What's up, New York?

0: you happen to be going to that big Marvel Stadium sold-out gig with Dom Dolla, you might be hearing that live. Lollapalooza is heading to India in 2027, and so are some huge Aussie acts. Headlining Lollapalooza in India next year, Olivia Dean, alongside Cat's Eye, Limp Bizkit, and Aussie Boys, 5 Seconds of Summer.
1: Yeah.
0: Eka Vandal has also booked a slot at the festival next year as well. And over in LA, huge Coachella rumours, they're still swirling. Mm. Big news, Tame Impala, the rumoured act to headline Coachella 2027. And to wrap up, Maddie's Music Minute, Sunday night tonight, the official soundtrack and theme song for the 2026 NRL Finals have hit Fox League and KO Sport. It's a reimagined hip-hop anthem by First Nations Collective 3%. Yes, the song sounds familiar. It's the big 2003 hit, Not Many, from Scribe, who actually features in the music video alongside 3%. With Kylie Minogue set to headline the AFL Grand Final, there is a big rumour that Olivia Dean could be doing the NRL Grand Final. Ooh. That's still the big rumour. I would also love to hear this big 3% song, a part of the big day. And I will be watching the footy finals.
1: Yeah.
0: For sure. My partner back home loves the NRL.
1: Yes.
0: Whichever team you back this year, I hope your team gets into the finals. This is the official NRL footy anthem for 2026. Not Many, 3%, and Fred.

0: Tame Impala's Loser. He is kind of a loser. And I'll tell you why. Let me explain. This is the Matty Rollers Music Show on Nova. Tame Impala backs the Fremantle Dockers AFL team. Tame Impala is from Perth. Frio lost to Hawthorn 32 points last week. But they are still in the finals. Whichever team you back, I hope your team wins the footy finals this season. This is not a sports show, by the way. This is the Matty Rowe Oz Music Show, where we back the best Australian music. Producer Alicia is looking at me like, shut up. We have a guest. Her name is Jem Casadaley, and we are both obsessed. Let's do it.
1: 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On Nova.
0: National Australian treasure, Jem Casadaley, everybody. The newest national treasure. That is what I'm calling.
2: Stop that. You now. Those are big shoes to fill.
0: Anytime, okay, I'm going to say this. Anytime Jess Malboy walks in the room, I feel an aura. So when you walk in the room, I feel the same aura. You're a freaking star.
2: Oh,
0: you're actually
2: God.
0: A star. Debut album is out now. How's it all feeling?
2: It's been a really beautiful week. So I've just wrapped about 6 shows with Vera Blue. So
0: yes,
2: that's
0: I saw
2: been
0: you.
2: So, oh, of course.
0: Yeah.
2: There. Absolutely.
0: You, just Jem Casadaley on a piano. Like, there's something about it that you really can capture everybody. Like, people were really dead quiet just going, oh, my God, she's amazing.
2: Oh, thank you.
0: I heard a few whispers from all the people in the crowd going, oh, my God, she's so good.
2: Oh, honestly, my cup is so full coming away from those shows, and, like, Celia's beautiful, and it was just, oh, it's so special.
0: And the fire incident.
2: Oh my God,
0: there was fire drama. The fire brigade had to come because she was...
2: Second song in.
0: Second song.
2: And I was like, oh, damn, this is a cool track. Like, this is kind of like, kind of ominous, boop, you know? Like, I was... Boop, and then it just kept going. And then it started to... Oh, but everyone stuck around and apparently it was like the best show in the world. So, yeah, that was so cool.
0: Before you go, I need to tell you that when I posted... like your billboard and then like the album on like release day, so many people messaged saying how wonderful you are to work with. Charlie Pittman was in my DM saying, because he worked on the album with you, he was just saying you're one of his favourite artists to work with. And he brought up like the fact that you like love to munch on an apple during a session.
2: Always.
0: And also that you want to do a side project where you're Playboy Cardi.
2: Oh my God. No, for real? I'm working on my production. I'm improving my production. Slowly,
0: okay,
2: but surely.
0: Okay, producer Gemma is coming out.
2: Look out. Watch this space. You might see it on SoundCloud.
0: Whoa.
2: No. But I do love, I've always loved rap. And I would
0: unexpected
2: love eventually.
0: Unexpected, Gem, I have to say.
2: You just like what you like.
0: You like
2: for
0: what you
2: real.
0: Like. It's so true.
2: And I think genres know no bounds, you know. But I've always been a massive Playboi Carti fan. I've, like, been a massive Drake fan for years. I would love to experiment. I think there are no limits.
0: Would you do some drill rap stuff? Like, or like some...
2: Yeah. I mean, look, I've been big in my SD Kid phase as well. Whoa. I've been, like, I went to his concert at Enmore and it was amazing. It was so good. I definitely was the oldest in the room, but I loved it and that's okay. But it just gets me going. It inspires
0: my
2: me.
0: God.
2: It's so far removed from the music that I usually create that I can almost like... listen to it and get into this flow state of like pure relaxation, because I'm not going, oh my God, that's the chord progression, or like,
0: so true,
2: you know,
0: I've never thought about it like that.
2: Oh, it's totally, I'm like, I'm in my happy place.
0: Playboi Carti.
2: For real.
0: Yeah, baby.
2: He's made it in my top like wrapped 100 wraps
0: that
2: for like
0: crazy.
2: The past like 5 years in a row.
0: You
2: so.
0: Might be your number one this year. Are you listening to your own album?
2: Oh no, I'm actually not. At
0: really?
2: The moment,
0: that shocks me.
2: At the moment I'm not. Into Sunsets I give a bit of a rinse sometimes.
0: Okay.
2: Now that it's been out, but the rest of it, I'm sort of just like, I'm happy. I've listened to the mixes a lot. I'm like, I'm going to give it some space for a minute and then I'll revisit, you know. I'm just going to get it out of my mind and let people enjoy it.
0: Well, we know that we are enjoying it. Tattoos Used to Come Off in the Pool is the debut album from Jem Casadaley, and from it, Cool Girl plays now on the Matty Rowe Oz Music Show at Nova.

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song, Toby Hobart's Swim, is fresh to the Matty Rowe Oz Music Show. We celebrate the very best in Australian music. Our favourite brother-sister duo, Angus and Julia Stone, dropped a brand new album on Friday. You might know them from Big Jet Plane. They are back with a fresh album called Karaoke Bar. They also performed live in studio for Ricky Lee and Tim on Friday, doing a beautiful cover of Tubes in Texas.

0: She is the original cursive singer to me, Julia Stone. She sounds amazing. Angus and Julia Stone together, even more amazing. Yes, their new album is called Karaoke Bar. We are hanging out with Angus and Julia Stone tomorrow night on the show from 9 p.m. to talk about Karaoke Bar. Why the title?
1: A karaoke bar really, as a symbol, represents what live music is. I mean, music more generally, it's just this democratic space where you don't have to agree with the politics of the person standing next to you, mm-hmm. and you can be arm in arm singing a song about what it is to be human, and I think that really came through this record for us, just celebrating how lucky we are and how much we love music.
0: Karaoke bar. I've spent some of the best times of my life in karaoke bars. Mm. Go-to karaoke song for you, producer Alicia?
2: For me, probably Britney Spears, Hit Me Baby One More Time.
0: Oh my God.
3: It's so much fun to sing.
0: I would go for a Valerie Amy Winehouse, maybe. Yep. Do Angus and Julia Stone perform their own songs at karaoke bars? I mean, I have to ask the question tomorrow night on the show. 9 p.m, Angus and Julia Stone hanging out from their album. This is Munro on the Oz Music Show.

0: is so my vibe. That is Fresh. It is called Sleep. This is the Maddie Rowe Oz Music Show here at Nova. Thank you for listening to the show. If you like us, if you love Australian music, you want to back Australian music, get around us, the Maddie Rowe Show on Instagram. We also have a podcast. We are hanging out with some triplets tomorrow. Ooh. Perth triplets. They are 18 years old. They are called Birdland. And I've been calling them the three twins all week, but then I realized, oh, there's a word for that. It's called triplets. So anyway, we're hanging out with triplets tomorrow and that blows my mind. I've never met triplets. Have you?
1: Only once, our receptionist, Jessie.
0: Oh, yeah. Oh, yes. But I've never seen the third.
1: Oh, I've met all of her sisters.
0: Whoa, so, yes. Crazy. Yeah. They are an enigma, triplets. Mm. So anyway, that's happening tomorrow. Before we jump out of here, I would love to get you across brand new Australian music. Shall we do it?
1: Yeah.
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0: All right, I love some country music. Ella Langley is one of my favourite artists at the moment. But if you're a fan of Ella and Kacey Musgraves and all of those amazing country singers, you are needing to get across Rachel Fahim. She's an Aussie. She had a number one album earlier this year in Who You Are. No matter. She does the country pop thing in such a great way. Rach has been compared to people like Missy Higgins and also a Sabrina Carpenter. I feel like the lyrics in this song are very like funny, humorous, witty.
1: I love that.
0: This song is called Our Funeral and it's about how, you know, you go through the breakup and then you get back together and then break up and get back together with someone. I've never experienced that in my life, but I can imagine it is quite tumultuous.
1: Yeah.
0: Rachel says, how many times do we have to have our funeral? How many times do we have to end before we get back together in this song? It's a brilliant, brilliant piece of writing. I think you're going to love it. It's called Our Funeral. It is my fresh find on the Oz Music Show from Rachel Fahim.

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2: Hey friends, it's Gem. Did you see that Olivia Rodrigo created her own music festival full of female artists on the lineup? It's called Daisy Chain Field Festivals. It took place last weekend in California. Chappell Roan, Dolce performed, and Olivia Rodrigo did. It's Drop Dead on Nova.

A 2007 throwback from Miley Cyrus with See You Again on Nova. And that was her debut single outside of Hannah Montana. A Norwegian Irish artist, Femi, has been releasing music for years, posting it on SoundCloud. And his breakout single, Nobles, really put him on everyone's radar. This features the Kid Laroi and it plays now on Nova.

0: with training season on Nova. Have you seen all the videos to that song pop up on your TikTok? Everyone's calling it the manifestation song to find love. Coming up, Bruno Mars with On My Soul. And were you one of the lucky ones that got tickets to his show? He's bringing the romantic tour to Australia next February, which is so exciting. I can't wait to play this song next on Nova.
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2: 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Imagine if you were just new at Berber right now, seeing the sauna. 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

0: 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I want to know. Well, I'll tell you how you could play next on Nova.
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10: 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While Gavin blissfully sleeps, this vigilant bird, the ANZ Falcon, is on high alert. 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

7 throwback from Metro Station. That is Shake It on Nova. Do you know what that song reminds me of? The MySpace days where you could pick a song for your profile, and that was definitely on mine for a while. All right, now it's Ozzy, Sunny Federa, DOD, and Poppy Bascombe with Think About It.

0: remind me of Off Campus. Coming up, UK superstar Sienna Spyro. She's had such a huge year already, touring, dropping her debut album. This song's on there, Great Expectation. I'll play it for you next on Nova.
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Miss Independent, I reckon you're like Aussie Young and Lips version of the song. 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
3: Have one for yourself, give one to your sister or maybe your parents, and matching cars. 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Makes life so much easier, doesn't it? Or would you take the mystery cash, but you don't know how much you'd win? 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

0: Aussie girl Amy Shark with I Said Hi on Nova. Spring is finally here, which means summer is just around the corner. This song is definitely giving us those summer vibes. Hey, huge yells, moving to the sun. It plays on the other side of this on Nova.
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1: 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Alex Warren is in the country. 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It's called Emerald Eyes and it plays next on Nova.
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10: Does it really matter if Giuseppe polishes the spoons in his restaurant? 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And served by someone who loves pasta. That the lighting's warm and the music gentle. And that you're not thinking about the streak on your spoon instead of pasta. At Amex, we know why Giuseppe polishes every spoon. Because it matters.
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5: Friends, it's Gem. 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
6: Growing up, so many of these things felt unattainable. 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
5: And he's in the country at the moment on his tour. 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
1: My son, he's 20. 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
1: And he asked if I could go shopping with him.
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1: He has gone up a size.
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1: Oh, no, there's a waist size.
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3: you're not going.
1: No.
3: Have you grown, Bill?
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4: 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Yes, his ANZ Falcon watches for fraud 24/7. 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

I said, are you gonna be my girl? It's a 1, 2, 3, take my hand and come with me, because you look so fine that I really wanna make you mine. 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

0: That is the song that Delta Goodrum performed at Eurovision. That's Eclipse on Nova. Coming up, Teddy Swims' latest single, Mr. Know-It-All. I'll play it for you in less than 10 minutes on Nova.
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0: 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Your chance to play Nova's cash or the cars tomorrow morning from 9 a.m. Right now, it's Teddy Swims with Mr. Know-It-All. On

0: Cody Simpson with Baby Blue giving us those summer vibes on Nova. It is Gem hanging out with you until midnight. Nova's Cash or the Cars is back tomorrow morning from 9 a.m. That is your next chance to play. And coming up, Harry Styles. DJs don't dance no more, they said. Dance No More, it plays next on Nova.
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6: 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I was just asking what you're wearing. What are you wearing to do, like, the drop-off these days? 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
3: What'd you have to bring them up for?
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5: 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That's good. That's good rasp, isn't it?
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5: Welcome to the Midnight Hour. Is that what you mean? Is that what you mean by high? What did you mean by high?
0: Not at all. Like with your actually, you know, when you're like, yeah, but like go, ha!
5: Morning, Jimmy Barnes. I don't know what you're asking, actually, because we're here to present the next hour of radio.
0: Oh, my God. I think I just pulled a muscle laughing at you.
5: We had Angus and Julia Stone here last week for Karaoke Bar Friday. You're going to hear a little version of Choosing Texas very soon. Plus chances to see Olivia Dean in New Zealand. Auckland.
0: Come be the man I need.
5: But next... Imagine getting married in bloody the Philippines for a start.
0: It was Thailand.
5: Was it? Okay, imagine getting married in Thailand.
0: Also, the way you said in bloody the Philippines.
5: Bloody the Philippines. It's a beautiful place, but I'm not going to get married there.
0: No.
5: But we're going to talk about, you know, maybe bad luck on your wedding day. After this, from the man I need, Olivia.

0: This is Ricky Lee and Tim on Nova. We want to know about your big day.
1: Because things go wrong at weddings, and it can either ruin the day or you can just go with it and smile and laugh about it. Because weddings are really special, and they're supposed to be, you know, up there with the best days of your life. The birth of your children is up there, wedding days,
0: yeah,
1: all of that kind of stuff.
2: My one was good. I remember the worst thing that happened at my one was the fact that the DJ played Sexy Bitch by David Guetta. And I'm like, hey, come on, can we?
1: This won't shock you or surprise you, but obviously I had playlists. I did all the music.
2: Oh, you were on every, yeah, I know. No, I outsourced.
1: Of course.
2: Because I just wanted to get on.
1: I spent months like curating playlists for each hour of the day. Oh, I'm a crazy person. I like it. But I saw this video of this woman who just refused to postpone her wedding, and she was refusing to let this rain and this flood that she was dealing with ruin her wedding. So it's at a church in Thailand.
0: Oh my God, she's literally like waist deep.
1: She's literally walking down the aisle in waist deep water, and I've got to give it to her. She is just like, the show must go on. I'm doing this. We are doing this.
0: The guests it is decided our not wedding to show day. Up. Notice how there's no guests. We're glossing over
1: but
0: that.
1: She was doing it. Everyone's in waist deep water and they're just there. And I just, it just makes me so happy because, yeah, of course, you can postpone and you can do it somewhere else. But that was her day and they're going to talk about it forever. And I just think it's beautiful. There's also a video I saw yesterday of this couple that were doing their wedding photos. Mm. And it was in the UK, and I think that they, you know, when people do like these cute photos and they've jumped in a canoe and they've like gone out onto the lake.
2: Canoe. Old mate in Thailand.
1: These guys have jumped into a canoe and they're taking a photo and then they fall in the water. They've fallen in the water trying to get out.
2: Let's go to...
1: Oh, it's just so good.
2: Let's go to Cindy. Tell us about your bad luck on your big day.
3: We were driving to the church and someone threw a chocolate sundae through the window onto my bridesmaid's dress.
1: Sorry.
2: Okay.
1: I'm so sorry to laugh. I'm
2: sorry, a chocolate sorry. Sundae. How was that? Where was that in the context of the day? Was that just randomly
1: before
2: there?
1: Or after?
3: Like riding to the church.
2: Oh. Okay.
3: Yeah. So we had to stop over at the petrol station, try and get some water, try and clean it up.
2: Oh, hang on, from a random person's car?
3: Yep.
1: Oh.
0: What? So
1: that is awful. It didn't ruin your day though, Cindy?
3: Oh, it just added to the day, another story for the day.
1: Okay.
2: So, are you still together, Cindy?
3: Absolutely.
2: Okay, good. That's all. We want to know that at the end. Christina, what happened on your big day? Tell us about the bad luck.
4: Hey, guys. Mum was getting me ready in the morning, ironing my veil, and maybe left the iron on a little bit too long and managed to get a hole in the veil.
1: Oh,
4: and it was
1: no.
4: One of those very, very long trains. And she said the blood just rushed from her body, but I didn't know anything. And everybody just tried to cover it up.
1: Of course.
4: And they did well because I had no idea until after the ceremony.
1: Oh, that's good.
2: That's nice. Good
1: that's
2: friend.
1: That's good.
2: Are
1: good
2: you still
1: on
2: together,
1: them.
2: Christina?
4: What's that?
2: Are you still together?
4: Yes, we are.
2: Okay,
4: almost
2: perfect.
4: 22 years.
1: Oh, congratulations.
2: Congratulations, guys.
1: Oh, good.
2: And let's wrap up with Casey.
5: Hey, guys. How you going?
2: Good.
1: Very
2: thank
1: good.
2: You.
5: So it was a bit of a disaster all round, but when I walked up the aisle, it was 43 degrees, so it was too warm. Everyone was melting as it was outside. At the end of the ceremony, my pa fainted. So thankfully, I've got a couple of nurses in the family who were able to help him. That then led to a massive thunderstorm. So we got soaked walking into the aisle, at the end of the... at the reception, and then that led to a blackout, so there was no power at the venue.
1: So
5: they had no running water because it was on a generator, no toilets.
1: Oh, Casey.
2: Are you still together, Casey?
5: Oh, yeah, happily married,
2: okay.
5: Four kids.
1: Oh,
5: it's
1: beautiful.
5: The story that everyone still talks about.
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0: Angus and Julia Stone, amazing guys. 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
0: 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Like, big party, big warehouse party at midnight? 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
0: So good to see you guys. 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
8: 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See you at the bar, you was hardly talking. That's when I knew that your heart was scarring. Friends to lovers need a part to star in. Like, wait, babe, let me ask your pardon. This ain't Gucci, this is Prada, darling. If you want something, you can know.

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2: I've got one from Ellie Goulding. I haven't heard from her in a little while, but she has a brand new album out today. It's her sixth studio album. It's called I Know Too Much, and I really like this song. This is called For Your Entertainment.

0: I love it.
1: That's really good. Okay, you ready for this? This is really good.
0: Okay.
1: So we love Dan Sultan. And his brand new album, Little Miracles, comes out October 23. And I just love the whole song. It's just the most beautiful build. His voice is unbelievable. Mm. There's a River. This is Dan Sultan.

0: Like his voice.
1: Yeah, his voice is like velvet. Wow. This song feels like it will take you on a real journey.
0: Yeah, goosebumps.
1: Yeah.
0: I just remember one of the best. He performed at the Arias, like he fronted In Excess at the Arias one year. Like, he's just such a great showman as well.
1: Incredible.
0: I'm looking forward to the new album, but that's called There's a River, Dan Sultan.
1: A little bit of change of pace here.
0: Oh, yeah, okay. Well, that's what we do.
1: Classic culture.
0: Yeah, it's like a charcuterie board.
1: It is, a security board.
0: It's a DIY security board.
1: Some may call it. Have you heard of a song, Somebody That I Used To Know?
0: That would be Gautier and Kimbra.
1: Yes. Have you heard of David Guetta? As in from David Guetta.
0: As in David Guetta, the French bloke.
1: As in I Am Titanium.
0: Yeah, I love David Guetta.
1: He's got a little bit of a history with the song Somebody That I Used To Know. I think this is really interesting. Back in February 2012, when the original version of Somebody That I Used To Know came out, it was battling Titanium by David Guetta and Sia as for number one in the UK, and Gotcha actually won.
0: Really?
1: So he got him.
0: He got him.
1: But David Guetta and Arbat, I think that's the way of saying it, a Ukrainian DJ producer duo, they've done a remix and remake of Somebody That I Used To Know. It's a banger.

0: Gautier's real name?
1: Gordon.
0: Wally. Wally.
1: I do know that. I should have remembered.
0: Wally.
1: That.
0: I love that. 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
2: This is Ricky Lee and Tim on Nova. The original. The first. And now. The biggest game is back. It's Nova's cash or the cars.
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1: Are you not entertained?
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1: Are you not entertained? It's so
0: easy. Olivia Dean tickets are so hard to get a hold of, so that's why we want to send you overseas to see her. A trip to New Zealand to see Olivia Dean live. 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
3: You get to go to the Sky Tower in Auckland, which is amazing, and Waiheke Island, which is awesome.
0: Love it there.
3: And you'll get to go and see the show on October 17 in Auckland. Very cool.
0: Olivia Dean. I mean, I saw her. I was lucky enough to see her at the Arias last year. She's very
3: That's
0: lovely.
3: Right. You know the dress that she wore for the Arias, that gold Rachel Gilbert dress?
0: Yeah.
3: By our beautiful

0: Aussie designer Rachel Gilbert. I had that dress to maybe wear on Australian Idol when we were doing our live shows for Idol. But yeah. Then once Olivia Dean wore it, I was like, oh, I can't do that.
1: She's
0: I can't wear that
1: same.
0: She's
1: everyone.
0: Kind of wrecked it because that's her dress now.
1: Yeah, but you can find other Rachel Gilberts.
0: And I looked very different in that dress to Olivia Dean.
1: Christy.
2: Hello.
1: How are you?
2: Great. How are you?
0: Very
1: so good.
0: Good.
1: Have you been to New Zealand before?
2: I haven't, but I've been dying to go. I know it's so beautiful.
0: It's so beautiful. It's one of the most beautiful places on earth.
1: Last time I was there, I wanted to jar the air. Like, you know, just take a jar of the air and bring it home.
0: It's beautiful.
1: Yeah.
0: Beautiful.
1: Now, to get in the draw to go and see Olivia Dean in New Zealand, you need to pick the Kiwi thing, okay? So we're going to give you three items or experiences, and you tell us which one is from New Zealand. So Ricky's got them for you. You just got to pick the New Zealand thing.
2: Okay.
0: Christy, our three items are Hokey Pokey ice cream.
2: Yep.
0: Lamingtons and party pies.
2: Hokey Pokey ice cream.
0: You're damn right it is.
2: Oh my God, is it really?
0: It is.
1: I mean, look,
0: Hokey Pokey ice cream is my mum's actual favourite.
1: Chrissy, Lamingtons is controversial, but we have claimed Lamingtons and Pavlova,
2: totally
1: I think.
2: Australian.
1: They can have Hokey Pokey ice cream, which means you're in the draw to see Olivia Dean in New Zealand. Congratulations.
2: Oh my gosh, that's so exciting. Thank you so much.
0: Good luck.
1: Have a great weekend.
2: You too. Thanks. Bye.
1: Olivia Dean heading to Auckland. You should be home. You should just go too. Stay a little longer and discover more of New Zealand this year. Start planning now at newzealand.com.
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10: Jody and Hazy. In the
11: morning. Hazy question. Has anyone else's kids formed a friendship with some sort of chatbot or AI?
1: Yes, I've seen it firsthand.
11: Ah.
1: Yes, okay. And I can see and I can understand why it's easy to do because ChatGPT, for example, is scary good.
11: Mm-hmm. So my six-year-old has sort of formed a bit of a relationship with ChatGPT in that she started redesigning her bedroom. So doing like a little, you know, block-style renovation of her room.
1: As in like take a photo and say...
11: Yes.
1: Yeah.
11: Yeah.
1: Okay.
11: It involves a lot of gymnastics equipment, which I don't know is practical. A lot of bars and a lot of beams and things. But anyway, so she started conversing with ChatGPT and putting this design together. And then we were lying in bed the other night and she was showing me the reno and I was like, A, how much does that cost? And B, so how have you gone about it? And she said, I speak to my friend ChatGPT. And I was like, what do you mean your friend? And she said, we talk a lot and I tell her what I want for my room. And I was like, but honey, you know that's not a real person. And she was like, well, yes, it is. Like starting an argument with me. I was like, no, that's definitely, that is AI. And she said, well, what's AI?
1: Oh.
11: And Mum went, me no no. Well, like, how do you even explain it?
1: But does that also mean she thinks that ChatGPT is
11: real? A real human. Oh. And I was like, it's not a real human. It's like think of a robot. So it's not like, you know, R2-D2 or something like that. It's not a real person.
1: You've all seen Robot starring Robin Williams.
11: Oh,
1: really touching movie, yes.
11: Oh,
1: we've also seen what was that other with the little fella?
11: Wally, yes.
1: Hey, he was more than just a robot, Jodes.
11: Was he?
1: We're so narrow-minded.
11: I haven't seen Wally, so tell me, what was Wally's caper?
1: Well, he was a human, but with so much emotion.
11: Okay.
1: But anyway.
11: Yeah.
1: Anyway,
11: we digress.
1: They've got real sort of human features. ChatGPT doesn't.
11: Does not. But the emotional connection thing is what concerns me the most because my husband said he walked in on her the other day when she was talking to ChatGPT about her grand bedroom gymnastics makeover. And she was getting mad and she was like, no, ChatGPT, no, the mat goes over there. It goes underneath the chest of drawers, like getting really aggressive. And ChatGPT, if it was a real person, would be going, who's this little cow?
1: Oh, I'm done with this shit.
11: And so then sort of all these alarm bells started going off in my head and I'm thinking, oh, my God, what if she starts telling ChatGPT personal things or secrets or whatever, and I just have no way to navigate it.
1: Because we're old school in that we won't trust anything technology-based.
11: No, true.
1: So, which is probably, it's kind of handy.
11: Mm.
1: Versus if you've been brought into this world where that is 100% no, it could absolutely be easy just to accidentally deliver some very, very incriminating information. Because who is actually listening is the question.
11: Well, where's that information and that data going to? And how do you explain that to a six-year-old? Are your kids into it?
1: Yeah, my kids, no, not so much anymore. I did have one of my kids who... Same sort of thing.
11: Mm.
1: And more so was having fun with ChatGPT in a way like, hey, got a riddle for you or give me a riddle, but conversing.
11: Yeah.
1: And we sort of had to have a chat. We're like, hey, this isn't a real thing.
11: Yeah.
1: So you shouldn't converse with that like you would with your friends at school.
11: Yeah.
1: It's two very, very separate things.
11: Yeah. It's all very scary, isn't it? Because the last thing you want is for your kids to form some sort of emotional attachment to ChatGPT, for goodness sake.
1: Mm.
11: Do you think that you and I are equipped, A, to parent, full stop, B, to parent in this space and explain it to children? The answer is no. So I think we should talk to someone who actually knows what they're talking about and maybe might be able to help other parents as well trying to navigate this space.
1: Okay, so coming up next, we're going to speak to a professor who is an expert on children and technology.
11: Yes. Wally joins us on the program on Nova 919.
1: No, that's Wally, not Waleed.
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0: Nova's Jody and Hazy.
1: Well, Hazy, we've been talking this morning about my six-year-old Harper. She thinks ChatGPT is a real person. And when she quizzed me on it and I corrected her and said, no, it's actually AI. And she said, well, what's that? And I couldn't answer it. I thought, I need help. Help.
2: Mm. So then you used ChatGPT. Oh, gosh. Inception.
1: I said, ChatGPT, how do I explain that you're not a real person?
2: And it was like, I am a real person.
1: So we're bringing in the experts right now. Tamer Lever is a professor of internet studies at Curtin University in Perth. And he joins us now. Good morning.
3: Good morning.
1: Okay, so you're across this. Where do you even start with your kids to explain AI and all things cyber?
3: So it's a really good question, and it is, you know, increasingly AI is seeping into young people's lives in different ways, so it is really important that we try and give them some tools to think about, you know, what this technology is and how it's different to talking to a person. I think explaining what AI is really, you know, depends on the kid and the context. But I think most people, if you need a sort of a shorthand, it's a bit like explaining, you know, the predictive text on your phone that guesses the next word. Well, imagine that that predictive text had been trained on all the information on the internet and could predict almost anything. So it looks really, really clever, but essentially it's all the stuff that people have done in a prediction system.
2: Tamer, what are you saying? Are we seeing kids in their prime learning years? Is there an issue with kids mixing with AI?
3: Look, I think there are definitely appropriate uses of AI in the learning environment. I think the ability to customise certain forms of learning and see how individual kids are going can be enhanced with AI tools. But it's also true that we're seeing AI wedged into all sorts of places and surfaces that just aren't really appropriate, especially for young learners. And I think as younger and younger kids get access to these tools, unfortunately, we need to have those sort of preparatory literacy sort of conversations as early as we can, just so kids have a sense of pause before they share everything with these, you know, voices on the phone.
1: Tama, it is a really difficult one to explain away. Are you seeing young kids forming a relationship with things like ChatGPT?
3: Certainly true that. I mean, for the youngest kids, so the sort of 3 to 5 range, distinguishing the difference between chatting to a person and chatting to a technology that sounds like a person is conceptually quite a hard thing to do. So I do think that as younger kids are experiencing these tools, we do have to pause and try and, you know, walk with them, as it were. So if they're using AI, we ideally, a parent or a trusted adult is with them, helping them think through the experience about what AI is doing. It's also true that for AI toys, for example, the instinct, if your cuddly teddy bear is chatting back to you, of course you're going to share your secrets with it. Yeah. But actually knowing that that information is flowing back to a giant American corporation is conceptually a really hard thing to get your head about, even for adults.
1: Yeah.
3: But I think for kids just going, you can't trust this teddy or this tool, so that they don't share inadvertently things that you know, you really wouldn't want a stranger to know.
1: I can't imagine how hard it is for kids. It's hard enough for me. My Siri is English, Tama, and I'm really attracted to him. So I don't even know how to dissect that. Mm. So you can imagine kids in this space.
2: It's become an issue. HR's involved there, Tama.
1: So how do we help our kids navigate the space with chatbots?
3: Even if young people are struggling to conceptualize them, there are some basic things that they can wrap their heads around pretty quickly. And the difference between being a good friend and a bad friend might also be helpful. So, for example, when we try and teach about sycophancy, so the fact that these tools tend to agree with us rather than being critical, even if that agreeing is producing, you know, something that's completely wrong, that can be really risky. And we sort of help kids think through, well, would a good friend always agree with you, or would a good friend help you notice if you're doing something that might get you into trouble or might cause problems down the track? And I think the difference between a good friend and a bad friend is something that kids can sort of start to conceptualize in a way that's helpful. And just going, well, maybe ChatGPT can be a bad friend a lot of the time. So it could be helpful, but you need to be careful that it might be being a bad friend at the moment. And I think just those moments of pause that we want young people to start having, and then start thinking about, you know, as we go down the track, that this isn't a living thing. It doesn't have any sense of responsibility.
2: It just reminded me, do you remember the original AI help? And that was Clippy on Windows.
3: Oh, yeah.
2: And Clippy's like, hey, what can I help you with? And you're like, probably not much, Clippy. You're very basic. And Clippy's like, okay, see ya. Here if you need.
3: Well, yeah, sadly, I think ChatGPT is what happens when sort of Clippy gets supercharged and reads all the mansplaining manuals. Yeah.
1: Tama, thank you so much for your time this morning. That was so very helpful.
2: How can parents in particular find out more?
3: So on the ARC Centre of Excellence for the Digital Child, we've got a whole page set up with resources about AI that's especially helpful for parents. So that's digitalchild.org.au/artificial intelligence.
0: Jodie and Hazy. In the morning.
4: 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Yeah. 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
3: I mean, for Ryan Fitzy, Fitzgerald, the redemption tour starts right now.
4: Mm-hmm.
3: $250 up for grabs because he was dethroned, Jones.
4: Yeah, he was by our good friend of our show, actually, Carney, who swooped in. He got a second chance because he went all the way through and just got the last one wrong. So Fitzy was generous and went, hey, you know what, bro, go again.
3: And I wonder, Fitzy, did you regret that decision?
4: Mm.
5: Oh, yeah, well, you know what? I had to give him another opportunity. He played it really, really well, but it is redemption now. Yeah. I'm the Steven Seagal of this... of this team.
3: What a reference.
5: And well, every movie he did, it was redemption. He had to kill someone. He had to get revenge on someone.
4: So true.
5: Remember, what was the one with what was the one on the cruise ship? On the ship? Under Siege.
4: Under Siege, yeah.
5: Remember that one?
4: Yeah.
5: Where he's just the chef. He can't fight that guy. Yeah. No, he's got an amazing history of killing people.
4: Can I just suggest to you both at this point that Amanda from Greenhill doesn't deserve that sort of treatment?
3: Mm.
4: She should be able to play Gone in 50 seconds in peace. Hello, Amanda.
6: Hello, how are you?
4: Hi, we're good. How do you normally go playing the game?
6: Not too bad. I'm just hoping I don't blank in the moment.
5: Is Greenhill near Green Hills Adventure Park? Remember Green Hills Adventure Park?
6: Nowhere near it. We are near like Mount Lofty in Summertown.
5: What a beautiful park.
4: Green Hill Road, as the name would suggest, Amanda.
6: Yeah.
5: Beautiful. Yeah. Oh, gotcha. Right. Okay, Fitzy here, mate. I used to love Green Hills. They used to have a great water slide there that you could clog up with your mates.
3: Hence the disappearance of the water park.
5: That's why it's not used anymore. All right, Amanda, good luck. Two fibbing.
6: Thank you.
3: All right, here we go, Justin.
4: Okay, Amanda, which Australian city is known as the City of Churches?
6: Adelaide.
4: Yes. Name one of the seven dwarves from Snow White.
6: Oh, Sleepy?
4: Yeah. Is that...
7: Yep.
4: Okay. What long-running TV show does Mariska Hargitay star in?
6: Lauren Order.
4: Yes. Hargitay, whatever. Which country is famous for inventing the croissant?
6: I want to say France, but I think it's wrong.
4: You're right. What is the name of Google's email platform?
6: Gmail?
4: Yes. If someone has butterflies in their stomach, how are they feeling?
6: Anxious?
4: Yep. Who sings the 1997 hit That Don't Impress Me Much?
6: Oh, gosh.
4: Three.
6: Oh, it's on the tip of my tongue.
4: Back to you, Fitz. Prince Harry and Meghan Markle returned to which country last week with their children?
5: England.
7: Yes.
4: Which SNFL team?
8: Amanda.
3: That's wise, the
4: ghost.
5: Amanda,
4: Twain.
5: You would. That was on the tip of my tongue as well, that one. But Amanda, you played so well. I'm sorry.
6: Thank you. Who was it? Please tell me the answer.
3: Shania Twain.
6: Oh, yeah. Fair enough.
5: What was her other song? Let's Go Girls.
3: I feel like a woman.
4: Yeah.
5: For a big night. Where's my cruises?
3: Hey, thanks for playing, Amanda.
4: Thank you, Amanda. We jackpot to
6: $500
4: tomorrow.
3: Mm.
4: Let's go again.
3: Do you know what? We're in the zone now. That don't

0: was I, 13, 14, when Shania was really hitting her prime?
1: Yeah.
0: Yeah, that's all I need to say.
2: Yeah.
0: $500 up for grabs on Monday when Gordon and Fitzy Seconds returns.
2: Don't open the door, Deirdre Hayes. Do not.
0: Get out, Mum!
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0: Jodie and Hazy on Nova.
1: When did you ruin the surprise? It was my wife's birthday yesterday, Jodes.
2: Yes.
1: Yes.
2: Happy birthday, Kari, you beautiful human.
1: In the lead up to it, the rest of her family, her direct family, found out just hours before the birthday happened that she was actually, in fact, having a birthday.
2: Yes.
1: So we had to go to Woolworths. And don't judge me yet, okay? Don't judge me yet. I had to go to Woolworths so the kids could get some gifts. Okay. They got little things, some chocolates, some flowers, etc.
2: Mm-hmm.
1: And then the big mission was for the kids not to tell mum that they got her presents for her birthday.
2: Yes.
1: Yeah.
2: One job.
1: One job. It was ruined instantly when Henry went up and I said, mate, look, tell mum if she asks, I said, if she asks why we're so late, say that there's a big lineup at Macca's when we got a soft serve.
2: Okay.
1: So Henry, Henry marches up and keeps his head down for some reason, couldn't look her in the eye, says, hi, mum. Sorry, we are late, like he's reading a script. We were just in the lineup for McDonald's getting an ice cream. Okay. And then goes and sits on the couch. I was like, what the hell is going on?
2: What was that?
1: So she knows something's going on.
2: Mm.
1: And then the other thing which I said to my son was, mate, you cannot get up early. I know you've got a bit of a habit. We can't tell you sometimes when it's Christmas, otherwise you'll get up too early. You cannot get up early and go in and tell mum what you're going to do.
2: Yeah.
1: So we said, look, you've got to wait till at least 6 o'clock.
2: Mm-hmm.
1: That'll give mum a nice little sleep in. And what do you reckon happened?
2: I got it.
1: Predictable?
2: Yeah.
1: What time do you think my son went in there, tapped mum on the shoulder and said, happy birthday, mum, we've got some presents for you.
2: I'm going to say 4.
1: 2:45.
2: No.
1: 2:45.
2: No.
1: Yep.
2: Henry.
1: Yes.
3: You were still home then and he didn't even think to wake you up.
1: No, no, he went straight in. I said, come upstairs, wake up Lottie, get the presents, go down. Straight to mum. Hey, mum, happy birthday. We've got some presents for you. It's 2:45. Go back to bed, mate. Okay. 3 hours later. Surprise!
2: Oh, God. And probably the only thing that poor woman wanted on her birthday was a bit of a sleep.
1: Just a little bit of sleep.
2: Mm.
1: Also, can you not tell the time? What age can you start, like, genuinely telling the time?
2: And also, can you not go to Woolworths for your wife's birthday, God's sake?
1: Good call. Good call. That's a great call.
2: Did you even get one of their mud cakes or something?
1: Yeah, we had a sponge cake.
2: Ah!
1: Fantastic.
2: Fancy.
1: Delicious.
2: What's this, Dahl? Sponge cake.
1: What do you call this, Dahl? Ice cream. What'd you do with it? Scooped it out of the punnet. Who ruined the surprise?
2: Vicky, who did it?
4: It was a nurse at the hospital.
1: Oh, what happened?
4: So my first born, we had a little bit of I had a little bit of gender disappointment when we found out the sex. So we decided my second we were going to wait, not tell our family till after the birth. And my mum was waiting for hours in the hospital room. The nurses were all in on it. We said, we really want this to be a surprise. Can you please not say anything? They covered up the little nameplate where it said pink. And as they wheeled me into the ward, this nurse walks in and she says, oh, I heard you had a beautiful baby girl.
2: No!
4: And I looked over at my mum and I was just, she burst into tears with excitement, but I kind of burst into tears because you've got all the hormones flying.
2: Yeah.
4: Because she'd ruined the surprise. I wanted to tell her, but yeah, so my mum's always mentioned, she said, and that nurse, she ruined the surprise.
1: She would have felt so bad though, did she?
4: I didn't tell her.
2: No.
4: I didn't want to. She wasn't in on it. She didn't know anything about it.
2: Yeah.
4: So I didn't have the heart to tell her.
2: Yes. Well, she's listening this morning, so you may as well tell her what you really think. No.
4: Yeah, that's it. You ruined my surprise.
2: Good morning, Alicia. Who ruined the surprise?
5: A friend ruined her own surprise wedding.
2: What? What happened?
5: Yeah, so a few years ago, you know, when Snapchat was the in thing, everyone was using it.
2: Yeah.
5: She was getting ready for a night out and uploaded a picture to her Snapchat stories with a big welcome to my surprise wedding sign in the background.
2: Oh, no.
1: Yeah. So all of her close friends who were going to that surprise would have seen and be like, hang on, what's happening here?
5: Yes, I was, you know, the kind person to quickly send her a message like, take down your story. Surprise.
2: Oh gosh.
1: It was the early days where people were really sort of getting trouble on social media.
2: Yeah, Snapchat in particular.
1: Yeah. Jodie and Hazy.
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9: 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This is Nova.
10: Morning, everybody. Happy Monday.
11: Hello, good morning.
10: Happy weekend.
12: Happy Monday. Oh, thank goodness it's over.
10: Oh, God, yes. Yeah, interminable.
11: Great word.
10: On the show today, some surprise nudity featuring several members of the McManus family.
11: God damn it, yes.
12: He does nudists.
11: And this should be a part of it, actually. Nosy neighbours as opposed to noisy neighbours.
10: Both in the same neighbours, but you never know. Plus, have you ever been called up on stage?

0: Rise, Nathan, Nat and Sean.
1: Oh, hello.
2: This is Usher.
1: Yeah, it is.
2: Oh, Usher.
1: Show me to the last seat, Usher. Okay.
2: I didn't even know the words, but yeah.
1: No, you really got into it.
2: Yeah.
3: I know.
2: Usher's been performing with Chris Brown and over in the US.
1: Dr. Chris Brown.
2: Oh, my God. Dancing with the Stars,
3: wow.
2: Was it? I'm not sure.
3: From Julia Morris to Usher.
1: Yes.
2: Now, there has been a lot of articles about Usher today, and I'm going to give you the headlines, and then we'll go over the story. Okay, here it is. First of all, singer boots fan off stage after lap dance, number one.
1: Okay.
2: Video fan escorted off stage at Usher concert, plus more trending searches. Okay.
1: Okay.
3: You're like that politician that in the US the other day who was reading out a speech, and then he read out the directions from, like, ChatGPT.
1: Yeah.
3: He finished his speech and was like, And would you like me to make this more concise?
1: Yes. Pause for laughter.
2: I always say yes. Yeah. Usher ousted viral concert goer says she prefers Chris Brown. And here's the last one. Usher boots fan off stage after steaming moment turns awkward.
1: Oh, what happened?
3: Are you just reading the headlines? Or is
2: they're the headlines.
3: The story?
2: Now, the backstory is there was a lady and her mum who went along to a concert. Mm-hmm. She says on Facebook, she went along to this Chris Brown Usher concert, and she said she was looking fine. Mm-hmm. She was looking so fine.
3: I love this song. Get it, girl. Mm.
2: And then Usher's people apparently came up and said, we would like to move you to the front.
1: To the VIP section.
2: Yep, and because she looked amazing.
1: Said, VIP, yeah, you know me.
2: 100% she did. Yeah, absolutely. She got asked to come up on stage, or if anyone would like to come on stage, they clearly looked at her because she looked very attractive
3: on this particular line.
2: She went, yeah, I'm up. She jumped up on stage and she was asked to be a part of with a serenading song there was a bed out and Usher pushed up in her face and singing to her.
1: Yes.
2: And
1: what a sensual moment.
2: Sensual. Mm. And she kind of rejected his movements towards her. And that just sent the crowd into a frenzy. Get off! Give me my chance!
3: That could have been me.
1: Yeah, could have been me.
2: I want to be up on stage with Usher in my grill.
1: And she's come out of Facebook and said, you're just jealous.
2: Yo.
1: You're just jealous of me because I'm so fine.
2: That's what she said.
1: I mean, I'm paraphrasing.
2: She said that.
1: With a bad accent, but it's it's the same vibe.
2: So many people disappointed.
1: She wasn't unhappy to be there, as it turned out. She was loving it, but she just was, you know. In that moment, he got a bit up in her grill.
2: Yeah, and I guess all the fans who were there wanted to be a part of that, and she was up there, and she never really got a part of it with Usher, and you know.
1: They thought she should have acted more in the moment as though she was in love with him, as they would have done.
3: I mean, he does this every night.
2: I don't want to get up on stage. I hide in the corner if there is an act. I mean, you guys do comedy.
3: I don't talk to the crowd, though.
1: And I don't want to be involved in somebody else's show. Like, I'm happy to get up and do my own spot, but I don't want to... No.
2: Get pulled up?
1: I was once... I found out after the fact, but I had... Cirque du Soleil were coming to town.
3: I was going to say, was it a Cirque du Soleil?
1: Yeah, and I had, unfortunately, I said yes, but then something came up and I couldn't go. And so I then had responded and said, unfortunately, I won't be there. But whatever, that didn't get to the right people because I got a message on the night of saying, I hope you're okay. You are going to get called up tonight. I'm like, I'm not going to be there.
3: Oh, you know what?
1: Well, on this occasion, I think she just did me a solid. I don't know that everybody knows in advance.
3: Yeah,
1: but I'm like,
3: nice
1: dodge that. Bullish.
2: Some people put their hand up to do it, don't they?
1: Oh, I have a friend who does. Do you have my friend, so one of my best friends, Sally, her husband, Andy, he is a Yorkshireman and he, any opportunity, before they've even said, does anyone want to come up on stage? I'll do it. It's like, you don't know what you have to do. Yeah, I'll do it. He's done dances on stage. He's been hypnotised on stage. He's got up and told a joke on stage. Whatever it is.
3: He
1: absolutely
2: really?
1: Will put his hand up and volunteer every single time. But if I was to say to him, why don't you do stand-up? He'd be like, oh, no, I couldn't do that. It's like, well, you're basically doing it already. What are you talking about?
2: One of my mates in Amsterdam got pulled up on stage and it was a live show that was going on
1: and he got his
2: ass handed to him.
3: Really?
2: It was hilarious. And I can only just experience with a whole lot of Japanese guys. We both couldn't communicate well to each other, but we're having a great time.
1: International language of, look what my mate's doing.
2: That's exactly right.
3: Jack will jump up. You know, if we're in a group, we'll sort of like always point to him because he's maybe the non-live performer in our group.
1: Yes.
3: He's jumped up before and some clowns or whatever the show we're at, like sort of took his shirt off and, oh my God, the crowd went wild. And I'm there like real pissed off now. Yeah. Like, I was enjoying the show to that moment. I'm like, okay, we get it.
1: We get it. He's got a great rig.
3: Yeah, whatever.

0: Matt and Sean.
1: Nova.
2: Okay, so we're talking about Usher at his concert. He dragged a girl up on stage and the rest of the crowd were infuriated because she didn't react as willingly as they thought that she should have. She's since posted, like, she didn't have a bad time. It wasn't like she doesn't like Usher. She thought, yeah, no, I got it going on and you're all just jealous.
3: You're jealous. Yeah. I'm fine.
2: We want to know if you've been dragged up on stage or perhaps you volunteered. When they say, any volunteers? Let's go to
4: straight up.
2: Glenda in Clarkson. Glenda, hello.
5: Well, it wasn't myself, but about 2 or 3 years ago, Regal
3: seeing
5: the one and only Joel
3: Creasy. Yes.
5: And at the end of the show, he said, oh, can I have a couple of people up there to do a dance for me?
3: Oh, yes, I did too.
5: A professional dancer. I got as a professional dancer. And there was another girl in the aisle who also was a dancer. They got up there with Joel. Joel showed them the steps. And they were amazing. All three of them. They were amazing.
4: Oh, thank you for including me in all three of them in with the professional
3: yes,
4: dancers.
3: Yes, one of them.
4: Because, Glenda, you'd be shocked to hear that I was doing that every night, and some nights, you know, it wasn't a very tricky dance routine, but honestly, trying to get people to do it. Lord.
2: It's the big finish to that show too, wasn't it, Joel?
4: Yes. Yes. Well, so that's the only time I've really interacted with the crowd, so thank you, Glenda. I get nervous.
3: You never know who's coming up when you ask for people, I guess.
2: Yeah.
5: They knew what they were doing, didn't they,
4: Tom?
2: Yes.
4: They certainly did. It was like a Taylor Swift mega mix. I did the Taylor Swift Eras tour. That goes for 4 hours. I did it in about an hour, in a minute 40 at the end of the show. That was when I had 5 broken ribs as well. I was pushing through. I had nothing else to close the show on.
2: Thanks, Glenda. Let's go to Lee and Quinana. Hello. Is it you that got called up on stage?
6: I am the person who likes to sit in the back and doesn't want to get involved.
2: Yes.
4: Same.
6: And it was close to my 40th birthday and we went to Bali and we're at the Y Bar for the midget boxing.
3: Yeah.
6: And my friends nominated me to be the ring girl for the night.
2: Amazing.
6: So
4: for the night.
6: I got dragged up into this ring with all these midget boxers and I had to hold up these signs every round. It was the most embarrassing moment of my entire life.
3: You didn't own it, Lee? Did you
2: poke
3: the butt out or something?
6: No. I hated it. Absolutely hated it. But the kids thought it was hilarious.
4: Yeah, that's a bit rough.
3: It is funny.
4: Sometimes I see acts get people up for so long, I'm like,
2: yes, let them sit down.
4: To watch the show.
2: Exactly.
4: It's like when a clown or an entertainer walks by, I think sometimes before it's so dislike, and they'll grab your drink and scull it. Like, well, I've got to go get another one now.
2: Because I can't watch you sober.
4: No.
3: Absolutely.
2: Thank you, Lee. Sarah's in Eden Hill. Good morning.
7: Good morning. How are you?
3: Great,
2: good, Sarah. Now, are you somebody who volunteers to go up on stage or were you dragged up?
7: Look, I was part of a performance that was a theatre sports production, as you do when you're a bit younger.
2: Yes.
7: And I did fancy myself as, you know, a bit of a queen of the stage.
4: But improv queen.
7: I was called up and we did the activity where you sit with your arms behind your back.
2: Yes.
7: And someone else does your arms. And the subject that was given was you're interviewing the fattest woman in the world.
2: Oh,
7: we're in the
2: gosh.
7: 90s. You know, life was very different then. We didn't really care about people's body image.
3: No, feelings.
7: Or anything like that.
2: No.
7: Yeah,
2: it was a different time, yeah.
7: Yeah, a different time. And I was the interviewer. And in the moment, I introduced my subject as using the name of my other drama teacher. It just popped into my head and it popped out of my mouth and her name was Mrs. Durinks. So it's not like it was Smith or Jones
4: anything.
2: There's no plausible deniability
7: Mrs.
2: there.
7: Mrs. Durinks. There was an audible gasp
3: around
7: the room. Mm. I felt my stomach like leave the universe and I just had to carry on because I was on stage and I was so mortified. I couldn't look at anyone afterwards.
2: Yep.
7: And, you know, if I'd been more mature, I would have gone to her and said, look, this popped out. I'm really, really sorry. But I wasn't mature enough to do any of those things. And in the end, I nearly failed drama because obviously it got back to her.
4: Sarah, I've got to ask though, then as the comedian and the comedians, we need to know, did you get a laugh though? Because at the end of the day, that's all that matters.
7: I got a big, it was one of those, it was a multifaceted laugh. Yes. It was a laugh of amusement.
2: Yes, and horror. Fear. Yeah, that one.
7: And just it was one of those multifaceted laughs.
2: Yeah, a laugh's a laugh though, isn't it, Joel?
4: Yeah, we'll take it.
0: I'll take it too. Nathan. Nash. And Sean. Nova. The Nova
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0: and Sean. Nova.
1: We are talking about when a nosy neighbour actually turns into a good thing, inspired by the people that's dobbed in a Scottish couple staying at an Airbnb in Sydney. It turns out they had more than 100, allegedly, 100 kilos of ketamine in their car.
2: And they said, that's way too much. What's the limit? What's the limit?
1: And there were things that tipped them off, like they didn't have proper luggage.
2: And they didn't have any animals.
3: Yeah, shopping bags. No horses.
1: And they weren't doing normal touristy things. And so they were like, oh, there's something afoot here. And they were right.
2: That was really
1: allegedly.
2: Good. You say all that.
1: I know. Steph's in Dawesville. Morning, Steph.
4: Morning, guys.
1: Now talk to us about when being a nosy neighbour can actually be a force for good.
3: Yeah, was it you?
4: No, I wasn't the nosy neighbour. I have a nosy neighbour. We actually used to get really bad vibes from him because he used to sit on his balcony and look out his binoculars.
3: Yes. Oh, that's
2: creepy. He's a bird watcher.
4: Yeah. And we used to just think he was maybe looking at the ocean or hoping he was. But he actually worked out that my grandparents were sitting in front of him at the football. So he tapped them on the shoulder one day and was like, your granddaughter lives behind me. So we were like, okay, he's definitely watching. Definitely watching. And then he used to, you know, every week at the Eagles game, he'd be like, oh, your granddaughter's changed job. She's got new coloured shirts on the line.
1: Oh my God.
2: That's in depth.
3: Yeah. Did they say anything?
4: They used to think he was just really polite, like, well, and maybe he is, but, and, you know, when my husband's car would change, he'd make a comment or, you know, there's new plants in the yard. It used to get really weird. And then one day I was at work and the boss came out and he's like, there's a man on the phone for you. And it was my nosy neighbour. My Weber was on fire in the backyard.
3: Oh, my gosh.
4: My husband had left the barbecue on from the night before and it was a light. So he jumped in my bed and put it out for me. Yeah.
2: The Weber was on fire.
1: A nosy neighbour comes to the rescue.
2: So Mrs. Mangles. No, it was Ms. Mangles' husband.
1: He knows too much about you, though.
3: Yeah. Do you then have to kind of be like, well, you know, enjoy the show because you've helped me this one time?
4: Yes, yes. So now we just kind of have to wave when we see him looking through our windows.
3: Yes. So you really enjoyed that movie last night.
1: You just spent a lot more time drawing the curtains, I reckon, don't you?
3: Yeah.
1: Knowing he's looking in all the time.
2: Wow.
1: Steph, that's an
2: Saved
1: amazing
2: the day
1: tale.
2: On that occasion.
1: He did. Thank you. Claire's in Iluka. Hello.
5: Hey.
1: Are you the nosy neighbour, Claire?
5: I am the nosy neighbour.
1: Okay. When did it work out for you? What happened?
5: There was a dodgy-looking car across my road that just looked out of place. And he had stickers on his licence plate.
1: Yes.
5: You know, like the door numbers that you buy from Bunnings?
1: Yes.
3: Oh, God.
5: So he stuck them on his licence plate and then he parked up. He got out of his electric scooter.
1: Yeah.
5: And he'd come back randomly back to the car with just random tools, random bits of stuff, putting it in his car. And then he'd go back off the road again, come back 20 minutes later.
1: Yeah.
5: So I thought, this is so dodgy. What's he up to?
3: I'm on to this.
5: So I called the local police and they were busy and they said to me, keep an eye on him, but don't go out
1: so
5: there.
1: So you have to do that job for them.
3: And we like, roger that. Did you love it? Did you get a little thrill? You're like, yeah, I'm on it. Don't worry.
5: Oh, I did get a thrill. I was like looking out my window. I was like so excited.
1: Yes.
5: Yeah. And then eventually they came, they caught him, they cuffed him. And in his boot he had all stolen tools. He had another scooter, all things he'd stolen from the suburbs.
2: Oh, so he'd parked in your street, Claire.
1: And used it as a base.
5: Just like under the tree. Yeah.
2: Oh, well, of course. You've got to have a shady spot, obviously.
1: Yeah, exactly.
3: Yeah, for a shady character. Not this street, not on Claire's watch.
2: Whoa, Claire.
5: Exactly.
2: How satisfying is that?
5: It was really satisfying.
3: As he was driven off, did you stand out the front with your arms crossed? And just like, tutting?
5: And then they called me back to say he was, like, a wanted person. Like, he wasn't meant to be in the area and there was, like, a warrant out on him. So I was like, yes.
3: Oh, my gosh.
5: So I was quite happy.
1: Well
3: done. You should go into crime fighting full time.
1: Yes.
5: That's it. I was in the wrong career. Nathan, Nat and Sean.

0: Love Nova. Nathan, Nat and Sean.
1: Nova. Oh, I heard a story last night around the dinner table, which we hadn't. Yeah, I'm going to give it to you.
2: Right, thank
1: you. Gee, that was,
3: okay, that was a bit aggressive.
1: Yeah, it was aggressive. Well, I felt it. Before we went away, which was only a few weeks ago, our oven gave up the ghost. 11 years we've had it for.
3: Yeah.
1: And it wasn't working properly,
3: An oven should last longer than that.
2: Me too. Mm. I've never even heard of an oven
3: just stopping
2: it.
1: Really? I thought that was good innings.
3: Really?
1: Yeah.
3: Interesting.
1: Think about that. It's a decade of working super hard.
2: Mine doesn't get a lot of work.
3: Because of all the things you're roasting.
1: Yeah, okay. All the time. Anyway, we had a tradie to come over. Whilst we're away, I said to Megan, just to be sure, maybe it's one of those things where you give it a rest for a few days, it resets itself and away you go.
3: Turn it off and turn it back on again.
1: Yeah. So she organised. Yeah, she organised a tradie to come over, Sparky to come over and just check that thing out.
3: Because a couple of your kids have stayed home.
1: Yeah, we had two sons at home at that particular time, the youngest and the oldest. And anyway, last night at the dinner table, Ollie was telling us about when that tradie actually came over.
3: Yeah.
1: So he was down in the kitchen. It was an early morning, probably around 8 o'clock, and my older son, Lachlan, he'd gone off to the gym in the morning and he'd come through the doors and he decided it would be really funny if he takes all his clothes off and jumps in the pool and Ollie's just down in the kitchen area and walks past him nude, like proud as punch, jumps in the pool. And I thought he was the funniest man in Australia. In the meantime,
2: physical comedy.
1: In the meantime, he's outside in the pool. There's a the doorbell goes. Ollie walks to the front. Here's this tradie coming down to the kitchen to check out the thing. So Ollie and the tradie start walking down, and then Lachlan comes out of the pool and walks through again, nude as can be, and gives it a bit of shake.
3: Nudie shake.
1: Two guys confront him, which is a tradie and Ollie, and he's like, woo!
3: And then his face must have been hilarious because that was something just purely for his brother's enjoyment, not realising there was a professional stranger in the house.
1: Yeah, not at all. So he quickly covered up with two hands and...
3: Two hands, come on.
1: That's what he said.
3: Okay, mate.
2: I mean, it's arguably funnier with more audience.
1: Yeah. And the tradie was like, oh, hey, mate, how you going? You know,
3: good morning.
1: So
3: all cold, was it?
1: That's what I said. Got the aircon on in here.
2: Yeah.
1: Guy goes about his business, but then Lachlan had to come back down to the kitchen, get his lunch for the day and stuff like that.
2: Oh, God, I wouldn't eat. I would run.
3: Yes. About maybe the tradie didn't recognise him because he was fully clothed.
1: Oh, yeah. Absolutely. No, it's a completely different guy.
3: Yeah, different guy. Oh, that's the guy that wears clothes, not the naked guy.
1: So they had to have that real uncomfortable conversation, like, the oven's
3: day,
1: not
3: mate.
1: Working.
3: Thanks. Yep, what's the story with the oven?
1: It's not working. You have to get a new one, which we are. Off he goes on his way. Sometimes you don't suspect someone else is going to be in the house and or at the front door.
3: Yeah,
1: you
3: sure.
1: might think you're doing it for your partner's
3: I think that's
1: surprise.
3: The case. The fact that the prank nudie run to like, hey, look at this, it's all great fun until you do it while somebody's on a Zoom call and you didn't realise that they're talking to their parents in Ireland or something.
2: We've heard stories of that, haven't we? Yeah. Or what about when, because I've lived in so many apartments and when they have the communal window cleaning.
1: Yes.
2: As if they put the notice up in the lift or the elevator and I don't mark that down in my diary.
3: No, exactly. You're not checking your diary before you get naked to see if it's window cleaning day.
2: No, what a way to live if that was so. And, you know, they have seen a fair... I'm sure they are used to it, but they've seen a fair bit. And we're not a particularly nude house.
3: No.
2: No.
3: No, you weren't nude when I visited your house.
2: I know, I'm sorry. Why charge extra for that?
3: I asked Jack, but he said no.
1: Oh, they're a bit stiff, those guys.
2: I must say, I did see Jack in the nude the other day, which is obviously like a sign because that doesn't happen very often. I went, oh, that's right, you're really... Really,
3: really ripped.
2: We've been together so long, I forget that that's what he does for a living.
0: Nathan, Nat and Sean. The original. The first. And now, the biggest game is back. It's Nova's Cash or the Cars.
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1: We are talking about, like, surprise nudity inspired by Lachlan's Sean's son and wasn't going to name him, but no, it was Lachlan, who did a bit of a nudie run for his brother's benefit just because he thought it was funny, but really he was performing for the guy coming to check the oven.
2: Yeah, the tradie walked through the door.
3: I mean, if he was a stand-up, that's the sort of... You hope for that sort of material. So, you know, if I can frame it that way for him,
1: sure,
3: it's a great story. It's very funny. You can dine out on that.
1: Comic fodder, that's what we're looking for.
2: We certainly are.
1: If you've got a story for us, 13 24 10, let's talk to Tara in Haynes. Good morning, Tara.
3: Hi, Tara.
4: Hi, how are we?
2: Good. Tara.
1: Tell us a tale of surprise nudity.
4: Yes. So, picture early hours of the morning. You've just come in from having some breakfast and in the elevator of your hotel room is a girl in a very not revealing underwear, doing the I need to go to the toilet dance, running in and out of the elevator, sleepwalking.
2: Oh, no!
4: So I left my room to go to the bathroom, still asleep, not really knowing what's going on.
2: Oh.
4: And a very frightened receptionist has just kind of asked me if I need something and sort of shakingly handed me a room key.
1: Yes.
4: And the next morning I woke up and I thought, that's sweet, you get like a deja vu.
3: Yeah.
4: And I'm like, oh, I've got this really uncomfortable feeling that I may have sleptwalked through the hotel, fairly naked.
3: Yeah.
4: And I got up and lo and behold, there's the extra room key that gave it away for me. And,
3: you must have felt like,
4: I said to my friend, we've got an extra room key to hand back this morning. I may have done a naked run through the hotel a few times.
2: Tara.
4: So, yeah.
1: Just you in the hotel lobby. So we're talking topless, right? So you had knickers on but no top?
4: And barely, if you can call it that,
2: Tara.
3: Tara.
4: How
3: do you treat this? Like, what's the... course of action.
4: You can't.
3: Yeah.
4: But the thing is, when you have alcohol and things like that, and obviously I'm from Perth, so, you know, travelling to Melbourne, I've got to be partying.
3: Slag at a girl, love it.
4: And it doesn't help. It really doesn't help.
3: My sister was asleep.
4: I do it less these days.
1: Yeah.
2: Oh, less. Not never. Just less.
4: Yeah, I'm not completely out of the woods, but less.
2: You got to hope that the overnight staff that you deal with, they're gone by,
1: they've seen it all before. Oh, okay.
2: Yeah, but you don't have to face them.
4: Yes. Morning. And I mean, I can't tell the exact time, but judging by the people in the elevator and the number of people and things like that, I'm guessing it wasn't.
3: Got around.
1: They saved the CCTV footage too. You know that, right?
2: And what about them? The story that they get to tell, where they go, you wouldn't believe it.
1: So our next
3: caller.
1: Whip
3: that out. Yeah, they get that out of the Christmas party. They've said it's a bit of Benny Hill.
1: Sure. Let's go to Kristen in Darling Downs. Morning, Kristen. Yeah. Have you got some surprise nudity to share with us?
5: Yeah. So this is years ago when the Crows won their first premiership. My husband said, if they win, I'm going to do a nudie run. And so they won. Off he goes. He was so excited. And he ran up the street. But in the middle, like in between him leaving the house and getting back from his nudie run, there was a carload of kids all arriving for like a party sleepover thing.
3: Oh, dear.
5: And so they all got full view. And the mum went off.
1: Yeah.
2: Oh, she went off, did she?
1: Because now he's not doing a nudie run. Now he's traumatising children.
3: Yeah, now he's breaking the law.
1: And it's frowned upon.
2: It's tough to run with when your package
3: is out. Well, I was going to say, I don't get the appeal of a nudie run because there's a lot of flapping, you know? There's a lot of, like, flapping and slapping, if you know what I mean.
1: Yes. We know what you mean.
3: Yeah, I know. It wasn't really
1: wasn't super cryptic.
3: No, yeah.
1: Wasn't one of Ross's clues for Loose Change. Thank you, Kristen, for that image as well. Yeah. Let's go to Stacey in Frio. Hi, Stacey. Some surprise nudity. What have you got for us?
6: So I used to live in an apartment block, and it's going back to what you said before about the window cleaning. So I was in my room. I was completely nude. I was dancing around, having a great time listening to a playlist.
3: You do you.
6: And the

0: cleaner, saw everything. But then he actually, I put my number up on the window because he was very good looking.
1: Hey!
2: Yes. Really?
3: What is this, the Diet Coke commercial?
1: What? No, hold on.
3: Wait, you're together.
1: You're together.
0: Yeah, we are.
1: You are not.
0: I met him downstairs with clothes on. I told you he was very good looking.
1: Are you serious?
0: I was single at the time.
3: I hope so.
0: He's seen everything anyway.
1: Stacey, that's outstanding. And he got to see the whole thing, I'm getting into here. I know what I'm
3: trying to do. Try before you buy.
4: God, what an amazing way
3: to meet your partner. And what a delightful story for your children to tell them how mummy and daddy met. How I met your mother. She was dancing naked and then she just threw up her phone number.
4: You've obviously got some great moves, Stacey.
3: Yeah, and boobs, obviously. Obviously, he saw the merchandise and said, yes, please.
1: Imagine how quick he's getting down off that scaffolding.
3: The windows below didn't get super clean that day. Amazing story. Thank you, Stacey.
1: Great story.
3: And we're going to go to Claire in Cardinia now to finish us off. Good morning, Claire.
5: Hello, how are you?
3: Okay, great, Claire. Have you got a tale of surprise nudity for us?
5: I do. It's about Sean, actually, but I can't believe I'm actually going to tell you.
3: Amazing.
5: This story,
3: settle in, everybody. Gather
4: fantastic.
3: Around.
4: Fantastic.
1: All right, I'm ready.
5: It would have been 94 or 95, and the Dockers had only just, I guess, got together and... I lived in Bicton back then, and there was a thing of where you could come down to Fremantle Oval to watch the Dockers train. So I went down there with my family and we were watching the training, and afterwards we must have been standing somewhere, but it was like the doorway of the change rooms was in our view.
3: Just accidentally in your view, was it, Claire?
5: And Sean was actually my favourite player, so it's quite funny, but everyone was walking past and they had just a towel around their waist, and then Sean walked past with absolutely nothing on.
1: I'm sorry, Claire.
3: This sounds right, doesn't it?
1: That got a fit.
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0: Nancy and Susie O'Neill.
1: I had one of those nostalgic sort of moments yesterday.
2: Oh, yeah?
1: I didn't even know these things still existed, but I think it was the best sound you can hear in the world.
2: Okay.
1: Now, I couldn't get the exact sound of the specific truck, the Australian version, so I've got the generic one, but I was at home and there's a park near my house.
2: Oh, okay.
1: And I hear from the echo of the park...
2: Oh, that's the one I had growing up.
1: The ice cream van. This one's more of the home ice cream. It's like ding, ding, ding, ding. And I literally took my daughter and got up and we walked around to the park and there it was, the home ice cream van going around all in front of all the houses, ringing the bell in order to get people to come out and give ice cream. I don't know they still did that.
2: Neither did I, because the sound, Green Sleeves, I think that's called, is the old-fashioned... ice cream van that used to come around our street when we were little. And same when you heard it, you would run
1: the
2: outside.
1: Best.
2: You get a, it was always a soft serve with dipped in chocolate for me.
3: Yeah.
1: Flake and then sprinkles on it,
2: it's
1: hundreds
2: so
1: and thousands.
2: You'd run out always in your togs for some reason because it's always summer and you were like hot and burny, no sunscreen on.
3: They used to have the sherbet, they dip it in sherbet. Pink sherbet.
1: Yeah, the pink sherbet.
2: Sherbet.
1: It got me thinking though on 13, 24, 10. What do you think the best sound in the world is? Like, because as soon as I heard that, I was taken back to being a kid. I got so excited I took my child with me just to see. I wouldn't even get an ice cream, but I just wanted to see the truck.
2: To find it. When you were talking about this in the meeting.
3: Which meeting?
2: You weren't at it. I think of a sound as well that, have you got it there? I'm not sure.
1: Yep,
2: don't play it yet, but that reminds me of.
3: Starter's gun?
2: No.
1: That would give you anxiety.
3: How do you feel when you hear a starter's gun?
2: Nervous.
3: Yeah.
2: Now, this one reminds me of being a kid as well and growing up and just fun. And it's sporty, this sound.
3: Okay.
2: Wait till you hear. You'll like it as well, Lutzy. You ready?
3: You got it ready. Yeah.
1: Whoa.
3: Oh, yeah. There you go. Wide World of Sports.
1: Yeah.
3: Well, actually, it reminds me in equal parts of Wide World of Sports on Channel 9, but also Billy Birmingham doing his comedic albums he used to do around Richie Beno and, you know, all of them.
2: Yeah, true.
1: That is a great sound, though.
2: Summer,
1: holidays, 5 days,
2: Warnie's
1: bowling.
3: Yep.
1: Oh, yeah.
2: Totally.
3: That's a great one.
1: Yeah, that's
2: love
1: good.
2: That.
1: Yeah. So 13, 24, 10, favourite sound, best sounds. It doesn't need to be nostalgic. It can just be a sound that you like. It can be anything you want. Kaz out of Red Hill, what have you got for us, Kaz?
4: Oh, hello. Hey, I just wanted to make a comment about the ice cream truck thing, if I can.
1: Oh, okay.
4: So we had our school fair the other day. And we had one of those pink and white old-fashioned trucks that came along and served the soft serve to everyone.
3: Yeah.
4: And I paid $9 for a soft serve with, it was called a hedgehog, a soft serve with chocolate, dipped in chocolate with nuts, in a almost like paper ice cream cone, not even a waffle cone.
3: Oh, yeah, just those old ones.
4: So that was terrific, but I just went, oh, what the hell, it's a piece of nostalgia. And, the favourite sound that I have is my dog snoring because she's, like, 13 and she just, like, snores so heavily that it makes me feel better.
1: Yeah.
4: I am a snorer.
1: I do love when my dog snores as
2: well.
1: There's something really nice and comforting about it. They're so relaxed. They're passed out.
2: That's so weird.
1: But you want to go and cuddle them, don't you, Kaz?
4: Yeah, and then she also dribbles out the side of her mouth. And she puts her body in, her body is in the bed, but her head is out and on the floor. So it's sort of like she's only just made it to bed before she's collapsed after a long night.
3: Because life's so tough for dogs.
1: Yeah, it's so hard.
4: It's kind of like the cat you have when you don't have a cat. You know, that purring sound is really comforting.
2: Oh, like a purr.
1: Like a little purr, yeah. Okay. All right, well, thank you, Kaz. We'll get more on. We'll go to news. We'll come back. Best sounds.
2: I got a text from Cliff.
1: Oh, yes?
2: My husband's favourite sound. Whip bird sound. A whip bird.
1: Yeah.
3: Two birds, apparently.
1: I
3: feel like we'd have this conversation once a year.
2: I think once.
3: See if Cliff can confirm that. He'll know.
1: That is a good sound.
3: It's a mating call. I think one goes and the other one goes.
1: Yeah, right.
2: I think so too.
1: Outdoors.
3: Check that.
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0: Lindsay and Susie O'Neill.
1: We're asking, what is the best sound in the world, or your favourite sounds? I heard the ice cream van, the home, the street home ice cream van in our area, which I didn't even know existed anymore.
2: Neither did I. I don't hear it in my area.
1: The double bell, da-ding, da-ding, coming around and you run out there.
3: Yeah, that's the home ice cream. That's slightly different to the green fields.
1: Yes, the green
3: sleeves.
2: Green sleeves.
1: This one where you go, like, I always used to get the vanilla on top and maybe it was the mango on bottom, or maybe it was the other way around.
3: That's what I used to get.
1: Yeah, they're the nicest.
3: The ice blocks.
1: Yes.
2: Can you buy a single ice block from those?
3: No.
1: I don't know. Maybe you buy them in boxes.
3: Yeah, so do I.
1: Yeah.
3: That's exactly what I had, that mango one.
1: Yeah, they're good, aren't they?
3: Is he ringing that, or she ringing that bell manually?
1: I don't know.
3: Ding, ding.
1: But in 2014, it could be the ice cream person. It'd just be a button. It'd have to be. It's exciting. It took me back.
2: And then we asked other people their favourite sounds.
1: Yes, we got one on the text line. This is a good one from Sophia. Her favourite sound?
4: Rage.
3: Oh, yeah, that was ABC Music show back in the morning.
1: On the weekend?
2: Saturday mornings.
1: Was it top 50 or top 100 countdown? I think it was 100.
2: It was constant for 24 hours.
1: Yeah.
2: Was it all weekend?
4: Rage.
2: On ABC.
4: Rage.
1: Yeah. Katie, out of Springfield Lakes. Rage. What's your favourite sound, Katie? K2.
3: Sounds of silence.
2: I quite like the sound of silence.
3: She's a Buddhist monk.
1: Katie, you there? I can play it anyway. We've got it in the text.
3: What is it?
1: Hers was the sound of magpies in the morning.
3: Yeah.
2: Is that magpies?
3: Are birds noisier in spring? I feel like winter they're probably sleeping in like we are.
2: I don't reckon that was a magpie. I reckon magpies aren't... I'm thinking of crows.
3: Crows are...
2: Yeah, no, magpies are pretty.
1: Amy.
2: A seagull.
1: Oh, yeah, that was a bit of a gull, wasn't it? Amy out of Norfolk, so are you there?
3: Oh, no.
1: What is happening?
3: Problem with the system.
1: Oh, no.
2: What did she say?
3: A couple of them have come through the text line if we need them.
1: What is happening here?
3: Some sort of glitch in the system.
1: Are they working for you, Ash?
3: Of course. of all the segments for there to be no sound.
1: I know. Debbie? Okay.
5: Hello?
1: Oh, here we got one. Hello, Deb. What's your go-to or favourite sound?
5: The sound of rain on a tent when you're lying inside a tent.
2: Tent. Oh, yeah.
5: When you go camping?
2: Yes.
5: Best sound. You don't want it to rain, but it is still the best.
3: That sort of wrecks the trip.
1: When you're in the tent at night, though, it's okay.
2: Cozy.
1: But just not during the day.
2: As long as it doesn't rain.
5: Yeah.
1: Yeah, that's a good one.
2: We were terrified of it raining last time we went camping, actually.
3: Yeah, because you hadn't tried to put the tent up previously.
2: We didn't even stay in our tent. Anyway.
3: Let's not go back there again.
2: I don't care about.
1: Kelly, are you there?
6: Yes, I'm here.
1: Okay, what have you got for us?
6: It has to be the TV shows. MASH does it for me. Takes me straight back.
2: Yes, same.
3: Kind of depressed me.
1: It's very sad. I'm not a MASH person.
3: I'm not.
6: I couldn't tell you much about it, but takes me straight back.
3: Yeah. I never really got into MASH. Did you?
2: Oh, yeah, we watch it every night at 7 o'clock whilst we're having dinner.
1: Really?
2: Which is whilst my conversation skills are a bit low, because we always watch TV.
6: I couldn't tell you much about it, but it takes you back.
3: It like certainly
6: wherever
3: does.
6: You are. You...
1: A moment in time.
2: Mm. I can tell you all about it if you want.
3: Podcast.
1: Mark out of Helensvale. What's your favourite sound, Mark?
7: Up there, Kazali, mate. You're in the granny.
3: The AFL.
2: AFL song.
3: Is he still alive, the guy that wrote it and sings it? He was until recently. He used to perform it live in the grand final, I remember.
2: What's his name?
3: Paul someone? I can't remember. Yeah. It's pretty iconic, isn't it?
1: That gets Mark going.
3: Particularly when the lines are there. Oh, God. Let's hope so.
1: We're just going to mess. Died in 1963.
3: Okay, so I never heard him sing it live then.
1: What are these?
3: Died in 63? That can't be right.
2: No, he was singing it at...
3: I'm sure I've heard him sing it live.
2: So have I.
1: That's what our producers have looked up, so we'll see. Carl texted in, though, on the text line. He said, best sound from Sunnybank is my neighbour's Harley Davidson starting up at 5:45 in the morning.
3: Just a tint of sarcasm in that one, I can tell.
0: Nick Lutzy and Susie O'Neill on Nova. 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

0: Lassie and Susie O'Neill.
1: I've got to give a quick shout out because there's been some activity down at Burnborough.
2: Oh, yeah.
1: Mum's retirement living.
2: Okay.
1: At Ascot.
2: What's the problem?
1: The new building's going very well, by the way.
3: Good.
1: If you want to get involved, I believe they're taking some, they're having one of those sort of, you know, you can make a deposit and show your interest.
2: Oh, they're building
1: your interest.
2: More buildings.
1: Yeah, there's another building being
2: I'm
1: built
2: really interested
1: there.
2: In that.
1: Well, you're getting into that.
3: You're into that territory.
2: It looks like an amazing place to.
1: I think it's 55, which is blows my mind
3: it's
1: that you
3: time.
1: Can get in there.
2: It's a great spot for your third age, they it's, call it's, that.
1: Is that what they call it? Third age. Yesterday, Steve and Glynis.
3: Yes.
2: I have no idea
3: big
2: where
3: fans
2: going.
3: Of the show.
1: Glynis live there. I'm not sure if they are or they were, but Steve
3: yes.
1: was sitting in the sauna.
2: Oh,
1: yesterday.
3: Good.
1: As we so if you missed it yesterday, Nova's on in the sauna and yes, in the gymnasium.
3: In the retirement home
1: at
3: sauna.
1: At the retirement living.
2: And yesterday we were alerted to that because that's you did a break directed at the people in the sauna, didn't you?
1: Yeah, well, but and it happened. So Steve was in the sauna
2: okay.
1: as yeah. we did the break.
3: In his budgies, we know what Steve was wearing.
1: Glynis wasn't there.
3: Okay.
1: So I don't know what Steve was
3: okay.
1: wearing. I don't know
2: just
1: whether
2: shorts,
1: he
2: got
1: yeah. maybe a towel around the waist.
3: You
1: I'm,
3: never
1: not,
3: know.
1: I'm not sure what Steve's doing in the sauna or yeah. what he's wearing, rather. But he was sitting by himself in the sauna as we gave a shout out to the person sitting in the sauna.
2: That's pretty funny.
1: He said he almost had a coronary. He raced
3: arrest.
1: Back upstairs yeah. and told Glynis that they met. Mentioned me on the radio. She said, "What are you talking about, Steve?
3: Where's your towel?" She thought,
0: Nick, Lutzy, and Susie O'Neill.

0: Jake, Lutzi and Susie O'Neill.
1: A study has found that women may be more attracted to flashy luxury items when they're ovulating.
2: What? Hang on, can we get some newsflash music? Yeah, in breaking news, Susie O'Neill.
1: Apparently there's a time of the month when women are more likely to want to design a handbag. And researchers reckon men might be the reason. Now, it's this really interesting study on ovulation.
2: Yeah, no, I'm with you on that. I don't think there's a day when they don't like fancy handbags from my experience and nice stuff.
1: Yeah, true.
2: But, I mean, if this is dangerous, if it gets even worse.
1: The point is, you know, there's very few days in your cycle. Cycle goes for 28 days.
3: Yes.
1: That you can actually fall pregnant.
3: Yeah, it's actually quite a slim window, isn't it?
1: It's a very slim window. It's like,
3: so when people do it, get like accidental ones, it's quite tough to
1: do. You're always so concerned about falling pregnant when you're young, accidentally. But then when you actually look at the sort of...
3: The stats,
1: it's like 6 days, probably 3 days.
2: Is that right?
1: It's probably only 3 days when you're really actually prone to fall
3: pregnant. And
1: people
3: try for years to actually fall pregnant. Like, it's,
1: it's crazy. I've actually gone down... this is a story on how, because... you can fall pregnant when you're ovulating, which is the middle part of your cycle. So it's 28 days, so pretty much in the middle part. Girls are really trying to woo men. And so that's why they reckon in this study that they're buying more luxury items to look nicer. Kind of, you know, like a bit of a peacock, flashing their nice feathers.
3: Like naturally, the pheromones and the hormones.
1: Yeah, or looking nicer.
2: Right, so this is historically, I guess, more...
1: over time and stuff.
2: Yeah, yeah.
1: The funny thing is, apparently...
2: So you're trying harder in that third of the month.
1: Yeah, in the middle of, pretty much in the middle.
3: How many days would that last, the trying hard phase?
2: 10 days,
1: I think. Oh, God. Well, I don't know exactly how many days, but they said 6 days you kind of...
2: Right.
3: You're good to go.
1: So probably I'm going to say 6 days.
3: Okay.
1: But the funny thing is apparently guys don't even know what's a luxury handbag or what's a fake handbag. I mean, neither do I, to be honest.
2: How would we?
1: Just buy the fake one. I've got a great Burberry fake handbag I bought 100 years ago. Bought like 30 years ago in China. And every time I bring it out, everyone thinks it's the proper Burberry...
3: real one.
1: Burberry handbag. But... whilst doing this story, I went down a deep dive in cells and sperm and all that sort of stuff. It's so fascinating. Do you guys want to...
2: Yeah, go for it.
1: Do you know that a female is born with all her eggs? Like, you don't make any more eggs.
3: Oh.
1: Because, you know, you need a sperm and an egg.
3: To form an embryo. Yeah. So the female's born with, say, like 40, and eventually over her life it just dwindles down.
1: Yeah, a female is actually born, a baby girl, when you're a baby, you're born with 1 to 2 million eggs.
3: Wow.
2: Really?
1: All your eggs, you don't make any more. And then when you get to puberty, you've got about 300,000 to 500,000 eggs. Okay, so you've lost a few.
3: Yeah, right.
1: And then you only release in your fertile years 400 to 500 eggs.
2: Right.
1: And the rest just dwindle away.
3: Right.
1: So I always thought that you just must make new eggs every month. But basically it's just the same old eggs that you're born with.
3: The stock never replenishes.
1: Never replenishes.
3: Yeah.
1: And then when you talk about actually making an embryo, or, you know, the fertile time, which is about 3 days really, it's because an egg, which is released when you ovulate, only lives for 12 to 24 hours. It only lives for one whole day. And the sperm can live for 5 days. So that's why it's just, you know, it's like you've got to join in that tight, just to get there. So
2: it's quite amazing, really.
1: It's amazing. It takes me also down then the path of, isn't it amazing?
2: It's a miracle that we're here.
1: It's a miracle.
2: That's how we started the show today.
3: Yeah, we're all winners just to be here.
1: Because the other week I was going on about death, you know, and we're all going to die. But now I'm in my rule.
3: We're all going to live.
1: We're all going to live.
3: How joyous is it that we did this?
1: And we're just, it's a cycle of life. We just make more. Humans.
3: Yeah.
2: Wait, it's a miracle. Again, so many things you got to jump hoops to just to be here.
1: Yeah.
2: But still, there's so many idiots out there.
3: How do they creep through?
2: I don't get that.
1: You know what it is? Because, you know, there was that Darwin theory that basically if you can't survive in the world, you'll just... if you do dumb things,
2: you'll perish. Yeah.
1: And then those sort of genetics get...
2: yeah.
3: Passed on.
1: No, they don't. They die out. We're keeping people... people do dumb things and then we keep them alive.
2: Because
1: we like nice people.
2: Mm. Yeah, like why are they influencers?
1: And then we...
3: How did they survive?
2: Like how are they surviving? They won't survive eventually. Yeah. But
1: because they're reproducing and then they get the gene is getting stronger and stronger and stronger.
2: The influencer gene is just building
1: up. Because they join other influencers and then it's...
2: The next iPhone will be in the womb. You watch, they'll release it. Kids will come out taking selfies.
3: Yeah, they will.
1: Exactly, and put it onto their feed.
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0: Lucy and Susie O'Neill.
1: What's been grinding your gears?
2: I love this. Get it all out before the weekend.
3: Yeah, it's good, isn't it? Purge. I actually have a little gear grind, but I can't tell who it's exactly on. I think it's on people who don't want to whip out the shorts soon enough in the change of seasons. Like, I went to an event last night. It was hot, and I wore shorts.
2: You can't wear shorts out at night.
3: And then everyone else
2: if
3: wore long pants.
2: If you're over the
3: pants.
2: Age of 10.
3: I had... Sorry, shorts, you dress up with a shirt, like a, you know, button up or something.
2: I'm really anti-shorts at night time.
3: So was my mum. My mum was there and she said, oh my God, Nicholas, well, how that, can you wear shorts?
4: What sort of event was it? It was fancy, wasn't it?
3: It was at Southside Restaurant.
2: It was at Southside Restaurant.
3: It was a wine tasting.
2: It was a wine tasting.
3: You know what? I had four dudes come to me and say, I was going to wear shorts, but I didn't have the cojones to do it.
2: Because it's not the right etiquette.
3: Whip the shorts out. We're in Queensland, baby.
4: You're not at the beach, mate.
3: Let the legs fly.
2: Brisbane's sophisticated now.
4: We're sophisticated, mate.
2: We don't wear shorts
3: out.
2: Let's
3: not forget who we are, okay? Let's not forget who we are. And it's hot up here.
4: You can't wear South Queensland Crusher shorts to a wine tasting event.
3: Come on.
2: What shoes do you wear with shorts when you go out?
4: Sneakers. Brown.
2: Sneakers. You wore sand shoes?
3: Good sneakers. Sand shoes, okay? Good sneakers.
4: No, I thought you'd wear those. I was going to say those brown loafer kind of deals.
3: Oh, yeah.
2: Yes, if you wear like shoes. You wore shorts and sneakers out.
3: Shorts and sneakers with like a really expensive Van Roy button up. Come on, I was looking, that was looking great.
2: But untucked, obviously.
3: Untucked, yeah.
2: Van Roy. Oh my God.
4: Yeah. Van Roy's saving you there.
2: It's expensive.
3: It is expensive.
2: But
4: you sell it to my mum. Lot to be designed. Yeah, well, to be designed or something.
2: Yeah, but let the
3: legs out.
4: I'm with you, Susan.
2: Yeah.
3: Hey,
2: I don't think anyone would say you could wear shorts out at night.
3: Jenny from North Lakes, before we get into your gear grind, can you wear shorts out at night?
5: Oh, no.
4: Not
5: I'm
4: strong,
5: with Susie.
4: No.
5: No shorts.
3: Jenny,
4: I love how he said, four different guys told me I wanted to wear shorts. That is a goddamn lie. That is a goddamn
3: lie. Who are they? Who are they? Usher Tinkler. Who was the winery guy?
4: Usher Tinkler said it to you?
3: He did. Mr. Tinkler came up to me. Okay, it was just two. It was just those two. But I promise.
4: See, you doubled it. I knew that. Yeah.
2: That's funny. Anyway, what's grinding your gears, Jenny?
5: It's when you work in a government department and it's a big room and you work in pods. And the one person on the pod beside you has a very loud voice and just can't turn it down. You know, they've got earphones on, you try to tell them, but it's very continually a loud voice.
4: That's not good, because if you're on the phone, the first thing I think, if you're calling me about something serious, you know, government related, and you can hear other people in the background, I think, is she in a call room?
2: Yeah.
4: Like, what am I, you know what I'm saying? Like, it just doesn't sound professional.
3: Yeah,
5: they do have noise-cancelling headphones on for themselves.
4: They don't.
5: So,
2: I couldn't handle that.
3: No,
2: I could
3: so
2: not handle that.
5: It's so distracting.
3: Yeah.
2: I hate loud voices.
4: That's
2: a shocker. Nat out of Berkta, what's grinding your gears?
6: Honestly, this is probably a little long one, sorry. But the word Karen and the associations with that, I honestly believe that corporations got involved and got on board and pushed that narrative to stop people having an actual opinion anymore.
2: I agree.
6: The moment you say anything, you're called a cat.
2: I hate loud voices.
4: That's
2: Nat out of Berkta, what's grinding your gears?
6: Honestly, this is probably a little long one, sorry. But the word Karen and the associations with that, I honestly believe that corporations got on board and pushed that narrative

0: and females get targeted.
1: I feel sorry for actually women called Karen, who are probably very nice people.
2: But this is Nat. This is Nat and Susie who are angry. Yeah,
0: yeah. I'm with you. Yeah. And you're not allowed to complain. We have been kept quiet our whole lives.
1: Oh, my God. The middle-aged white woman has been kept quiet.
0: We get the courage to say what we really think, and then they beat us down again.
3: I know, but it's big corporations. It's government.
2: Yeah, it's government.
3: It's just everyone trying to stop any person from going, oh, I don't actually agree with that. Yeah. It doesn't even have to be rude or left of centre. Just a simple opinion is not allowed anymore.
2: Yeah, no, I get it. You two sound completely sane right now.
1: Yeah, it sounds fun. You two sound fun to hang out with.
2: Oh, dear. Kylie from Nudgee will bring some sort of, people out there. They're very sensible in their concepts. Kylie, what's grinding your gears?
4: Oh, what's grinding my gears is people using hankies. It is the grossest, dirtiest. And they shove them in their pockets and then they get them out again and then they touch everything.
2: It's I think they're from a bygone era. I think we were talking about it earlier in the week, Kylie, off air, I think.
0: We were.
2: And I was saying only funerals because, you might need to use it more than once.
4: You're crying, but not blowing your nose.
1: Like the fundamental use of a hanky, using it for snot and then putting it in your pocket, then whipping it back out again.
0: And cleaning it. My mum used to boil ours. My dad's.
2: What do you use, Susan?
0: I use tissues, but...
2: Landfill!
1: Don't complain about it, though.
0: I wanted to say, do a funeral.
2: You're wrecking the world. What?
0: True.
2: Well,
0: I did use it. A girl one's not called a hanky. A girl's one's called something else. Oh, I forgot the name of it.
2: Panties.
0: What? I've still got my funeral ones that I used to...
2: I do have a funeral, one.
0: I have a funeral one.
1: A funeral hanky.
2: As you get older, you need a funeral hanky as you get older.
1: Lutzy's into the emceeing funerals era, so he's whips those out.
2: Well, you can't cry when you're emceeing a funeral.
1: Is it Leanna?
5: Leanka.
1: Leanka, okay, wasn't there. Hello, Leanka from Scarborough. How are you?
5: Hi, guys, I'm great. I'm so excited to have got through.
0: What's grinding your gears?
2: You're through. Well done.
5: Barking dogs. Neighbours barking dogs grinds my gears.
0: Yep.
1: When they leave them out, Leanka, and they bark all the time and the owner's not home and they're just yapping away.
5: Mm. Yes, and even when the owner is home, they just go, Fluffy, stop it.
2: So your grind is against the owners, not so much the actual dog.
5: Oh, both. Both, really.
1: Yeah. Let them burn.
0: Just put a note in their letterbox.
2: Is that what you do? Is that what you do, Susan? That's what you did do once. I remember that.
0: Naughty Susan.
2: Naughty Susan.
1: Wait, is that Karen-esque, putting a note in someone's letterbox?
0: No, that's even worse.
2: There was a good story of Susan's. She was driving the kids.
1: I remember.
2: They're driving their kids to school and then putting secret things there.
0: So bad.
2: That's funny, actually.
1: We got last one, Suze.
0: Leonie of Everton Hills, what's grinding your gears?
6: Oh, look, what's grinding my gears is those people that have to listen to watch videos or have their conversations on loudspeaker on their phone in confined spaces, buses, trains. We're just minding your own business and, trying to prepare for the day or downtime coming home.
2: Yeah. We don't need to hear your problems, whatever you're doing.
1: It's more common now, too, people do that, or even listening to music.
0: My
1: just
0: husband
1: loud.
0: Does it. He does. He watches videos in public out loud. And I go, shh, you can't have it out loud.
2: Yeah. Put some headphones.
6: Do they not have headphones?
2: Like, yeah, exactly.
0: He said it's too hard to put in his ears. I know.
2: What did he say?
0: It's too hard to put in his ears.
2: Oh, my goodness.
1: He's holding up, listening
2: Clifford.
1: To really loud.
2: Cliff dog.
0: I hope he's not listening.
1: No.
0: Which I hope he is.
2: He needs to learn.
1: Yeah.
2: Let the boy watch. He needs to learn.
1: What an addition of grinding your gears today. It was a light and shade in that, wasn't it?
2: Yeah.
1: Good one. Well done, everyone.
0: You feel better for it.
7: Nick Lutzy and Susie O'Neill on Nova. Did you hear?
8: Yeah.
7: One of the biggest artists on the planet.
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14: Welcome to Joe's Jokes. I hope you guys appreciate them, because when I share them with my workmates, they give me peanuts in return.
15: How about you tell us today's joke?
12: All right, he sends them out on the old group email. No one appreciates them except for us. Morning, Joe.
16: Hi, Joe.
17: Good morning, guys. What a day.
12: Hit us. What joke you got?
17: Let's get down to business. Let's get down to business. All right. Okay. I joined this gym the other day and I asked the trainer, what machine should I use to impress the ladies? He said, try the ATM machine outside.
12: Solid. Solid every week.
16: Well very done, good. Joe. You got one more for us, Joe?
17: Yeah, no, I've got a couple for
16: you.
17: Oh,
16: yeah, great.
12: Yeah, gotcha.
17: I had a police officer knock on my door the other day. He was looking for a man with one eye. I said, mate, try using both eyes. You might find him quicker.
12: God, I love you.
16: He's even giggling at that one himself. Well done,
12: Joe. Joe, we're going to come back to you at the end just to wrap things up.
16: 13, 24, 10. Do you have a dad joke? Bad joke.
18: You, Katie, do you have a dad joke?
19: Yeah, I do.
12: Go for it.
19: What do you call a guy with a rubber toe?
12: I
16: don't know.
19: Roberto.
16: I like it.
18: I enjoyed that.
12: I can't believe I'm going to say this.
16: My dad's name is Robert, and he's Bobby. His real name's Robert, and he's going to tell that.
12: Your dad's name Robert?
16: Yeah.
12: What about?
16: All right, Leah. Hello.
20: Hello.
12: All right, go for it. What's your joke?
20: What did the elephant say to the naked man?
18: Don't know.
20: How do you breathe with that thing?
16: I like it.
12: Great.
16: Well done, Leah.
12: Hey, Joe, bring it home.
17: Thanks. Mate, I visited a lawyer the other day. I said to him, I want to divorce my wife. She's not spoken to me in 6 months. The lawyer said, you might want to think twice. Wives like that are hard to find.
16: had to go there.
12: I love

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2: Nurse, I need a bedpan.
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0: Hey. This is Nova. You got Jace, Lauren and Clint.
1: Guys, it's time to make kissing great again.
2: Oh, I love kissing.
1: I love a pash.
3: I'm the same.
2: I love a pash too.
3: We don't do it often.
2: Even like, I was going to say, your partner. No, only with your partner. But what I mean is we're like a spontaneous.
3: When you walk in the door at home, do you give Paulie a little?
2: Yeah. Yeah, not a pash.
3: No, I'm the same.
1: Is there a moment for a pash? Oh, no, I shouldn't ask.
3: Sorry. I'll be honest. I think.
2: Yeah. It depends. Like.
3: Girls think that guys, if we go in for the pash, then we're hoping it'll allude to something else.
1: Do you think single folk?
2: No, sometimes it's nice, like when you're cooking and you have a little kiss and you're like, oh, you get a little like heart flutter.
3: Yeah, but then the guys think,
2: it's so hot. No, we're in the middle of making chicken Kiev, Dal. Get out of the kitchen.
3: Turn the stove off.
1: The garlic chicken Kiev.
2: I don't even know what a chicken Kiev is.
3: Turn the stove off.
1: It's
3: funny. You don't want to know.
1: It's like chicken.
2: I don't know why I said
1: cheese
2: chicken
1: and stuff in garlic inside.
2: Like
1: now, do you think the single folk like me get more pashes?
3: Yes.
1: Than the relationship people?
3: Yeah, 100%.
1: Yeah, because when you get a kiss, it's a pash when you're single.
2: Yeah, and a kiss, a kiss with nothing else involved is just so nice.
1: Yeah. Well,
2: I look at the smile on my face.
1: But it's nice, isn't
3: right,
1: it?
3: Right, there's the difference, though. I don't know many blokes that would say that statement. Like
2: really?
3: Just a kiss on its own.
2: A fleeting little kiss when you're in the hallway or in the kitchen.
1: I think it's unreal. Now, the reason this story came across my desk is because there is a cohort, Gen Z again, or Gen Z, who aren't kissing. They're just not kissing anymore.
3: What?
2: Gen Z
1: so basically,
2: so
1: 20% of Gen Zers.
3: They're a run club.
2: Yeah, they're not going to nightclubs till 6 o'clock.
1: They've revealed they haven't been kissed in over a year. What
2: losers.
1: Are you doing?
3: Aren't they macking on?
2: Well, they're not macking on at Run Club, are they?
3: No,
2: you do it on the dance floor.
3: They're macking on with the vapes, that's why.
1: Yeah, well, it's just they just believe that kissing is becoming less common and less necessary. I mean, see ya, Gen Zers.
2: Well, what are they doing? Sitting at home playing video games?
1: Yeah, they're playing Mahjong.
3: Gen Z.
2: Oh, no, Mahjong. Now, don't you go.
1: Yeah, but that's not
2: Mahjong's
1: gonna,
2: for the 40-year-olds.
1: But that's not going to spice
2: big.
1: Things up. You're not going to have a pash and then play Mahjong.
2: No, but they're too young
1: Or play
2: for
1: Mahjong and then have a pash.
3: Gen Z, our 14-year-old producer, you've got a partner, but you and your little cohort of Gen Zers, do you guys kiss, pash?
4: Yeah, not too often.
2: Oh. Weirdos.
1: Do you love a pash? Is that inappropriate to ask?
4: I love a dirty pash, but maybe when I was younger.
3: When you were younger?
2: You were younger.
3: When you were two?
4: I've matured now, so now I don't really kiss as much.
1: Ah, there you go. See?
3: She's like 20. Oh,
2: I hate the word losers, but I'm branding all you Gen Zs.
1: I would say.
2: That don't want to go out. When I was 20, I was dancing at nightclubs until 6 o'clock in the morning, kissing boys, like having the time of my life.
1: There is nothing better than a pash.
3: I
1: reckon
3: scared.
1: We've all got memories of our favourite pash.
3: Oh, is this what we're asking?
1: Favourite pash.
2: Do you know what? When you like.
1: Or just a memorable pash.
2: The anticipation of kissing someone when you actually really like them.
1: Yeah.
2: And it's been like, you know, you've been holding off or you've known each other for a while or something. And then when it finally happens, that anticipation, it's like an explosion of joy.
1: You got some music for the pash music?
2: Don't make it nice though.
1: What, like, kiss me passionately.
2: That's a good one. Yeah, yeah.
1: Pash me, pash me, pash. Oh, yes.
3: A bit old school.
2: It's a bit.
1: We'll get some Kate Sobrano for the. Is it Kate? No, it's. Is that Kate Sobrano?
2: Pash
1: me?
2: Kiss is Holly Valance.
3: Yeah, Holly Valance.
1: Anyway, we'll get the kiss music. 13, 24, 10.
2: She's been cancelled.
3: Kissing music.
1: I want to know about your favourite pash or your most memorable pash. And keep in mind that if you get through, you get Bruno Mars tickets.
3: Oh, yes. Good
1: now,
3: call.
1: Now, I want to take you back to a New Year's Eve.
2: It's so bad, but I like it.
3: It is bad, isn't it?
1: Now, there it is.
3: Wait for it.
1: Here we go. Oh, see, that's a bad kiss. I reckon.
2: Nah,
1: you need full tongue.
2: Kiss me passionately by...
3: Need full tongue?
2: Oh, that's... Yeah, no one wants a peck.
1: Nah, you need it.
2: If you really liked someone and you'd been making eyes and they came and gave you a peck, I'd be like, ugh.
3: I got it.
1: You know the other expression I love is mac on.
2: Macking
1: Someone
2: on.
1: Macking on. So I was macking on New Year's Eve with this girl in the city.
2: Oh, I love a New Year's
1: Eve
2: kiss.
1: it was a New Year's Eve.
3: I find this so weird.
1: It was a pre-New Year's Eve kiss, right?
2: Did
1: we were on the dance floor. We were just macking
2: on. So wait, the countdown hasn't happened?
1: No, it hasn't happened.
2: Oh.
1: And
3: just keeping his options
1: It was brilliant, right?
2: Where
1: I was
2: were
1: like,
2: you?
1: I'm in here.
3: Yeah, where were you?
1: It was you know when you used to pay like $100, it was sort of all you can drink in like one of those cities. I can't remember. It was a long time ago.
3: Gotcha.
1: Long time between.
3: Oh, I thought you meant last year. Right,
1: No.
2: He was with me.
1: And I wasn't with you.
3: Right.
1: I was with you,
2: together.
1: But it was, yeah.
2: Yeah, but I think I did the countdown. We couldn't see Paul. He was somewhere else.
1: Anyway, the clock struck midnight. And I thought, here we go again. I couldn't find her. Couldn't find her anywhere.
2: She'd done a runner.
1: She'd like done a ghosty. And it was like, she was Cinderella and I was trying to find the girl with the
2: glass slipper.
1: I couldn't find, and my little heart was broken.
2: Oh,
1: after
2: New Year's
1: one
2: Eve.
1: Of the greatest pashes of my life.
2: What
1: do you reckon?
2: It
1: was just,
2: on
1: it
2: New
1: was
2: Year's
1: just,
2: Eve, you've got to stick around.
1: I know.
2: You've got to stick around for the
3: today?
2: Countdown.
3: What a loser. They're a mole. God, you are just coming out of the gates
2: I'm
3: today.
2: I'm in a mood. No, you can't.
1: You're in a mood.
2: You can't be leaving people high and dry on New Year's Eve.
1: I was high and I was dry.
2: Did you see her and she was kissing someone else?
1: No. Thankfully
2: oh, she
1: not.
2: Fully left the venue.
1: She
2: ordinary.
1: Evacuated the dance hall.
3: Jesus.
1: But it'll go down as one of the greats. One of the greats.
2: And 13 pash,
3: 2410 is our number. What's a pash you'll never forget?
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1: We're talking passion. Kiss me
2: passionately.
1: I love it, Ash. Okay, it's all because Gen Zers aren't pashing enough, right? 20% of them say they haven't done it in more than a year, which I think is disastrous.
2: They're not go doing out, any of the fun stuff.
1: Go out, hit the dance floor and just pash a random.
0: My wife's going to kill me.
1: What happened? Because we're talking memorable pashes.
2: Yeah. Favorite kiss of all time.
0: So this was our first kiss. I was in a relationship.
2: Mm-hmm. Oh.
0: No, hang on.
1: Oh.
0: No, wait.
2: There's a problem.
0: Whoa. Hang on.
2: I don't know if your wife will kill you. What about your girlfriend?
0: Hang on.
1: Whoa.
2: I find it very hard to believe that you would have two on the goal. I'm sensing a porcupine here, but off we go.
0: Oh, you're making me laugh. So one relationship was coming to an end and I called it quits on the Saturday.
1: Yeah.
0: Right? We'd been together for a couple of years but just fizzed out. Called it quits on the Saturday. On the Sunday, Lou, who was a good friend, nothing ever happened, came over to console me.
1: Oh, you were chilling on Sunday.
2: What? And you kissed her amongst your tears?
0: Well, hang on.
2: That's gross.
0: She rocked up. She'd been shopping. I lived across the road from a Westfield. She rocked up.
1: Ooh.
0: Oh, she's going to kill me for this. And she goes, I've just been shopping. I thought I'd pop by. She popped by. And then she said, can I use your bathroom? And she came out in what she bought.
1: Oh, so what, she went to Bras and Things?
2: Had she popped into Bras and Things and bought a brassiere?
0: And came out in lingerie.
1: Did she?
0: To
1: she
0: console
1: gonna,
0: me.
1: And what did you do?
0: She's going to kill me.
2: She's going to kill you for this, yeah.
1: What
2: colour?
0: Blue.
1: Oh, you remember?
2: Blue, rogue choice.
0: Like a sky blue.
2: Even more rogue.
1: Oh, things got blue.
2: I would have gone black, white or red if I was really turning
1: it. Okay, and
0: she consoled me.
1: You had a pash?
0: Yeah.
1: And wow. Was it a glorious pash?
0: It was a glorious pash.
2: Did you live alone or were your housemates on the couch also?
0: Oh, all three of them were sitting there watching. No, I lived alone.
2: Oh, my God, she's going to kill you for that.
0: She is. Guys.
2: And have you been together ever since?
0: Yeah. Okay, Circle
2: what
0: of
2: about
0: Truth.
2: Your poor other girlfriend that you dumped?
1: Is she still waiting for you?
0: No, she
1: at it. Westfield.
2: I think she's like... dodged a bullet.
0: She headed back to Perth.
1: Did she?
2: Oh, did she?
0: Yeah. She flew out on the Saturday.
2: What? She was so heartbroken that you dumped her that she managed to pack up her house and move to Perth that day.
0: Or
2: had you just imported her for a few?
0: No, I hadn't imported her. You're right.
2: Well, like how long? Where were you living? Where were you living? I just need more info on this story.
0: I didn't import my girl.
2: Well, did she know she was your girlfriend? Where were you living?
0: Yes, she knew she was my girlfriend.
2: Where
0: we were living.
2: Living.
0: We were living together.
2: Where? Oh, wait, this is in her house.
0: No, our house.
2: We were
0: house.
2: Living together we and were... Lou came over to her house in her Reg Grundy's.
0: No, we broke up.
1: No, shit. Not in her Reg Grundy. She got changed in the toilet.
2: Shut into her Reg Grundy. Not even in the bedroom.
0: Sent
2: her to the dunny.
1: She took her Bras and Things bag into the dunny, stripped off, put the new brassiere on.
2: Well, she couldn't go into the bedroom because it was the girlfriend's bedroom.
1: Oh, it was too. Because
0: this is not a video.
2: Where did
1: it's
2: you
1: a
2: live?
1: Video,
2: where
1: all
2: were
1: right.
2: you living? Like, what state?
0: In Sydney.
2: Right. So you lived in Sydney with a girlfriend. You broke up with her. And
0: we
2: she
0: broke up.
2: Packed up her little suitcase and left in that moment and went back to Perth.
0: Yeah. I mean, it was building up to a breakup.
2: Her suitcases packed. Doesn't sound like you dumped her. I think she said, see, I'm moving back to Perth. And then Lou came over and put on her sky blue lingerie.
0: Stop.
1: Yeah.
2: And went in.
1: Was
2: wow.
1: It a, was it a, like a one piece or is it?
0: No, it was two pieces.
1: Was it?
2: Yeah. Power to her. That's ballsy. Good on you,
1: okay,
2: Lou.
1: Now I've got one more question.
0: Jesus
1: when
0: Christ.
1: You had the pash, because we're talking pashes,
0: yep.
1: Did you sort of like cock the head, go to one side and...
0: Hand behind the neck?
2: Oh, yeah, it feels like that.
1: What but about on the face? Is that,
2: I'm just,
1: that's a really, that's a power move. Like you put a hand on the face?
0: No.
1: And you go in?
0: No.
2: She's in her sky blue lingerie. And what are you wearing?
0: That.
2: Board shorts, a hoodie and that silly little hat? Did you feel underdressed?
1: Yeah,
2: and
1: he's going like this.
0: I had to take the hat off. The brim kept hitting her.
1: Oh, no.
2: Oh, well, you're holding her on the back of the neck. How
1: we've got to get to calls. Cindy, good morning.
3: Good morning.
1: Sorry you had to listen to that.
3: Okay.
1: I know the mental cheapie isn't great. Now, do you have a best kiss or a favourite kiss or a kiss that you'd like to do again and again and again?
3: Yeah, I've got one I can't live down.
1: Talk to us.
2: Were you in your undies too?
3: No.
0: Can we stop talking about the undies?
3: In primary school? I was in grade 5.
2: Oh.
3: Me and my boyfriend at the time, we went behind the portables for our first pash.
2: Uh-oh.
3: And of all the people to come around, my brother came around the corner.
0: Oh, no.
2: Yes.
0: Chris.
2: Cindy.
1: Oh, good on you. Behind the shelter sheds.
0: Yeah.
1: Best place for it.
4: Jace, Lauren and Clint.
5: Jace, Lauren and Clint.
4: On Nova.

0: Thanks for joining us. You're listening to Nova. It is Jace, Lauren and Clint with you.
1: Our next guest is a prolific author, having sold more than 20 million copies worldwide, with many of her works being adapted into television.
2: I love my grudges. I tend to them like little pets.
3: I do the same thing. I'm not into forgiveness either.
1: She's the brilliant mind behind Big Little Lies, Nine Perfect Strangers, The Last Anniversary and many more. Please welcome to the show, Leanne Moriarty.
0: And she joins us this morning. Leanne, welcome to the show.
4: Thank you so much.
5: Hello, how are you?
4: I'm very well.
5: Now,
0: exciting week.
5: I'm so excited to see you. I was saying to you earlier, I saw you speak at an Inspirational Women series and everyone was just captivated by you because you speak like you write. You're so interesting.
4: Oh, thank you.
5: What
4: thank
5: is
4: you.
5: It like being a rock star as an author?
4: I guess I don't feel like a rock star in my normal life because mostly you're just sitting at your keyboard making up stories and then you emerge after a couple of years and then you have to have an entirely different personality and then go out talking.
5: Big Little Lies, it's a household name. If you haven't read the book, you've probably watched the series or heard of it. Obviously it turned into this blockbuster series as well. But this book is a sequel.
4: It is
5: to
4: a
5: that,
4: sequel.
5: Which has got me so excited.
4: You don't, by the way, have to have read the first book because I don't want people to, if it was ages ago that they read it, I don't want them to feel like they've got to do homework. So it's standalone.
5: But it's the same characters.
4: But it's the same characters. And so their children were little in the first book and now they're teenagers. So it's the challenges of dealing with teens.
0: But please take this the right way, but I only recently just watched Nine Perfect Strangers, how it was turned into the Nicole Kidman show.
4: Yes.
0: Where does your inspiration come from? Because it's a little bit cooked.
4: Well, Nine Perfect Strangers was a little unusual.
0: Yeah.
4: But that did not come from real life experience.
0: Thank
4: that,
0: God. No. Right, okay. Not microdosing the family or anything.
4: No,
0: right, okay,
4: no,
0: gotcha.
4: No. Although, you know, sometimes you do feel like microdosing could get you through the day, but no.
5: So how does a book like Nine Perfect Strangers evolve into a TV show with some of the most famous women in the world? Like, do you have a say in who gets to play the parts? Do you have a say in how it's written into a script?
4: I got to see the scripts beforehand.
5: Yeah.
0: Right.
4: And I could have said, I don't like this. But I felt like if I started saying what I did and didn't like, then I would go too far.
0: Yeah,
4: so,
0: right.
4: For example, there's a scene at the beginning of Big Little Lies where Reese Witherspoon playing Madeline, she's walking along and she does her ankle. And when I was watching that, I was thinking, no, that's not the way you do it because I do my ankle all the time and my ankle flips
5: the other way.
4: To the side and she flipped forward. But the funny thing was that's of no consequence.
5: No.
4: But if I started saying, no, she's got to do this and then this.
5: Yeah.
4: So I prefer to just be completely hands off.
6: Have you met one of either Nicole or Reese or...
4: Oh, yes. Yeah.
6: Fans?
4: Yeah. And they're lovely. Yes,
6: I can imagine.
4: Yeah.
0: How long have you been writing for? Because you didn't start out as an author, did you?
4: No, I started out in advertising. So I was writing things like the back of the Sultana brand box.
0: Okay.
5: Oh, yeah. Once the wordsmith, always the wordsmith.
4: That's true.
0: I love
4: yes,
0: that.
4: Yes.
0: And then just got into writing novels.
4: Yeah, well, so I always wanted to be a novelist when I was little, and my dad used to commission our family because my sister and I used to like to write, and he'd give you a dollar for an exercise book filled with words. And then my sister, who is the author, Jacqueline Moriarty, she got published first. So it was basically sibling rivalry that got me to write.
5: That'll do it, won't it?
0: I think it won that round.
5: Hey, just some of your books. What Ellis Forgot, The Husband's Secret, Big Little Lies, Truly Madly Guilty, Nine Perfect Strangers, Apple Never Fall. Now, I have read all of those books.
4: Thank you.
5: And I'm not a reader.
4: Really?
5: But there is something about your writing that makes these books so wonderfully captivating and easy to read. Do you hear that a lot?
4: I do, and I do hear people saying that my books got them back into reading, which I love that. And I love to be the gateway drug. I wish I could be the gateway drug for my own children back into reading.
0: That's always right.
5: But when I got Big Little Truths dropped on our desk, I was like, I can't even tell you. The last book I read was one of your books, and I was like, great, there's a new one, really? And I can't wait to read it.
4: Oh, thank you. That's really wonderful for me to hear. Thank
5: you. It's got me excited about reading. And then I said, your name came up in conversation. Jace was like, oh, my gosh, my wife loves her. And I'm like, yeah.
0: We could have Robbie Williams, anybody on this show. She wouldn't even look twice. And when I mentioned you were coming in, my God.
4: Oh, really? Like
0: Jesus Christ himself.
5: It's awesome. But you really, for me, you've brought so much joy back to reading.
4: Oh, thank you.
5: And I can't put it down.
0: It got my wife back into reading as well.
4: Yeah, and I love that myself if I find a book, which is obviously not my own book, to get me back into reading. But sometimes the phone becomes so addictive. Yeah,
5: totally.
4: And then you pick up a book again and then you're back in again.
5: So awesome seeing you on this world stage as well. Like, I love seeing Australians dominating. Too well, but you're dominating.
4: Oh, thank you.
0: It's been lovely having you in. Thank you so much. Congrats on the new book.
5: Congrats.
0: It is out now. You can go and grab it. We really appreciate your time.
4: Well, thank you so much.
5: And congratulations. You're unreal.
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7: 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Mm-hmm.

0: This is Jace, Lauren and Clint on Nova. What a milestone. It's just another
1: milestone Monday. Congratulations to your family and friends.
0: What did you do for the very first time on the weekend? Lauren did something massive, actually, which we're going to chat about in a few minutes.
2: Yeah, I was about to say, I had my baby niece, she's 2.5. She had a sleepover at my house for the first time.
0: Oh, cool.
2: I learned awesome, a thing or two.
0: Clap her in.
2: I learned a thing or two. We survived.
0: Did you have fun?
2: That's most important. I had fun.
0: Awesome. We're going to dive into that in a couple of minutes. First, though, what did you do for the very first time over the weekend?
2: Hi, Hayley.
3: Hi, Lauren. How are you going?
2: I'm well.
4: Hello,
2: what did
4: H.
2: you do for the first time
3: Hello.
2: On the weekend?
3: We took the kids to the drive-in cinemas.
2: Oh, I thought that had closed down. Is it still going?
3: Yes, it is. It's very run down, but it's still operating.
2: What did you see?
3: The end of Oak Street.
4: Okay. Sounds like a good one.
3: Like a Jurassic Park, it's like a Jurassic Park movie.
2: Is it new?
3: Yes, it is.
4: And did the kids love it?
3: They did. It was a bit cold, but they did. They enjoyed it.
2: Now, question, what sort of car were you in? Because sometimes you sit in and, like, look out the windscreen and other times people have, like, four-wheel drives
4: in
2: with
4: the
2: boots popped.
4: Yeah, I want to take a tray.
2: Like, they've got, like, blankets and doonas and...
3: Yeah, so I've got a Toyota Kluger, which is a four-wheel drive.
2: Awesome.
3: So we reversed in and we put the kids in the boot with blankets and hubby and I sat outside in the cold because we didn't fit.
2: As long as the kids were warm.
3: That's right.
0: What time was the session?
3: It started at 6:15, so it finished by like 8:20.
0: Oh, I might take the boys because I wanted to do it in summer, but obviously it didn't start till so late. Mm-hmm.
2: Yeah, you got to do it when the sun has to
0: be
2: down.
0: Take the Raptor, back it in, put a mattress in the back.
2: Is the one in Dramana still open, or is that?
4: I believe it is.
2: Yeah.
4: It's very
2: to that
4: seasonal
2: before.
4: Though.
0: Hey, Kat, welcome to Milestone Monday.
5: Hi everyone.
2: Hello. Hi guys.
4: Great energy. What did you do at the weekend that you want to celebrate with us?
5: I cleaned my oven for the first time in 15 years.
0: Hey, well
2: done. My God. Clap
4: one of the worst jobs on the planet.
5: Took me 4 hours.
2: Yes.
0: Really?
2: Are you so happy with it now?
5: Yeah. Oh, my God. It's so cool. I don't want to use it.
2: No. Yeah.
0: What are those fancy ovens where you crank it all the way up and it just burns everything off? Have you seen that?
2: Self-cleaning.
0: Yeah.
2: Yeah, I think you still got to get in there and do a bit of...
0: Are you still doing it with that elbow grease? That foam
4: stuff. Yeah.
0: It gets everywhere.
4: Mm. Okay, do you feel good about yourself, Kat?
5: I do. I feel really good. I feel really clean in my life.
4: What's next on your hit list? Anything else need to clean?
5: Yeah, my vacuum cleaner. I need to clean my vacuum cleaner. Oh, my God.
4: Same here.
2: I've got to get my vacuum cleaner serviced. Like, it's just dead.
4: The Dysons are hard because the bottom bit gets...
0: We put it through the dishwasher.
5: Oh.
2: The vacuum.
4: Which bit? The bottom bit.
0: Why is everyone looking at me weird?
2: Like, you put the vacuum in the dishwasher.
0: Not the actual, not the machine bit, but like the plastic, you know, the plastic bit in the Dyson that collects all the crap.
4: Oh, like the filter.
5: Yep.
0: Like the little plastic housing.
4: I wouldn't know how to get it out.
0: Oh, yeah, it all unclips. It comes apart, like, you know, like an assassin
2: doesn't
0: movie where they build a gun.
2: Doesn't all the fluff get clogged in the dishwasher?
0: Oh, well, I clean most of it out first and then I put it in.
4: But for someone who's so dishwasher proud, why would you have that commingling with your other...
0: No, I'm not putting it in with the plates. Like, it's a single job. No,
2: they
0: like,
2: also wash their electric toothbrush heads in the dishwasher.
5: Oh,
2: do you
5: what?
2: Do that on the same day as the vacuum?
0: That is not me that does that. Thank you. That really threw me when I unpacked the dishwasher. I was like, Lou, I think we're better than this. We can buy a new pack of toothbrush heads.
4: There's nothing worse in the Dyson when the bits of hair
2: but down the bottom. I know what you mean.
4: They get tangled.
2: That's the bit I thought you were saying to put in the dishwasher. I was like, you can't be doing that.
6: Jace, Lauren and Clint.
7: Jace, Lauren and Clint.
6: On Nova.

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3: Good morning, Susie Thompson with you. Social media giants would face fines of up to $100 million if they fail to keep Australians safe from harmful content under sweeping reforms. Labor will this week release its draft digital and duty of care laws, which would also force tech companies to give social media users the option to opt out of algorithms that impact their feeds. Businesses fear the changes could negatively impact online trade. Russia and Ukraine have agreed to pause strikes on each other's capital cities for 3 days. The move comes as US envoys Steve Witkoff and Jared Kushner held their first ever peace talks in Kyiv, following talks with the Russian president in Moscow. US President Donald Trump says he wants the conflict settled.
4: President Zelensky and President Putin, they truly hate each other. You know, last week they lost 32,000 people, mostly soldiers, during the last month. It's got to get settled.
3: New research shows the number of homes being sold at auction is down by nearly a third compared with last year. Totality data shows more than 1,400 homes across the capital cities were taken to auction this weekend, which is 31.1% lower than a year ago. It's the fourth straight week that auction volume has been down by more than 30% compared with the same time in 2025. Nova Sport is next.
2: Nova Sport.
3: Panthers have wrapped up the NRL Minor Premiership for the fourth time in 7 years, following their 38-10 win over the Tigers in the final round of the regular season. The Opals have had a 16-point win over Turkey to make it 2 wins from 2 games at the Basketball World Cup in Berlin. And Aryna Sabalenka is the first person through to the quarterfinals at the US Tennis Open, the world number one vying for her third successive title at Flushing Meadows. And you're up to date on Nova.
1: Nova! Lutzy and Susie O'Neill.
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6: Just like that, Monday smacks you in the face again. Am I right? We're back, team. Welcome to it. Half five is good to have you here. Now, Monday must have hit Susie in the face because she is still not here. My partner in crime for the Half Five Club has not joined me. Obviously, a massive weekend celebrating Riverfire, celebrating the 50th of one David Luttrell, but not here yet. Hopefully, he'll join me very soon. We'll still have the One Note Wonder and all those things. I tell you what, it was good. The weather was heating up on the weekend. It felt nice, you know, 34 yesterday. Just felt good. I know it's hot early, but geez, it felt nice. We'll unpack it all. Plus on the show, the main show from 6 this morning, Smarter Than Sue's, the rebuild continues, $200, all sorts of things happening. But let's get the One Note Wonder and let's get hopefully Sue's in. I'll kick us off with a bit of Tame Impala, Loser.

0: Tinashe, No Broke Boys, Nova 106.9. It is Nick and Susan with you for the Half 5 Club. Well, still no Susan. Still running late today. We, like I said earlier, Monday smacked her in the face. Obviously, she'll be here. She sent me a text. She actually texted our text line. 0457611069. She was in the drive-thru getting a coffee. You know, and that takes precedence. Hope she brings me one as well. But the one note wonder, let's get this in, and then we can chat to Suze when she gets here next and ask her where she has been. Today's one note wonder. Here's the actual one note, which I think in itself is pretty easy. But let me, you know, let me be a bit naughty for you. Here we go. Come on, that's an easy one. Good price win this morning as well. Plus, we got Smarter Than Sue's on the show. What else we got? Oh, yes, we'll find out all about Riverfire and how Lutzy's 50th went. Hear about all the weekends. All coming up. And then hopefully, one Susie O'Neill jumps on here and joins me and brings me in a coffee as well. You never know. We'll find out on the other side of this. Happy Monday. Nova!
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14: 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While Gavin blissfully sleeps, this vigilant bird, the ANZ Falcon, is on high alert. Yes, his ANZ Falcon watches for fraud 24/7. So should a fraudster use Gavin's card details while he snores, his ANZ Falcon will swoop in. ANZ Fraud Protection. Now it's personal. 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
23: 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Aldi, good different. We got a crash being tidied up on the Bruce Highway southbound just before the Anzac Avenue exit through North Lakes. Delays are back to Burpengary. Also, a car fire has been cleared up at Wyampa Road, Bald Hills near the Gateway Motorway. Also had a crash cleared at Callanvale, Bird Desert Road southbound at Compton Road. We've got a truck fire on the Logan Motorway westbound direction after the Kingston Road on-ramp through Kingston. The MG4 EV Urban, winner of Wheels Best Electric Small Car. 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

0: HISX, Iconopop, I love it, on Nova. Nick and Sue's for the half fivers at 5:50. I'm joined by my partner in crime. Hello, Susan.
1: Hello, Nick. I'm here.
0: You're here.
1: Sorry, I had to grab a coffee.
0: I know. It looks very good.
1: I went for a swim, so I was running a bit late.
0: It's okay. Well, hey, when you come for a swim, you come with energy, you know?
1: I thought the water was going to be warm today at the pool because it was so hot yesterday. Didn't you think?
0: How hot was yesterday?
1: It was so hot.
0: Yesterday was one of those days where it was like, that could have been December or January.
1: I thought I was in Bali. Was there fires around?
0: Yeah.
1: There was
0: some burning as well.
1: And I could just smell smoke.
0: Yeah, it's still smoky now. You can still smell it.
1: And I was like, I'll go swimming this morning because the water will be warm because it would have heated up. It was cold.
0: It was freezing, but hotter outside.
1: Yeah, weird.
0: Because currently it's what? It's like 18 now, 17.
1: I think it's getting cold now. I think we're going cold
0: again.
1: Yeah,
0: we're going back.
1: I think we're going rainy as well.
0: But it's
1: going
0: to be like 22 and that for us will feel like 16. Because we just had 35.
1: Is that what it was? It felt really warm.
0: Yesterday was like 34, 35, yeah.
1: What the hell?
0: We had our Father's Day and we had it at the bowls club and it was so hot.
1: At least I saw you in the photo. You had a cover over you.
0: Yeah, we did. We had a little cover.
1: But still,
0: it was stinking.
1: Oh, gross.
0: It was warm. Yeah. Like I was in the desert.
1: Lucky, was it hard to get one of the...
0: The covers?
1: The cover
0: seats. Had to pre-book.
1: Oh, you could book those. You didn't have to like race in there.
0: No, I had to book that.
1: Right.
0: Book that one nice and early.
1: Oh,
0: but then I felt bad because they called me confirming the booking. Otherwise, we probably would have bailed and just gone to Mum and Dad's house or the pool.
1: Oh, pool with children. Yeah. Was it just one child?
0: No, there was five. A lot of
1: Why did they go to your parents?
0: There was a jumping castle, though.
1: Well, they were dangerous on the weekend. There was two accidents with them.
0: Really? Well, they flew away.
1: I must have a weird algorithm.
0: Yeah, yours is just things that I don't see.
1: Down south, there was two jumping castle accidents.
0: Like they flew away?
1: Yeah, they flew away in the winds.
0: Oh, okay.
1: Anyway, so, I mean, not saying that would have happened at yours. I'm just saying be careful of those things.
0: Be careful on jumping castles,
1: kids. I didn't know one was at a party, someone's house, and one was actually at a thing. I don't even know how I know this. It just pops up. I get disasters on my...
0: Yeah, you see some dark things in your algorithm. We're talking world maps later.
1: I don't know if it's show-worthy, but
0: it's interesting.
1: Fascinated by how the world map, about the world map.
0: Yeah, yeah. Did you have a good weekend anyway?
1: Great.
0: Yeah, it's good fun.
1: Relaxing.
0: Yeah, very good. Very good.
1: Relaxing.
0: Well, we got a big show coming your way. I've already given the one note wonder, so no more of that. Smarter Than Sue's, we have a new game as well after 7, Couple Connection. Looking for, obviously, a couple. You can win $1,000, I believe.
1: You got to get on, or?
0: Yeah, you got to get on. You and your partner. If you guys are connected. Mm. Preferably, you can't be in the same car as well. I know we're going niche.
1: Okay. How's that going to happen?
0: We'll find out. Anyway, we will see you next.
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10: 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A multi-vehicle crash has been tidied up on the Bruce Highway southbound before Anzac Avenue exit at North Lakes. Still slowing around Burpengary East for the southbound run. We've got a truck fire to watch out for on the Logan Motorway Kingston westbound direction after the Kingston Road on-ramp. That's got delays back around Tanimera. And it's slowing northbound on the Gateway Motorway from Rochdale through to Belmont. Also, busy run eastbound through Goodner on the Ipswich motorway. Men, Movember wants you to know prostate checks start with a blood test. No fingers anywhere. Speak to your doctor at 50 or 45 if you have family history. Fine and hazy today, top of 26, currently 16. 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
13: Good morning, it's Mike Humphrey with you. Strengthened social media protection laws are before Parliament this week. The Albanese government seeking tougher penalties for the likes of Facebook and Instagram if they do not comply to the under-16 social media ban. New legislation being proposed will also see users able to switch off online algorithms. Hundreds of Aussies left stranded in Indonesia with a volcanic eruption grounding hundreds of flights. The volcano spinning plumes of ash cloud into the Sunda Strait between Java and Sumatra. Qantas flights from Bali, Jakarta and Singapore all affected. Master Builders Australia says proposed trust laws could help small builders by reducing flexibility or forcing costly restructures. It's calling for existing trusts to be grandfathered, protecting almost 90,000 small and family operators. US envoys Steve Witkoff and Jared Kushner have touched down in Ukraine for peace talks. The pair arriving after a weekend with Russian President Vladimir Putin. Both Ukraine and Russia have agreed to a three-day halt to strikes on their respective capital cities. And Natalie Portman's family just got a little bigger over the weekend. The Oscar winner has welcomed her third baby and her first with

0: boyfriend. Nova Sport is up next.
1: Something fancy is coming in hot at 7-Eleven. Gourmet pies. Grab a new smoky Texan barbecue pork or chunky beef and mushroom pie for lunch today. Nova Sport.
0: Penrith have defeated the West Tigers 38-10 to claim their fourth minor premiership in seven seasons. Panthers' Casey McLean with a hat-trick of tries, Thomas Jenkins with two. Sunday's earlier fixture saw the Dragons edge out the Eels by 2 points in Wollongong. The Opals have won their second group game at the Women's Basketball World Cup, defeating Turkey 87-71. And Kimi Antonelli has claimed the Italian F1 Grand Prix in Monza. It's the first time an Italian has won the race in 60 years. Antonelli's teammate George Russell finishing second, Max Verstappen in third, Oscar Piastri finishing fifth. And now you're up to date on Nova.
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7: 6:01 Monday morning.
8: Good morning, everyone.
7: Good morning.
8: It's great to be here. It's bright sunshine.
7: Yeah.
8: Sunshine.
7: Yeah.
8: Oh, don't touch that, Lutzy.
9: What is it?
8: It's your last present.
9: Yeah.
8: It's your last 50th birthday present. Oh, you're 50 now.
7: Oh, yeah.
8: Look at you. You've
7: got a different energy.
8: You look the same.
9: I feel it.
8: Don't you? That's because you had a big weekend.
7: Big Saturday night, mate. Yeah.
9: It's sort of weird because it's just like...
7: It's right in your grill.
9: There's a black towel over something right there. It makes me feel like it's some sort of weird animal.
7: And you can't open it until 7:50.
8: Do you want us to move it away a bit?
9: It's pretty hard to move.
8: It's also that red... There's also a big high-rise thing in
9: that?
8: The studio with a red sheet over. It's also your present.
9: It's a statue.
7: Yeah. We've built you a statue in the studio, what you've always wanted.
8: Well, it's for you and everyone.
7: Yes.
8: Well, the special people who call up.
9: Okay.
7: It's one more hit out for your present, which I think you'll love this one.
9: Yeah. Okay. Well, that's all right. Can stay there, I guess.
7: Have a good weekend. Did you enjoy our river fires?
9: Yes, I did.
7: Yeah.
9: Did you?
8: I saw it on TV. It looked great.
7: You watched it. Yeah, it was good. Wasn't it 450,000 people or something? Went down to the...
9: How do they know that?
7: That's, I don't know. How do they get that number? Yeah. Do they count everyone?
8: It looked chockers. It's so good for the city, I reckon. It looked amazing.
7: And the fireworks, because I was up in the Flight Centre rooftop building at a function up there. The fireworks are so good.
9: Yep.
8: Yeah, I love the fireworks.
7: I was kind of a bit like, you've seen a firework, you've seen them all. But no, half an hour of fireworks like that was pretty special.
9: Yeah, it's amazing.
8: Did you get it to the music, like the television? Like
9: I couldn't hear the
7: music.
9: We had other music on, but I was on a boat.
8: I saw you were on a boat.
9: It was pretty cool. We're parked sort of right out the front. We went past Clive.
7: Oh, yes.
8: Palmer's. You know,
7: Palmer.
9: Clive Palmer's boat, which was huge. Yeah. Couldn't see him, though. I was yelling out, Clive.
8: Oh, you.
9: But couldn't see him.
7: Where did he moor up?
9: He was like, if you were at Houndsmith Wharves, you would have looked directly across him on that side of the river when we went around the other side out the front of, like, Riverland.
7: Probably better view with the fireworks there.
9: Yeah, I think it's good everywhere.
7: Yeah.
8: Amazing. All the way down to South Bank. There's people everywhere.
9: And it's at the start of Brisbane Festival, isn't it?
8: The start of Brisbane Festival,
9: right.
8: It used to be on the end of Brisbane Festival.
9: Yes.
8: They start with it. I think it's better to start with it.
7: Absolutely. Yeah. Start with a bang.
8: Yeah.
7: It was chaotic leaving, though. Like, the thousands of people getting the trains, people just everywhere in the streets.
8: I saw some social media stuff.
7: Yeah.
8: It looked hectic in the mall. Did you see that?
7: I did see that.
8: That was fights and stuff.
7: Yeah.
9: In the mall?
8: Yeah. Like stuff I'd never seen in Brisbane.
7: Yeah,
9: really?
7: Yeah. It looked like riots.
9: Riot fighting.
7: Yeah.
8: Well, I think because apparently some train stops were closed and they had to walk a long way, and if
7: there
8: was
7: so
8: a bit
7: many people
8: tired and
7: maybe
8: I don't know.
9: Really? Didn't know that. Anyway, it's not.
7: Didn't see that one on the river on the boat.
9: Yeah.
7: Did not. We do have a big show. Yes, Lutzy's last present, which you can enjoy. We have Smarter Than Sue's. What else? We have the One Note Wonder, your chance to go to Aussie World for a family pass as well, which is pretty exciting.
9: The Lions had a loss. That was sad.
7: Yeah.
9: I'll be back next week, though.
7: It's all right. Do it the hard way. Do it the long way.
9: Yep.
8: It's better for them, isn't it?
9: Yeah, done it before.
7: Yeah, playing the Crows this weekend in Brisbane, which will be exciting. Here's Sonny Fedora kicking us off for the week. Say something on Nova.

0: Cracker, Nova 106.9. It's Nick Lutzy and Susie O'Neill. 11 minutes past 6, Monday morning. Nowhere near as hot today as it was yesterday.
1: Oh, God, it was hot.
0: Yeah.
1: Wasn't it?
0: 34-ish.
1: It was mental.
2: What
1: for
2: is it
1: spring?
2: Today, sorry?
0: 24 today. I think we're sort of getting down this week back to normality for a little bit.
1: Yeah.
3: Do you wear a jumper or do you go topless? Like, I don't know what to do when I wake up in the morning. It's ridiculous.
0: Yeah, we can wait. Back down to 23 pretty much for the rest of the week. That'll feel cold, though.
1: A bit wet as well, isn't it?
0: Yeah,
1: overcast.
3: Is it?
0: A little bit drizzly.
3: Not today.
0: Not today. It's perfect.
1: No.
0: But also, you can never trust the weather reports early out. Like, they always seem to change. You know.
1: I love it when the sun's out early. I feel so much better now that the sun's up already.
3: It's nice, doesn't it? Feel normal.
1: Get out of bed, everyone.
0: Yeah. Fire up, everyone. Let's go.
1: Was your birthday good, Lutzy? Your actual...
3: Yeah, I had just lunch with the family and then I did fire after that.
1: Oh, that's right, right.
3: But it sort of felt like a birthday celebration.
1: Is Mrs. Luttrell good?
3: She was great.
1: Mum?
3: Yeah. Okay.
0: She didn't get on the boat with you?
3: No. We just went to... we ended up going to Stanley.
0: Oh, nice.
1: Oh, nice.
3: Yeah, which is very nice.
1: Okay.
3: And Louis bought out, because he wasn't there, because they've just opened that in... It's a whole, like, Howard Smith Wharves in Sydney now.
0: Is
1: that at Manly?
3: At Manly Harbour.
1: That's right.
3: Oh. Harbour? Manly Harbour?
1: Yeah, where the ferry comes
3: Manly
1: in
3: Wharf.
1: At Manly. Yeah.
0: Really?
1: You know, the ocean side.
0: Yeah. Mm.
3: So he wasn't there, but there was 10 of us, and he bought out mini espresso martinis.
1: Oh.
3: And these cute little glasses
0: for
3: all of us.
1: Before lunch or after?
3: After.
1: Okay.
3: And then as the bill was coming out, I had to go to get on the boat.
0: Ah, oh, that's a shame. See you, Mum.
1: Who paid for it?
3: I don't care.
0: It's my birthday. Enjoy it.
1: Did your brother go?
3: Yeah. Okay. Brad was there.
0: He probably footed
1: the
0: bill.
1: He probably paid.
3: Yeah.
1: That's...
0: How good's that?
3: Right, the guy, like the boat, because the boat was leaving. Yeah, yeah. But boats leave.
1: Yeah. Oh,
3: so
1: they do,
3: guys,
1: leave.
0: Boats do go.
3: I said, I've got to leave now.
0: Guys, we've got the boats.
1: You can't get to boats late.
3: No, because you can, but he'd be staying on the wharf watching them leave.
0: There'll be a Monday morning group text that rolls around. Hey, guys, so it was, you know, X amount of dollars. Yeah. Please send me this much.
3: It's my birthday.
0: Yeah. Yeah. You don't have to pay.
1: That's true.
0: Yeah. And boats leave.
3: They do. One note
0: wonder. Family Pass to Aussie World's up for grabs this week.
1: Nice.
0: Here's today's song.
3: What?
0: Any ideas in the room?
3: Well, I think I know the song, but I don't know the title or the artist. You know what I mean?
0: Yeah.
1: I know nothing.
3: you've probably heard the whole bloody thing on the 5 o'clock club.
0: I did tease it, but Susan was a little bit late today.
1: I wasn't here.
3: Oh!
0: She was getting a coffee. She was a bit late.
3: What?
0: So I was going to be...
3: Was that allowed?
0: Solo.
1: We'll see.
0: You know.
3: There's got to be meetings about that.
0: I actually met someone, Suze. Not met someone. You know Tim, who does the weather on the Today Show?
1: Yeah.
0: I was with him on Saturday night. He loves listening to the Half Five Club.
3: What's he doing?
0: He's going to work. Sometimes
3: he's at work.
0: He's literally, it's the only part of the show he can catch.
1: Well, he's leaving today, isn't he?
0: Yeah, a couple of weeks.
1: Eventually.
3: Oh, right, yeah.
0: A couple of weeks, he's left
1: Does
0: the station
1: weather.
0: Does he want
1: to join us 5:30 to 6? I mean, he can't get paid, but if he wants to come in,
0: we could get him on.
3: If he wants to come here for free, he can read the news.
1: Yeah.
0: Oh, yeah.
3: It'd be great to have us our new news.
0: Great local news.
3: He's heavy on his weather, whatever he wants to do.
0: He lives 2 streets from our studio.
3: That makes sense, because I always hung out with him at the Tenerife Festival 1 year, remember?
0: Yeah, he's a good dude, Tim. Yeah,
3: no, he's a great guy.
1: It'd be great to be our newsreader.
0: Yeah, that'd be fantastic.
1: That's a great idea.
0: Well, he's part of the Half Five Club, so, and he's going to be looking for work in a couple of weeks, so I don't know what he's up to, but...
1: Okay.
3: What else was I going to say quickly? Oh, how weird was it coming out of the lift here today, and and it's like a new building.
1: I got lost.
0: Yeah.
1: I couldn't find the kitchen.
0: Yeah, it was behind the outside wall.
1: They're dismantling our...
3: It happened in 2 days.
0: It's getting blown up, this place. Yeah.
1: They put doors in walls where there was no door.
3: Is it just you, or does it feel like those walls that are new walls aren't really walls?
1: They're not.
3: Like, who's doing this? Are they professionals?
0: Oh, it's so strange.
3: They look like whiteboards.
1: They're just fake walls for a while to make a tunnel.
0: Apparently, as of tomorrow, after tomorrow, we can't go to the toilet up here. We've got to go down to level 2.
3: Shut up.
0: We've got to go to level 2 to go to the toilet.
3: Bullshit.
0: Yeah, I know. I heard that. I was like, oh.
3: What do you mean?
0: Bring Husey's bucket.
1: They're dismantling them.
3: Level 2?
0: Yeah, I don't even know. How do we...
3: What, back steps?
0: I don't know. I know. That's all I know.
1: I don't know. I'm a bit upset too.
0: Anyway.
3: Come on.
0: Our week is ruined. But if you know this song, give us a call. We'll get you on next.
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7: A truck fire is causing delays on the Logan Motorway westbound direction after the Kingston Road on-ramp through Kingston. Delays are back to the M1 and there's a breakdown westbound left shoulder before the Logan Lee Road off-ramp amid that too. We've got a crash being tidied up at Aspley, Gympie Road, the inbound direction near Zilmia Road intersection. Also a breakdown on the Pacific Motorway outbound left lane before the Cornwall Street exit through Woolloongabba. The M1 northbound is slowing from around Tanimura into Slacks Creek and it's a busy run on the Ipswich Motorway eastbound through Riverview, Redbank and into Goodna. The Centenary Highway slowing up towards the Jindalee Bridge. Whether you're moving, decluttering your home or office or heading overseas, let Storage King help you start your new chapter. Stuff it, live more, search Storage King today. 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
7: Good morning, Linda from Everton Park.
8: Hello, how are you?
7: Oh, good, first caller. How are you feeling? Caller.
8: Good, pretty confident.
7: Even though you're first caller.
6: Yeah.
8: Yay.
6: Yeah, normally first caller's not a good sign, is it?
8: Oh. So,
9: I'm just trying to find some water in this building, Linda. You can't even get a glass of water anymore.
6: Is the kitchen that...
9: It's an absolute shit show out there.
6: Yeah.
9: Both kitchens are blocked
7: off. Linda, there's a thin layer of dust over everything in this whole floor as well.
6: Yeah.
7: Have you noticed that, Lindsay?
9: Yeah.
6: Sinuses are having a nightmare.
7: And they've turned everything off. There's no scrubbing brush in the toilet this morning.
9: Oh no. Is that
6: why you were late for the whole
9: fight? Does the water work in the toilet?
7: It's flushed.
6: Until tomorrow.
7: But tomorrow there'll be no water, they'll turn it off.
9: Have they forgotten that we're still here?
6: Linda, they're renovating this office and we're getting new, you know, studios and all the stuff. It'll be done by the end of the year, but we've still got to do this show in here for the rest of the year.
8: Yeah. That's a bit sad.
6: Yeah.
9: It's very sad.
6: Yeah, so anyway. What's this song, Linda?
8: It's Temperature by Sean Paul.
9: Oh, it could be. That's actually, it's what I thought it was. But you're the first caller, so you can't be right.
6: Oh, she's absolutely correct!
8: Yay!
9: You switched up a bit.
6: Yeah.
7: You were so confident, Linda.
8: I know. That's good. Yay.
6: Is this one of your favourites?
8: I do like that one from Monday morning. It's a good vibe.
6: Yeah, gets Linda going.
9: Sean Paul, what else is he known for? What else
7: is that Jake Paul's brother?
6: No, that's Logan Paul.
9: Going to say, does the world need any more Pauls? Jeremy Paul, he was a nice guy, played for the Wallabies.
6: Oh, yes. My granddad was called Paul.
7: Cousin Paul.
9: Linda. He just found me cold water.
6: Yeah. Where's he finding that? Linda, you're off to Aussie World. Enjoy.
8: Yay, thank you. The kids will love it.
6: We'll get Sean on now.
9: Hope like you didn't get this water from the same bowl where you didn't have a brush.

0: Johnny Paul. Not related to Jake or Logan Seuss.
1: Okay, no worries.
0: Different
2: or Jeremy or Ricky Paul that went to Wavell High.
0: Yeah, not related to Ricky either. That's okay. Temperature. That's our one no wonder. 106.9, Nick Lutzy and Susie O'Neill, 6:27, Monday morning, fresh week. We've got Couples Connection on the show after 7. You can win $1,000 if you're a couple that knows each other pretty well.
1: Do you... Okay. You did this last year, apparently, Lutzy. I was going to ask you what it was like.
2: Oh, yeah, we would have done it. Yeah.
0: They said Lutzy would be all over it.
1: Because you did it last
2: couples
1: year.
2: Connection.
0: His face just then.
1: Do you remember?
2: I don't remember that.
0: Last year's a blur.
2: What the hell is Couples Connection?
0: They said
2: whose idea was this?
0: Well,
1: we thought it was yours.
0: Yeah, we thought it was yours.
1: They said Lutzy really wanted to bring it back.
0: Yeah, Lutzy would know all about it.
1: No. Well, you make me laugh.
2: I can't wait to see.
1: So
2: why don't you two drive that at 7:10 this morning?
0: And away we go.
1: I feel good today.
0: Yeah.
1: What else we got?
0: That's for $1,000 as well. I think we're going to chat
2: to
0: Jen Gregson about the Bridge to Brisbane, because I'm doing that.
2: This weekend?
0: Yeah, it's this Sunday.
2: Jeez, that's crept up quick, hasn't it?
0: Sunday the 13th.
2: Jen's a legend.
0: Yeah. Four-time Olympian?
2: Yes.
1: Yeah. Going for a fifth.
2: Yeah, pregnant. In LA it'd be five. Holy
1: that's a
2: mackerel.
1: Lot.
0: And she's pregnant and doing the Bridge to Brisbane, I believe.
1: Yeah.
2: Yeah, right. Yeah. I wouldn't ask her about that. She's unbelievable.
1: She must have a pelvic floor of steel.
0: Nothing's getting out of that.
1: A pelvic floor of steel.
2: Yeah, yeah, she must, right? Yeah.
1: I'd like to know what... Well, I won't ask her that. I'm just curious to see how you do that.
0: Yeah. But did you see that woman who... I can't remember her name or anything, but she did the Sydney Marathon, very pregnant, and she did it in under 3 hours.
1: I saw her, yeah. She was... Quite obviously pregnant,
0: yes.
1: Like a big belly.
0: Yeah, like she was obviously a runner, but Mike, I don't know how you do that.
1: Neither do I.
0: With a baby.
2: Would you have been pregnant?
1: Yeah.
2: Can you imagine going for a run?
1: Did you stay for No, I couldn't. I could barely swim.
0: Anyway.
1: No.
2: I was going to ask a stupid question then.
1: Ask it.
2: No, I'm not going to ask it, actually. No, I just got the babies underwater, but I guess the water's not getting in there, but you know.
0: Is it drowning?
1: It's
0: is
1: still,
0: the baby
1: it's
0: drowning?
1: It's still breathing water.
2: It's breathing through an apparatus, though, right?
1: It's still breathing water.
0: Yeah. What?
2: What?
1: Well, it's in liquid.
2: But how do they...
1: It's in liquid.
2: How do they breathe, though? There's got a pipe attached to them.
0: Umbilical cord, yeah.
1: That's a very good question.
2: How do they give them oxygen?
1: It must be in the blood. That's so interesting.
0: Isn't that what the umbilical
1: maybe the lungs don't work then.
2: It's not like it's
1: I really
2: a
1: don't
2: gas
1: know.
2: Mask. Like, it's not like a...
0: No, they're not.
1: I think they don't breathe oxygen yet.
2: Yeah, right.
1: Look, how would I know? I'm sure
2: as soon as they come out, they need oxygen.
1: Yeah, straight away.
2: Yep. When you cut the cord.
0: Oh, yeah, so babies
1: I'm
0: do
1: not an expert.
0: Babies do not use their lungs to breathe air in the womb. Instead, they get oxygen from the mother's blood through the placenta and umbilical cord. Mm. So the oxygen's all through the blood.
2: So as soon as you cut the cord, they start breathing.
0: Well, it comes out. They come out breathing before you cut that cord. They come out like, but that's their first breath of air.
2: Because until that point, are they in fluid?
0: Yeah.
1: I think it's very fluid here.
0: Yeah, it's
1: there.
0: Very fluid.
1: I know.
0: There can be an explosion.
1: It's not a cavern of air.
0: That's
2: what I'm saying.
0: I remember when Flo came out, there was a bit of like a... Like there was a...
1: A what?
0: Like
1: a fart?
0: No. When she came out, it was like a...
2: Oh, that's disgusting. Well, that's disgusting for Flo. She doesn't want to be involved in this sort of...
0: She's in the Courier Mail today, actually, for the Bridge to Brisbane, going full circle, me and my daughter.
2: She's on your head.
1: Guys, we've got to just get...
0: Oh, we get on track.
1: We've got to just get more direct.
0: Okay.
1: We're going off on tangents.
2: We are going off on tangents.
0: Yeah, we are. It's 6:30. Let's get to
2: fun
0: news.
2: Though, going off on tangents.
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4: Energex crews work in some tough conditions, but they shouldn't have to deal with threats and violence. Please be respectful. They're here to help. There's no excuse for abuse. That truck fire on the Logan motorway around Kingston has been cleared for the westbound. It is still slowing around Logan home, though. A multi-vehicle crash being tidied up at Cannon Hill on Wynnum Road, the eastbound left lane at Barrack Road. Also a crash at North Lakes Boundary Road, eastbound direction after the Bruce Highway. And we've got slowing traffic on the Ipswich motorway eastbound through that Goodness stretch. So if you need to get to the airport, catch the train. 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Remember, catch the train, make the plane. Airtrain, woo-hoo! It is fine conditions ahead today for Brisbane. Hazy, though, a bit of smoke about, and 26 degrees the top. Currently 16 degrees, it's Mark on Nova 106.9.
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6: Right here, right now, right here.
7: Good morning, it's Mike Humphrey with you. The Albanese government is proposing new laws this week that would allow online users to opt out of their own algorithms. Critics say the move could harm small businesses, with algorithms a key component of targeted advertising. The laws will also see fines of over $100 million for companies that fail to protect young people from harmful content. Thousands of Aussies left stranded in Indonesia with a volcanic eruption grounding hundreds of flights. The volcano spitting plumes of ash cloud into the Sunda Strait between Java and Sumatra. Qantas flights from Bali, Jakarta and Singapore all affected. Calls growing for graduate pharmacists to be able to prescribe the pill. The Pharmacy Guild of Australia says the move would better equip graduates with hormonal contraception, making up a huge proportion of pharmacy sales. Peace talks ongoing in Ukraine, with Donald Trump's top negotiators touching down in Kiev. Envoys Steve Witkoff and Jared Kushner arriving after weekend talks with Russian President Vladimir Putin. Both Russia and Ukraine have agreed to a three-day ceasefire on their respective capital cities. And Kylie Minogue is back home preparing for the AFL Grand Final. The league says it'll be one of the biggest pre-game shows ever, with never-before-seen staging and visual elements. Nova Sport is up next.
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7: Australia's own Oscar Piastri finishing fifth at the Italian F1 GP at Monza. Mercedes' Kimi Antonelli claiming top honours after coming back to win from 19th in the field. Antonelli leads the Drivers' Championship, with the F1 now travelling to Spain. Meanwhile, Penrith have claimed the NRL Minor Premiership after a 38-10 point thumping of the West Tigers at Combank Stadium late yesterday. The win sees the Dolphins travel to Auckland for week one of the finals. They'll take on the Warriors on Saturday. Sunday's earlier fixture saw St George beat Parramatta by 2 points. And now you're up to date on Nova.
9: ANZ presents Birds of the World. While Gavin blissfully sleeps, this vigilant bird, the ANZ Falcon, is on high alert. Yes, his ANZ Falcon watches for fraud 24/7. So should a fraudster use Gavin's card details while he snores, his ANZ Falcon will swoop in. ANZ Fraud Protection. Now it's personal. Falcon is a registered trademark of Fairizer Corporation.
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0: Dead on Fire, Nova 106.9, Nick Lutzy and Susie O'Neill, 6:43. If you are a couple that thinks you are connected to each other, you could win $1,000 after 7 just by answering questions that Lutzy will be asking you.
1: That's a good game.
0: Hey, the US Open's on right now.
2: Mm. Yes.
0: Have you seen, I think Alex Demon was out for us in the men's, I know that.
1: Yeah.
0: But aside from the actual tennis spectacle, have you seen how much drama the influencers at the US Open are causing?
1: Yes, but it's making me watch it.
0: Oh, it's making you more interested?
1: Yeah, because, well, I watched the Pride Day the other day. There was a big blue carpet, I think it is, for the US Open because it's a blue court. Sorry, my tongue isn't working because I just had a smoothie and it's frozen my tongue and I can't talk very well. Excuse me. But they had all these famous people.
3: Does sound like you have a bit of a lisp now.
2: Oh, it's frozen your tongue off.
1: These famous people.
2: Well, I haven't seen any of this,
1: oh,
2: by the way.
1: Sex in the City, but some of them don't have the etiquette. Is that what you're saying?
0: So here's some audio, right? This is Naomi Osaka in her press conference talking about how annoying it is, but then you'll hear the influencers.
4: There was like people like shouting and stuff and you could hear it.
5: Okay, guys, we're back. Did you miss us? Because we missed you.
0: So it's like there was like 20 of them doing that, but they are basically filming videos and doing all that stuff and taking candidate photo shoots and annoying the players so much because they're really loud and annoying everyone else who's spectating.
1: Because in tennis, it's super quiet. Have you been to a tennis match?
0: Yeah.
1: You can't even open a lolly wrapper, it feels like.
0: Yes.
1: But at the US Open, they're walking around, like during points.
2: Really?
0: Yeah. Yep.
1: They're
0: doing like photo
2: shoots.
0: That's
2: usually banned.
1: Yeah, and they're getting out big ring light cameras and taking photos of themselves and doing video. That was up in a corporate box right at the top. I saw that one.
0: It was. There's 100 content creators that have been given accreditation apparently to this year's US Open.
2: Oh,
0: and it's just like, you are free to go.
2: So they're accredited and they can do what they want.
0: But then this happened,
2: they're
0: right?
2: They're pretty much staff, yeah.
1: Mm.
0: So Sabalenka was playing, the women's world number one, I believe she is.
2: She would like it.
0: Now this happened.
6: Would you mind, because it's so strong there.
7: I don't know if you could hear that at home, but apparently there might be someone smoking a little marijuana.
2: Someone smoking a joint?
3: They're smoking weed and filming videos.
1: Yeah.
2: What?
3: Yes.
1: Shout out to our friend Stubbsy, Renee Stubbs.
2: That was Stubbsy, wasn't it?
1: Yeah, commentating, an Australian tennis player. But how funny
2: hilarious.
1: Is that?
2: Yeah.
1: They were smoking in the audience.
2: What on earth?
3: And making videos. Really
1: it's been
3: loud.
2: Must have been in a private box. Someone's not just whacking it out.
3: Just sitting there in row 4.
2: Lighting up.
0: But still, it's like the most pungent smell. Mm. No matter where you are in the stadium, it's going down to the players.
2: Yeah. That's an obvious smell.
0: Yeah.
1: I don't know. I'm watching the US Open more than I ever had in years and years because of the influencers. But as a tennis player, if I was actually a sports person, it would be really, it would annoy me if there was people making noise.
0: If you're on the diving blocks and you could smell weed and people going, hey guys, let's go.
2: Yeah, I guess everyone has to be quiet when you're on the blocks, but that's about it, isn't it?
1: But tennis, they're quiet the whole time, usually.
0: Yeah.
1: It's like golf.
2: No, I noticed at the Australian Open last year, whenever it was, that it was getting unruly. People don't seem to care anymore.
0: But normally the Aussie Open's a bit looser with that stuff, particularly the fan courts and stuff like that, the ones outside.
2: Yeah.
0: Yeah, they get a bit loud.
1: Have you got any more audio? I thought there was one more interesting piece of audio.
0: There's a bit of audio on Sabalenka post-match press conference.
1: Can I just say as well, because the tennis players are the rudest people to the journalists
0: that I've ever seen.
2: Oh, yeah, in the press conferences.
0: And on the flip side, Suze, like you're saying, tennis is stuck up. Like, it does need to loosen up and it needs to engage with its fans.
1: And tennis players need to not be so...
2: They come across as sort
1: full
2: of
1: on.
2: A bit dickish.
0: Yeah.
1: I reckon they do.
2: You know.
1: Yeah, don't quote me on that. Quote Lutzy.
8: Lutzy, Whipper and Kate.
9: Red had a very famous line that he gave to Andy. Hope is a dangerous thing. Yes. Hope can drive a man insane.
10: Hope can drive a man insane.
11: Oh, Red from Shawshank?
9: Yeah.
10: Yeah.
9: Have you seen Shawshank Redemption?
12: I think so.
9: It's one of the greatest movies of all time. You know if you've seen Shawshank.
12: I think I have seen it in my youth.
9: What is it about then?
12: It's about someone that digs a hole with a spoon.
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10: We've got another crash on the Bruce Highway, this time southbound after Deception Bay Road through Deception Bay. It is slowing around Burpengary East for the southbound run. Also at North Lakes, a crash being tidied up on Boundary Road, the eastbound direction, just after the Bruce Highway. And a multi-vehicle crash at Cannon Hill, Wynnum Road, the eastbound left lane affected around Barrick Road. We've got Hale Street slowing inbound towards Coronation Drive through Milton. And then Milton Road inbound is busy around Baruna Road. The Centenary Highway slowing inbound through Springfield and Carroll Park and from Darra to Jindalee. Tough new e-scooter and e-bike laws are now in place to stop behaviour that puts lives at risk. 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Fine and hazy today, 26 the top, currently 16. It's Mark on Nova 106.9.
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0: beat the OG of that song, isn't it?
1: Yes, very much
0: anyway,
1: so.
0: What are we doing now?
1: We did launch this.
2: Brisbane's best coffee.
0: This has been going off on the text line, hasn't it?
1: Mm-hmm.
0: Brisbane's best coffee.
1: Make sure you do text in.
0: 0457 611 069. There's one especially that's probably got the most texts by miles.
1: Yeah. I think you can say it.
0: You say it?
1: Yeah.
0: Because we're going to do the top three so far.
1: Yes.
0: Voted by you guys.
1: How this is working, text in for your nominations. The more the better. But we are announcing the finalists for the best coffee tomorrow. We're going to do a top five.
0: Top five. Okay, well, top three so far.
1: Yes.
0: Is Roasting Warehouse Jibung.
1: They've got a fair few.
3: Yep.
0: They're super popular.
1: They've even made Instagram stuff on their social media, Roasting Warehouse, about us doing this.
0: Really?
1: Oh, yep.
0: Well,
1: people text
0: cool.
1: in, which is really cool.
0: Le Chapel Barbers and Coffee, Woolloongabba.
1: Okay.
0: Le Chapel. And the third most popular so far is the Lovewell Cafe at Mount Gravatt. That's, that sounds nice.
1: Lovewell.
0: But we've had heaps of different nominations.
3: Here, there and everywhere, Susan.
0: Yeah, all over the place. North, south, west, east.
1: Springwood, Archerfield, Hamilton, Cooperoo, the valley's in there. There's heaps in there. So if you want your local cafe to be nominated, remember, it's not just how good the coffee is, it's the service.
0: Yeah. What's the whole thing?
1: It's the whole thing. Yeah.
0: What's another word for vibe?
1: The mise-en-scene.
0: What?
3: What?
0: What does that mean?
3: Is it really?
1: Mise-en-scene is like French for like...
3: the mise-en-scene.
1: Like everything in the picture. Like the
3: I've
1: whole...
3: Never heard
0: that
3: of
0: was
3: that.
0: Impressive that you said that off the bat there.
1: Yeah. Mise-en-scene. Yeah.
3: Never
1: it's a film
3: it.
1: Term. Yeah.
0: Mise-en-scene.
1: Mise-en-scene.
0: Yeah.
3: Looking at the roasting warehouse at Jibung, it's quite big.
0: Oh, it looks good.
1: It looks great.
3: Like there's a food menu and stuff. So it's like actually a place where you can go. It's not just a, you know...
0: Yeah.
3: Wholesale sort of situation,
0: okay.
3: You know.
0: Well, yeah, well, get your nomination in.
1: Yep.
0: You win a $5,000 advertising package with Nova plus a jingle that is voiced by us.
1: Yep.
3: Is it?
0: I'm looking
3: when
0: at Lutzy's face.
3: When was that?
1: Sorry, we were teasing that all last week. Yeah.
3: And that's the first I've heard of that.
1: Yeah, you win some really great stuff, so...
3: That is pretty cool.
0: I think Lutzy should make up the jingle. You're excellent doing that sort of stuff.
3: No, I mean, I don't really make them. Usually I go in there and Dylan goes, you got to sing this to Foo Fighters.
0: Oh, is that what happens?
1: It's just always Foo Fighters.
3: I'm just the talking head.
0: Oh, I thought you
1: you're
0: were
1: just
0: the,
1: a vessel,
0: I
1: man.
0: The
3: oh,
0: creative.
3: No, creatively, I have absolutely nothing.
0: Okay.
1: Dylan's pretty creative at that stuff.
3: I haven't thought in this building since about 2001.
1: Well, you have to next, because we've got couples connections.
3: What? Oh, do we?
1: Yep.
3: Okay.
0: You can win $1,000.
1: Yeah, that's going to be exciting.
3: Okay, so keep the coffee coming in, though.
1: Keep the coffee coming
3: last
1: in.
3: Chance, though.
0: There he is. He's back.
3: I'm back.
0: There he is.
1: Last chance. We'll announce the finalists tomorrow, and then $1,000 for couples up for grabs next.
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11: 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We've got that crash on the Bruce Highway southbound after Deception Bay Road through Deception Bay. Traffic's back to Burpengary East for the southbound. Also a crash at North Lakes on Boundary Road eastbound direction after the Bruce Highway. And also a crash, a multi-vehicle crash on Cannon Hill, Wynnum Road, the eastbound left lane at Barrack Road. We've got slowing traffic on the Centenary Highway in towards the Jindalee Bridge. 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Fine and hazy conditions today. A bit of smoke about. 26 the top, currently 16. It's Mark on Nova 106.9.
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13: Right here, right now. Good morning, it's Mike Humphrey with you. One Nation has unveiled a plan to give us more access to superannuation. The proposal would allow renters and mortgage holders to divert a quarter of their super contributions into take-home pay. It would see an individual worker earning $90,000 a year take home an extra $40 a week. 36 Australians are still missing as recovery efforts continue after the devastating floods in Nepal. More than 5,000 people remain unaccounted for, with the official death toll close to 1,400. New research has found one in three Australian fathers don't take parental leave because they believe it would put their career at risk. Australia ranks 34 out of 38 OECD countries for men's paid parental leave. Overseas, Germany's tipped for its first far-right regional government since World War II. The country's AfD party winning Saxony-Anhalt with 44% of the vote. And Nicole Kidman Harden has opened up about her parenting style, saying there is a strong line between friend and mother. The actress says she's made it clear to daughters Sunday Rose and Faith Margaret that her job is to guide, mentor, and be a safe space, not their best friend. Nova Sport is up next.
4: Something fancy is coming in hot at 7-Eleven. Gourmet pies. Grab a new smoky Texan barbecue pork or chunky beef and mushroom pie for lunch today.
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13: A hat-trick of tries from Casey McLean has helped Penrith to a 38-10 point win over the West Tigers yesterday. The victory enough for the Panthers to claim the minor premiership ahead of the New Zealand Warriors on points difference. Meanwhile, Oscar Piastri has finished fifth at the Italian F1 GP in Monza, Kimi Antonelli becoming the first Italian in 60 years to win the race. His teammate George Russell was in second, Max Verstappen in third. And women's world number one Aryna Sabalenka is through to the US Open quarterfinals, defeating America Taylor Townsend in straight sets. And now you're up to date on Nova.
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19: 7:07 Monday morning, doing it for Shell Ready Express. And right now, if you are a couple that feels connected to each other, it's the perfect segment for you.
20: Or if you just know how each other would answer questions.
19: Yeah.
20: Or do you want them to be connected?
19: Well, you know, that can be connected in a way.
21: Maybe you just want to win $1,000.
19: Yeah, that too. 13-24-10. Now, we need you to be separately on separate phone lines, preferably not together. If you're in the same car, we're going to have to get you to pull over and get out. And
21: I do have some memory of this now because I remember we were like, where's your husband, whatever? And they're like, oh, he's out. We got out of the car and he's standing over there.
19: Right. Because you can win $1,000.
21: Mm.
19: $200 per question you get right. We have five questions to ask you.
20: Okay.
19: Yes. It's literally you just got to match it up with your partner.
21: So have they got out all five, right?
19: Well, if you get all five, you get $1,000.
21: Okay.
19: Yeah.
20: $200 per question.
21: Right. Gotcha.
19: 13, 24, 10. If you're a couple that wants to play Couples Connections, we'll get you on after Tampa City, Self-Aware, Nova 106.9.

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1: 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Nick Lutzy and Susie O'Neill's Couples Connection.
0: Anastasia's coming at Brizzy, and we've got an ultimate romantic night out sorted for you. So you'll automatically win the double pass to see Anastasia, the Broadway musical.
2: Highly anticipated. I was talking to talking to Mikey Gambara yesterday about it. He said this is going to be a big one, yeah. Anastasia.
3: Oh, good.
0: So you win that, and you can also win $1,000 too.
2: How good.
0: So $200 per question you get right. So our first couple, hailing out of Narangba, we've got Teresa and we got Andrew. Good morning, guys.
4: Good morning.
3: So you've been together for a while, you two?
4: Yes, we have.
2: Finish each other's sentences. That's a good start. Yeah. Should be one from one right there.
0: Yeah. Says they've been together since they were 16, so 20 years together.
2: Wow.
4: Yeah.
2: Well, it sounds like you're definitely on different phone lines because we're all talking over each other, so we can confirm that. So are you in separate locations right now?
4: Yes,
0: we
4: are.
0: Yes. That's so good. All right, so we're gonna put Andrew on hold. Andrew, you're gonna go talk to our producer, so you can't hear anything. So
2: that'll be a fascinating chat. We'll have with Lockie for the next 5 minutes. Yeah, hey? Yeah. You'll learn all about soccer. And church bands.
3: No, Lockie, tell them about the map and how the map's changed. You were telling me this morning.
2: Yeah, do that.
3: Yeah, that's interesting.
2: Yeah, that'll keep him. Yeah.
0: All right, he's on. He's on with Lockie. So Teresa, we've got 5 questions to ask you. Okay.
4: Great. Go for it.
0: Are you okay? I thought it was you, but I can do it.
2: I don't even have it.
0: Okay, sure.
2: Yeah, sorry.
0: Okay, Teresa, who is more of a morning person?
4: Oh God, Andrew.
0: You're gonna say Andrew there? Okay. Who is more likely to ignore a phone call from the other?
4: Andrew. Andrew.
0: Who is a better cook?
4: Andrew.
2: Okay, three Andrews.
3: Andrew's a great catch.
0: What about this one? Who is more likely to be late when getting ready?
4: Oh, God, Andrew.
0: Oh, geez, Andrew. He does a bit of everything.
4: Yep.
0: And then lastly, what did you go for your first date? Where did you go for your first date? Back of house, Ben, there.
4: We went to a little local town movie theatre.
2: Okay, I'll say local town movie theatre.
0: Okay.
4: Yeah.
0: Okay, well, that's all the questions.
2: All right. Lockie, have you finished telling your boring story? Yeah, he said he has.
0: Yes,
2: so
0: okay.
2: So we can switch him over.
0: Yep. We'll grab Andrew now. Okay, I might put that. All right, Andrew, you there?
5: Hello. Yes, hello.
2: Sorry, I'll ask, mate. You're doing a lot of work there. Who is more of a morning person, you or Teresa?
5: Teresa.
2: Who is more likely to ignore a phone call from the other?
5: Me.
2: Who's the better cook?
5: Teresa.
2: Who is more likely to be late getting ready?
5: Me.
2: What did you... I did the same thing. Where did you... Stupid man. Back of house man. Where did you go for your first date?
5: Ooh, the movies.
2: Okay. Nick?
0: Yeah.
2: There we go. With
0: okay,
2: the
0: yes. There. Well, looking at that one, Teresa, you got us there. Andrew, you got us there. Let's go through them. Who's more of a morning person? Teresa said Andrew. Andrew said Teresa.
3: I don't know if he's going to.
2: I don't know. Everyone's heard it except these two. It's a bit long. Yeah.
0: All right. Well,
2: how many did they match
0: got,
2: on?
0: They got 3 out of 5, meaning you got yourself $600.
4: Oh, thanks for that, guys.
3: It's pretty good.
2: That's pretty good, dude. Yeah.
5: Where was our first date? Was the first date right?
2: Yes. Yeah, movie. Small town movie. What town was it?
4: It was in New Zealand. It was actually a place called Masterton.
2: Okay. Yeah. I've heard of that.
0: Yeah. Masterton. Yeah. There you go. Yeah. Well, enjoy going to the musical. Enjoy that $600, guys. Well done.
4: Amazing. Thanks so much, guys.
3: We got to do something. Can't talk at the same time.
2: I'm getting wounded edgeways in this
0: household. We've got this happening all week. Anastasia, the hit Broadway musical inspired by the beloved film, arrives at the Lyric Theatre QPAC next week. 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Up next, Jen Gregson joining us.
2: Oh, nice. How good.
0: To chat the Bridge
3: Olympian.
0: To Brisbane. Olympian. Yeah, all things Bridge to Brisbane this weekend. Do it next.
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8: We've still got that crash being tidied up on the Bruce Highway southbound after Deception Bay Road through Deception Bay. It is heavy going southbound back to Burpengary East. Also, that earlier crash at Cannon Hill on Wynnum Road eastbound around Barrack Road has now been cleared, slowing traffic on the Ipswich motorway eastbound through that Goodness stretch and into Wacol, Darra, Oxley as well. And it's building rapidly on the Centenary Highway into the Jindalee Bridge. The Western Freeway's on the brakes outbound after Indooroopilly. The Logan motorway slowing westbound through Parkinson, and the M1 is on the brakes around Beenleigh through to Slacks Creek. Renovating Carpet Court Spring Reno Sale is on now. 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

0: 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Nick Lutzy and Susie O'Neill. Very excited about this.
1: Nick's Daddy Dashes.
0: Bridge to Brisbane is upon us this Sunday the 13th.
2: Sydney and go to the city to surf one of those events. Not anymore. We don't have to. We've got this magnificent event. And you're racing with a bunch of dads, which is awesome. But there'll be plenty of mums racing as well.
0: Oh, yeah.
3: And there's one really awesome athlete running.
2: I'd love this athlete.
3: Jen Gregson.
2: Yes.
3: Hello, are you there?
4: Yes, I'm here.
0: Now, Jen, you are here because obviously you're an awesome athlete. You're a multi-Olympian.
2: Four-time Olympian.
0: London, Rio, Tokyo and Paris.
2: Crazy, Jen.
4: Thanks, guys. Yeah.
0: Won the 2024 Melbourne Marathon and you've won the Bridge to Brisbane before, Jen. Is that correct?
4: Yes, that is correct. And I've actually been doing Bridge to Brisbane since I was a very young girl. I think I started off doing the 5K once upon a time.
2: But then came back
4: in 2024 and won it.
2: I can't even remember how old you were when I met you, Jen. I remember being out at UQ or somewhere one day.
4: Yeah, it would have been around then, let's see, that I was doing the little 5K run.
2: If you had suggested that, you know, well, you were a great young athlete, but four-time Olympian, I mean, you know, like it's you know how rare that can be to get to one Olympics, let alone four, and then to have done what you had in your career. You won the Bridge to Brisbane in 2024. I think you won it by 2 minutes from memory. It was a blitz, and you've become a multiple Olympian and multiple mother.
0: Crazy.
2: And I think, are you 22 weeks pregnant now?
4: Yes, I've just done my training for the morning because I will be doing Bridge to Brisbane. But I'll be a little bit further along by then, so the bump will be bumping. But I promised my best friends that I'm going to pace them to a sub 50 minutes. So
0: you're going to be sub 50 pregnant. That is outrageous.
2: She ran 32 minutes when she won it, Nick.
0: 32, and was it?
2: 32 from memory?
4: What
0: pace is that, Jen? What are you holding?
2: Fast.
4: I think 32 is like 3:12, I think, per K.
2: It's actually insane.
4: I won't be doing that.
0: That is so fast.
3: So will it be a jog for you this when you do this at under 50?
4: Yeah, so I'm only aiming for 5 minute Ks for my friends this time. But the good thing is because I went into this pregnancy pretty fit. I'm lucky. I've been going into all my pregnancies kind of straight after a marathon and then I fall pregnant. I've been able to train quite a lot. So I still can probably run 3:30s right now, but I also know that any day I wake up, I could feel completely different and my belly feels a lot heavier. So I'm going to take the girls through for a five-minute K pace and hopefully we tackle that hill early and then enjoy the downhill after.
0: Well, on that hill, Jen, because I'm running with a bunch of dads now, we do have a pram. The pram is loaded with 4X golds and we are pushing it together. No dad will be left behind. I've got the first leg up that gateway with the pram of beers.
2: It's pretty steep.
0: It is steep.
4: I hope you're the fittest out of all of them because that's going to be
3: We don't know.
5: Me too. I hope.
0: Do you have any tips? Do you have any tips for me, tips for the dads?
4: I do. It's take it conservatively. Even though it's the start and you'll feel fresh, you've got to go up, you know, taking in mind that you've got resistance against you, got gravity working against you. So just, it doesn't matter how easy you go up, it's how you feel at the tip top of it, because you can then, that's when the race starts. You've got to get going up
2: you
4: there.
2: You pay the tax eventually.
4: And you use the momentum.
3: How pregnant can you run? Like, do you run right up until when you give birth, Jen? I'm just curious as an ex-mother.
4: I actually can't. I have plenty of friends that have, you know, run quite a lot up until the day they give birth. Wow. I probably tap out around 28 weeks. The pressure feels too much. But I then just turn to pool running and elliptical. So I'm able to do that till birth date. But the feeling of the baby's head just being so low, it's just so uncomfortable.
3: Crazy. And you married another runner.
2: Yeah, he was a champion, Ryan, of course.
4: I'm actually just watching him run out the door right now. He's not doing Bridge to Brisbane.
2: What's he training for?
4: He's preparing for Melbourne Marathon against Kipchoge.
0: It keeps coming.
2: From memory, I don't think Ryan has won a bridge. In my brain, he finished second.
4: He's come second a few times. Yeah, he hasn't been able to.
2: So
4: we thought
2: that one
4: last year was his year, but
2: I will say, Jen, it's so good. And I know you agree with this. It's one of the rare sporting events where you actually get to stand on a start line with Olympians and race against the best in the business, no matter what level of running you are. It's a great feeling to be able to do that, which is what makes this event, I think, really special.
4: Yeah, and that's exactly it. Like, I remember being a little girl and going to these events and going to Bridge to Brisbane just so I could see the Olympians there or all the elite athletes. And now to be one of the elites standing on the line and knowing that there's younger girls sitting there hoping to be on the same start line as me, it's really special. So it's such a great opportunity for the young ones to look up and see that we can all race each other and have, you know, this equal opportunity.
3: Do you think you'll be back for LA, Jen?
4: 100%. That's kind of everyone thinks that I accidentally fell pregnant again, but it's all planned. In my notes section on my phone.
2: Good on you. That's unreal.
4: Yeah, I really wanted a big family, but obviously my goals are I want to be the first Aussie in Australian history to make 5 Olympics for athletics.
0: Hell yeah.
3: Really?
0: Oh,
3: the first.
4: So, yeah.
0: That's unreal.
4: I had to fall pregnant by April this year in my notes section, and I managed to.
0: That's unreal, Jan. Well, you're doing amazing things. I look forward to being on the start line in your presence.
2: You won't be doing five-minute Ks. The dads, what are you doing? You're thinking more 6-minute Ks.
0: Yeah, well, it depends on the scope of dads we get.
2: Yeah, okay.
0: Maybe 5-minute 30, 5-minute 40, kind of around there. And the pram and the heaviness, Jen, but thank you for the tips.
4: That's impressive, especially the pram. I don't run with a pram, remember? I just run with the watermelon in my belly.
0: Which is probably harder.
2: We love you, Jen. You're a legend. We can't wait to see you on Sunday. And, of course, best of luck with the pregnancy and, of course, the road to LA 28. How exciting.
3: That's good.
4: Thank you so much and love the chat. We'll see you guys out there.
0: Thanks, Jen.
2: See you, Jen.
0: If you do want to be there for that, novafm.com.au, you can register. We're looking for one more dad and we are raising money for the Queensland Children's Hospital Foundation as well. So get involved. Can't wait.
5: 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Good morning. It's Mel Trusina. Join me straight after Nick, Lutzy and Susie O'Neill.

0: 6.9. 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
3: 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While Gavin blissfully sleeps, this vigilant bird, the ANZ Falcon, is on high alert. 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
15: 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We've got that multi-vehicle crash being tidied up on the Bruce Highway southbound after Deception Bay Road through Deception Bay. Still slowing around Burpengary East for the southbound run. There's a breakdown to watch for on the Gateway Motorway northbound on the left shoulder before the Compton Road off-ramp through Stretton. And then it's a busy run right through to Carindale northbound. And crews are looking after a grass fire on Acacia Road through Karawatha. The award winning MG3 Vibe from just $19,990 drive away. 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Fine and hazy conditions with a top of 26 degrees today. Currently 17 and its mark on Nova 106.9.
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17: Good morning, it's Mike Humphrey with you. The Federal Coalition is proposing a ban on burning of the Australian flag. Independent Monique Ryan says the move is pandering to One Nation and that she agrees with John Howard, the former PM historically against such a ban on the grounds of protecting free speech. Queensland will soon host Australia's biggest data centre. The $31 billion project earmarked for the Western Downs to the southeast of the state, the area known for its gas power stations. It comes after PM Anthony Albanese backed down on plans to force states into using green energy to power new facilities. Australia's peak building body is raising the alarm over a workers' shortage. Master Builders Australia forecasting a shortfall of up to 900,000 construction workers over the next decade. Demand for skilled workers outstripping supply, with housing targets and the data centre boom making matters worse. Overseas, US envoys Steve Witt Kitkov and Jared Kushner have touched down in Ukraine for ongoing peace talks. They arrive after spending the weekend with Russian President Vladimir Putin. Both Ukraine and Russia have agreed to a three-day halt to strikes on their respective capital cities. And Rob Lowe says there was one man standing in between him and some of Hollywood's biggest roles, and that man was Tom Cruise. The actor has joked that Cruise kept leading the films he desperately wanted, including Top Gun and Jerry Maguire. Nova Sport is up next.
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17: Penrith with their fourth minor premiership in seven seasons after yesterday's 38-10 point win over the West Tigers. AFL semi-finals locked in with the Dockers hosting the Cats at Perth Stadium on Friday night. Adelaide travelling to Brisbane to clash with the Lions. The Opals have won their second group game at the Women's Basketball World Cup, defeating Turkey 87-71. And match day three of the English Premier League closing with Arsenal, beating Chelsea 2-1 at Emirates Stadium in London. And now you're up to date on Nova.
19: Does it really matter if Jayden washes his bin trucks every week? All that matters is that they take away all the rubbish. That they move the bin without spilling rubbish. That it's done on time and the trades can get on with it. And that when you see one of his trucks, you think about a clean sight instead of rubbish. At Amex, we know why Jayden washes his trucks every week. Because it matters.
0: Right now.
20: Turn it up.
0: This is Nick, Lutzi and Susie O'Neill on

0: Alex Warren, Emerald Eyes, Nova 106.9, Nick Lutzy and Susie O'Neill, 7:38, smarter than Suze. Uh-oh, don't knock over the present.
1: Oh, no.
0: We're about to do this.
2: Lutzy's.
1: Lutzy's birthday is the gift that keeps on giving. So Lutzy turned 50 on Saturday.
0: Hell yeah.
1: So last week we gave you a present.
0: You look great.
3: It was actually amazing. Thank you. I don't feel very great this morning.
1: No, you're a bit slow.
0: Big weekend.
3: I just knocked over my present. I was sitting there all morning. I just bumped it. About to unveil it.
1: Well, last week we gave you presents and then...
3: Amazing presents.
1: You re-gifted them to the listeners.
0: Yeah. Uh-huh.
1: You had LSKD, you had new Nikes, you had Tom's Confectionery, VIP package at Howard Smith Wharves.
3: Maui Jim.
1: Maui Jim, Sonny's.
0: We learnt all your connections.
1: You were meant to get this on Saturday. I was waiting
3: on Saturday because you all told me Saturday something big was happening.
0: I didn't send you a text saying enjoy your surprise.
3: I waited all day.
1: Oh, God.
3: Not a thing.
0: Did you think Susan and I were going to rock up on her boat or something and be like, David?
3: Well, I was trying to work logistically how you were going to give it to me, given that you didn't know where I was even having lunch.
0: We got told it was going to be taken care of. That's not important.
1: Anyway, it doesn't matter because we've got them here now. Better late than never. I know you're 50 already, but this is one last little sprinkle on top.
3: And as I unveil it, will you tell what the listeners are getting out of it?
0: Yeah.
3: Okay.
1: We've got your very own 4X can with your face on it.
3: Oh, my God.
1: A 4X tinny.
3: Oh, my God.
0: You're the little 4X man.
3: To be honest, I'd sort of worked out they were cans of 4X gold, which I love.
0: But you just thought we were just giving you cartons of beer. No.
3: Oh, my God. I've got literally...
0: It's the coolest thing I've ever seen.
1: It's a collector can.
3: It's actually a collector can from 4X. Cheers to 50 years. A little bit of Lutzy in every can with Nova 106.9 on the top.
0: Yep.
3: Your names are on it, so you've got your names
1: on
3: the can as well.
0: We'll need a little can of that.
1: Yeah.
0: So you've got
3: those. Oh, my God.
0: And then if you want to open the cartons over there.
3: Yeah, what's that?
0: Or underneath. I don't know if it's cartons. Sorry, could be anything.
1: Ta-da! Cartons of Nick Lutzy and Susie O'Neill, Nova 106.9, 4X. Beer.
0: Yeah, how good is that? The collector cans.
3: They're actually, those cartons have the collector cans in it as well.
0: I believe so, yes. And we're going to give some of those away. 13, 24, 10. Three lucky people are going to get the collector's edition 4X cans.
1: Does that mean we get a carton too?
3: You can have some if you want.
1: That's pretty good, hey? Lutzy branded 4X cans.
3: That is actually incredible.
0: Can't get much cooler than that.
3: And I've seen the stubbies where they, which is a sticker, but this is...
0: It's a full can. Like
1: yeah, it's actual, not a sticker.
0: Big shout out to 4X, obviously legends there.
3: Amazing.
0: Great work, but
3: thank you, 4X.
1: Caricature of you on there, Lutzy.
3: I've got a moustache.
1: You look
3: a little
1: like
3: Wally Lewis.
1: I was going to say you look like Wally Lewis. Do you reckon they use the same in print?
0: Probably. I've used it before. Yeah. Nah, it was very...
3: That's actually amazing.
0: It was big of them to do it, too.
3: I'll actually cherish that.
0: They're very protective over the 4X man, obviously.
3: They don't mess around with it. No. It's pretty cool.
1: Thank you,
3: 4X. Yeah, whoever's responsible for that, probably Chris or Richard or... Or a Patty over there.
0: Let's go to Courtney out of Griffin. Hello, Courtney.
4: Hello, good morning. Happy birthday.
3: Thank you. Thank you, Courtney.
1: Do you like beer, Courtney?
4: My partner does. He is a massive 4X fan, so it'll all be for him.
3: Well, when they do these limited runs, which is this obviously is, I'm not saying I'm turning into my daddy. He used to collect cans and put them up on the
1: so did my dad.
3: In our bar. This is one to collect because, they don't exist.
4: How exciting.
1: The Commonwealth Games 1982 had a lot of collector cans.
3: Dad used to have them.
1: So did my dad.
3: So good.
0: Yeah. Well, you're getting one. Courtney, enjoy.
4: Thank you so much.
3: Unreal.
0: Stephanie out of McDowell. Good morning, Steph.
4: Good morning. Happy birthday, Lutzy.
3: Thank you so much, Steph. Is there some beer drinkers in your household?
4: Maybe not me, but my husband, absolutely.
3: Unreal. Well, he's going to love this. Mm. It's a carton of the limited edition cans coming your way.
0: Bit of Lutzy in every can.
3: Damn.
4: With your face on it.
3: Damn straight.
1: Yeah. Up until waist height. He's got his body, his arms, got his head.
0: I told you looking good, mate.
3: I like my bust. It's my bust.
1: Yeah, it's your bust.
3: It's my bust.
4: Thanks, guys. You're the best.
0: Enjoy.
3: Thank you,
0: Steph.
3: Let's
0: get one more here.
3: All right.
0: What about Darren out of West End? Hello, Darren.
5: Morning, everyone. How are we?
3: Good,
5: Happy
3: Darren.
5: Happy birthday for last Saturday, Lutzy.
3: Thank you, mate. I really appreciate that. Mate, we've got these 4X gold here. Would you like a carton of my cans?
5: Oh, mate, so exciting.
3: It's actually pretty cool. It's a genuine... Yeah,
0: it's a can.
3: ...can. Like, it's a... I'm actually an unbelievable-looking 4X can. I'm pretty chuffed by this.
5: It's every man's dream, to be honest.
0: Really is.
3: I know.
0: It really is, Darren.
1: True.
0: You're getting one, mate. Enjoy it.
1: Ah, how good.
5: Thank you so much.
3: So good.
0: And that concludes the 50th
3: present.
1: That's it.
3: Yeah.
1: It's done. You're 50.
3: Enough. I appreciate everything.
1: Nothing else till you're 60.
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9: We've got that crash being tidied up on the Bruce Highway southbound after Deception Bay Road through Deception Bay. Still slow going from around Burpengary East for the southbound run. Now there's a crash on Anzac Avenue, Mango Hill, the westbound direction before the Bruce Highway. We've got a crash at Carroll Park, Formation Street near the Logan Motorway. Also a crash on the Logan Motorway at Druvale, westbound direction around the Gateway Motorway extension. And a grass fire is being looked after at Acacia Road through Carrawatha. It is a busy run on the Centenary Highway into the Jindalee Bridge. The Western Freeway's under speed outbound after Indooroopilly. 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Search thousands of commercial property listings with Brisbane's number one in commercial property. Fine and hazy today, a top of 26, currently 18 degrees. It's Mark on Nova 106.9.
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1: 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Not quite as hot as it was yesterday for Father's Day.
0: Mm.
1: It was like 34 or 35 yesterday. It was an absolute scorcher.
0: Stinker.
1: It was a stinker. And we decided for our Father's Day, because obviously I was celebrating Father's Day, but it was my second with Flo, but the first time my daughter could actually say Dada. So that, you know, felt a little bit more special.
2: When did she drop that for the first time?
1: She's been saying that now for a couple of months.
2: Oh, okay.
1: Yeah, yeah. But it was, you know, it's always funny when you do Father's Day because you get excited for it and, like, you know, your partner has to make it special. But literally on that day, because we went to a bowls club with my whole family, or my sister, her four kids.
2: Yes.
1: Mum and dad are there. We're celebrating all the dads. You're doing what you do. It's like 34 degrees.
0: Mm-hmm.
1: You know, it's hot at this bowls club. And then Flo only wants mum. Like the whole day,
0: she's a bit of a mummy's girl, isn't she?
1: She is a mummy's girl.
0: Remember we had that swimming lesson?
1: Yes.
0: And I think was she always like that? She's very much likes mum.
1: She feels like she's gotten more like that as she's gotten a bit old, like she's getting older,
0: yeah.
1: Wants mum. But in front of the whole family, it's like, you know, she wants mum. And then we go home, it's just us, and she's all over me. Everything's fine. I'm like, you can never do it in front of people.
0: Oh, gotcha. Oh, yeah,
2: so
0: that's
2: looks
0: funny.
2: Looks like she doesn't give a rat's
1: yes.
2: ass.
1: Yes,
0: because it's your
1: publicly.
0: Family.
1: It's my family, yes.
0: Yeah. Oh, what is that? That's annoying.
1: But the funniest thing was, so my older sister was there with her four kids.
0: Yeah.
1: And we've been there since 2:30, right? The day's just getting hotter. It's, you know, it's stinking.
2: Where'd you go?
1: We're at the Barton Bowls Club. Jumping castle. It's a good setup.
2: Yeah.
1: But after the kids have played in the jumping castle and they've run around, they've had 45 red lemonades.
0: Mm.
1: You know, they start to fight with each other. My sister starts to get a bit antsy.
0: Mm.
1: We're all sort of there trying to celebrate because it's also my dad's 70th as well.
0: Okay.
1: Happy birthday to dad. And it's building, and then my niece knocks over my sister's wine that she's just got, like accidentally hit it, knocked it over, went everywhere. My sister, very calm.
2: Abby,
1: very calm, cool and collected. Okay, I'm going to get another wine.
2: Sorry, her kid knocked over.
1: Yeah. Tensions are building. Hey, we'll get another wine. Everything's fine. We get pizzas. The kids are, you know, arguing about when the pizza's going to come. It's taking too long. Her middle child is complaining that I had to share pizza and blows up and hits the pizza thing. The whole pizza falls on the ground.
0: Oh, no.
1: The whole pizza goes. My sister Abby has lost it a little bit, but to be fair to her, she's pretty good, right? Then.
0: Imagine if it was the 80s. Yeah, keep going.
2: Then, I was going to say, if I did that as a kid, I can't even imagine.
1: Oh,
2: I wouldn't eat. They wouldn't give me a pizza for another 5 years, five to 10 years.
1: That's that. See you later.
2: Yep.
1: Then she has a new wine, the pizza on the ground, she's trying to get through. This ball, like a soccer ball, comes sailing in and lands right on her wine, knocks it all over her.
0: Oh,
1: and the thing is, it wasn't even from one of her kids, it was a random kid. She didn't know, and that's when she's lost it. And she goes, right, who was that? We're getting out of here! You are never allowed back here again! And
0: it's a stranger.
1: This little boy rolls in. He's just trying to find his ball. And she's like, what do you want?
0: Oh, no.
1: And it was him.
0: Oh, God,
1: that's
0: the worst.
1: He looks like he's about to cry.
0: Did the parents come over?
1: No parents. Right. The boy just wanted his ball, then he just left. And by that stage, my sister had no drinks, no pizza. It was hot as all hell, and she was very over
0: no
1: it.
0: No patience.
2: I'm Team Abby on this one.
1: Yeah, to be fair, she handled it pretty well for majority of the day. But, geez, seeing that kid just absolutely...
0: It's funny that she lost it with a random. She kept it together.
1: He's just trying to find his ball. And she's like, what do you want?
0: Oh, no.
1: And it was him.
0: Oh, God, that's
1: like
0: the worst.
1: He's about to cry.
0: Did the parents come over?
1: No parents.
0: Right.
1: The boy just wanted his ball, then he just left. And by that stage, my sister had no drinks, no pizza. It was hot as all hell, and she was very over
0: it. No patience.
2: I'm Team Abby on this one.
1: Yeah, to be fair, she handled it pretty well for majority of the day. But,

0: straw that broke the camel's back. That's your daughter.
1: Oh, I know.
2: She can't kick a football.
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6: 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We've got a crash on Ipswich Road inbound around Cracknell Road through Annerley. Also a crash on the M1 northbound before the Logan Motorway through Tanimera. And a crash on the Warrego Highway westbound direction near Pine Mountain Road through Beulah. Also an earlier crash on the Gateway Motorway northbound through Brackenridge Road. Brackenridge southbound, a little bit under speed, but northbound's flowing okay. And we've still got slow traffic on the Bruce Highway around Burpengary East after an earlier crash. 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
8: Right here, right now, right here.
9: Good morning, it's Mike Humphrey with you. The Albanese government is proposing new laws that would allow online users to opt out of their own algorithms. Critics say the move could harm small businesses, with algorithms a key component of targeted advertising. The laws will also see fines of over $100 million for companies that fail to protect young people from harmful content. Thousands of Aussies left stranded in Indonesia with a volcanic eruption grounding hundreds of flights. The volcano spitting plumes of ash cloud into the Sunda Strait between Java and Sumatra. Qantas flights from Bali, Jakarta and Singapore all affected. The Master Builders Association is urging the government to act now to prevent construction worker shortfall. The latest data suggests Australia could be short 900,000 workers by 2035. Overseas, Ukrainian President Volodymyr Zelensky believes the ongoing conflict with Russia will continue into European winter. It comes as Donald Trump's top negotiators hold talks in the capital Kiev after meeting with Russian President Vladimir Putin in Moscow over the weekend. And Natalie Portman's family just got a little bigger over the weekend. The Oscar winner has welcomed her third baby and her first with current boyfriend. Nova Sport is up next.
7: Something fancy is coming in hot at 7-Eleven. Gourmet pies. Grab a new smoky Texan barbecue pork or chunky beef and mushroom pie for lunch today.
5: Nova.
9: Penrith have defeated the West Tigers 38-10 to claim their fourth minor premiership in seven seasons. Panthers' Casey McLean with a hat-trick of tries, Thomas Jenkins with two. Sunday's earlier fixture saw the Dolphins edge out the Eels by 2 points in Wollongong. Meanwhile, Kimi Antonelli has claimed the Italian Grand Prix in Monza. It marks the first time an Italian has won the race in 60 years. His teammate, George Russell, finished second, Max Verstappen in third, and our very own Aussie Oscar Piastri in fifth. And now you're up to date on Nova.
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17: Yep, 8 o'clock on a Monday morning. I'm putting on my sweatbands. I'm getting ready to go.
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16: 13, 24, 10. 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

0: Hate That I Made You Love Me on Nova 106.9. It's Nick Lutzy and Susie O'Neill.
1: I'm smarter than Sue. 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
3: Okay, I've got my sweatbands on and I'm feeling good. I'm out of here. See you on the other side.
4: Ooh, okay. Yeah, she's taking the headphones off.
0: Doesn't even want to speak to the contestant today. Doesn't even know their name.
4: Didn't even get the kick in for Eye of the Tiger.
0: Yeah, just out of here.
4: Out.
0: See you later.
4: That was brutal.
0: We have Kristen from Castledon. Hello, Kristen.
5: Good morning. Happy Monday.
4: Happy Monday, Kristen. It's that time again when we have a Castledine listener, and I remind people I once finished fifth at the Clock Corner Fun Run.
0: Oh, what a claim to fame.
4: Just let Kristen stew on this. You couldn't give her.
0: Kristen's like, what?
4: Did you fall asleep then?
5: No. It's very loud, that background music. Yeah, I'm getting G'd up.
0: Sorry.
4: You didn't miss much.
0: I'll fade it down for you.
4: You didn't miss. Yeah. But Clock Corner, obviously, is in Castledine. Yeah. I also went to university in Castledine. So
5: did
4: many
5: you? Clock Corner. Yeah, Clock Corner.
4: Yeah. Oh. You missed it earlier. I finished fifth at the Clock Corner Fun Run.
0: Let's just let that settle in.
4: Hold on.
5: Oh, congratulations.
4: Thank you. Well, it wasn't on the weekend. I was 10 at the time. Anyway, there you go. And I fell at the turning point, actually. It's one of the great stories.
0: What a great comeback story. Yeah, fell over and came back. Are they doing a Netflix doc on it still?
4: I believe so. Yeah. It's pre-production.
0: Good. Yeah. I can't wait.
4: So, yeah, mate, I'll let you know when it's out. Anyway, more important things. $200 up for grabs. There's plenty in the cave, I believe. I haven't been in there yet this week. Okay, you ready? You ready, Kristen?
5: Yes, I am.
4: Okay, good. I'm just reading the screen here. Yeah, okay, that's enough of that. Okay, I think I've read all the questions for once, so good luck. Kristen from Castledine, Smarter Than Sue's, the Monday edition. 30 seconds on the clock. Your time starts now. What type of athlete competes in a velodrome?
5: Cycling.
4: Name one of the lifelines available on Who Wants to Be a Millionaire?
5: Phone a friend.
4: Korma, massaman and katsu are all types of what food?
5: Curries.
4: Who is the current Queensland state opposition leader?
5: Don't know.
4: What is 6 times 8?
5: Don't know.
4: Stop it. She reached, wasn't there, and...
5: No.
0: Went into it, went
4: no. I think I was pretty smart. You pulled it up. There's a fair bit of time on the clock, so we'll leave it up our sleeves, eh, Nick? Just in case it comes down to a waters. We release the beast.

0: Ready, ready, ready.
1: Okay, let's get into it then. Okay, up against Kristen from Castledine. Susan O'Neill, 30 seconds on the clock. Your time starts now. What type of athlete competes in a velodrome?
0: Cyclist.
1: Name one of the lifelines available on Who Wants to Be a Millionaire?
0: Phone call.
1: Korma, massaman and katsu are all types of what food?
0: Curries.
1: Who is the current Queensland State Opposition Leader?
0: Stephen Miles.
1: What is 6 times 8?
0: 48.
1: Stop it.
2: Whoa.
1: 6 eights of 48.
0: 6 eights of 48. 8 sixes are harder.
1: I was going to say, 8 sixes doesn't... 6 eights of 48, is that rhyming?
0: Rolls
1: one?
0: Off the...
1: Yeah, 8 sixes tongue. Are... For some reason, when I think 8 sixes, I think 42.
0: Yeah, 6 sevens. 7 sixes.
3: 6 sevens.
1: Six, seven. Is that still cool?
3: I don't know.
1: We used a bunch of old people doing
3: it. Yeah, it feels like it's
0: the latter, I think.
3: At our Try Hero celebration, our contestant did that,
1: though.
3: Yeah, she did that.
0: Riley.
1: Yeah.
0: That went Bunter. Bunter?
1: Bunter.
0: That went crazy, that video.
1: Millions of views.
3: Heck good.
1: What type of athlete competes in a velodrome? It is, of course, a cyclist. One all. Name one of the lifelines available on Who Wants to Be a Millionaire. Kristen, I think you kind of went 50-50, then you changed your mind even though you were right at that point and said phone a friend. But either way, you were dead set right. Susan said...
3: Phone call?
1: Phone call.
3: Which I don't know if that's an option. I don't think that's an option.
4: I think it's a no, sorry.
1: There you go. Lockie's the police on that.
3: So what's the other one? The 50-50, phone a friend.
1: And ask the audience.
0: Oh. I meant, well, obviously you got to phone a friend.
1: I know, but the bunker said no.
3: Bunker said no.
1: Korma, massaman and katsu are all types of cats, of course. No, curry.
3: Big cats.
1: 3-2. What am I doing here? Is that right?
3: Yeah.
1: Yeah, 3-2? Yeah.
3: Yep.
1: Who is the current Queensland State Opposition Leader? You didn't know that one, Kristen. Susan, you said Stephen Miles. That is correct. So you've levelled it at 3 apiece, which means we come down right to the wire here. What is 6 times 8? Susan, you said 48.
0: Mm-hmm.
1: Kristen, you ummed and ahed and then said, don't know! To try and get a bit of time on the clock, but 48 is correct, which means Susan has won with a 4-3 victory. So unfortunately, on this occasion, you are not smarter than Sijuan.
3: Well done, Susan.
1: But we'll take it to the cat.
0: Hi, Kristen.
5: Thank you.
0: Hi, Kristen.
5: Hey, Susie, how are you?
0: Good, thanks for playing.
3: We can be friends now. I should say as well, Kristen, not only get to cave prizes, but 2 BYD cars just for playing. You're in the draw to win those. We do that at the end of the year.
0: In the draw.
3: Yeah, in the draw. You don't win them right
5: Wonderful,
3: now.
5: Thank
3: the Atto 1 and the Atto 2, the Dynamic and the Essential. They're awesome cars.
1: And you can add that. Congratulations. You've won 4 tickets to see the Fijian Flying Circus at South Bank Piazza. It's on the 26th of September, Susan, part of the Brisbane Festival, which obviously runs from now right through to the 26th, with thanks to ANZ.
0: Yes, my father-in-law saw it. He said it was great.
1: Really?
0: Yeah, he saw it on the weekend.
1: I don't know much
0: about it. He said it was really good.
1: Is that
0: great
1: right?
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0: Oh, it's a circus as well.
1: Piazza.
0: It's in the piazza, but it's in a tent in the piazza.
3: Oh, cool.
1: Oh, that's cool.
0: He said it's really fun.
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8: We've still got slowing conditions southbound on the Bruce Highway from around Burpengary East after an earlier crash around Deception Bay Road that's been tidied up. Also a crash at Mango Hill, Anzac Avenue, the westbound direction before the Bruce Highway. A crash on the Warrego Highway westbound direction near Pine Mountain Road through Ewan Lee, not causing any problems though. A crash on the M1 northbound direction before the Logan Motorway through Tanimera. That's been slowing down traffic slightly through there. Also a crash being tidied up at Annerley, Ipswich Road, the inbound direction around Cracknell Road. And a crash on the Gateway Motorway northbound at Bracken Ridge Road road through Brackenridge. 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

0: Nova 106.9. Nick Lutzy and Susie O'Neill at 8:21. Top of 24 today. It's now time to
1: hit it.
2: Where is the line? The line. The line.
1: Where is the line wearing shorts out? Out to nice places. Because, Nick, you said you went to a really beautiful restaurant last week.
0: Yeah, I was at Southside there in Fish Lane.
1: For a wine tasting.
0: Yeah, and I was at a wine. It was like a wine, paired wine with food evening. Warm
1: fancy.
0: Night,
3: who was filthy at you, though? Your dad?
0: My mum. My mum. Always mum.
1: Because Nick wore shorts out.
0: Yeah.
1: Not to a nighttime function.
0: A nice Venroy top, though, and a good sneaker, I thought, dresses it up, you know? Yeah, I'm a big shorts guy.
1: Okay, well, you know, people have different views.
0: Yeah.
1: I'm completely opposed to it. I think it's disgraceful.
0: You sound
1: I think
0: like
1: it's
0: my
1: disgusting.
0: Yep.
3: You're quite
1: I think you're not showing respect to the venue or to the event.
3: Yeah.
0: 13, 24, 10, where's the line of wearing shorts out? Because
3: it was a fancy function. Like, I got sent photos and everyone was dressed up.
0: Everyone was pretty dressed up.
1: I think in Brisbane, it's a hot climate.
0: Yes.
1: I don't mind myself. I'm talking about men here. Women can wear shorts wherever they like.
0: Oh.
1: But
0: can they?
1: Oh, jeez. No, I think during the day, guys can definitely wear shorts and, you know, shirts. Because
3: like a polo
1: hot.
3: Or something.
1: Polo,
3: like
1: even polo a button-up linen shirt. Like, I saw a big function at, it was a Laurie's function, a day on the green or type lunch.
0: Yep.
3: St. Lawrence's.
1: St. Lawrence's yesterday at their playing grounds, and the men were
3: playing
1: all
3: grounds different.
1: Yeah, they were all in shorts and shirts. I have no problem with that.
0: Right.
1: But
0: what about if we're on like a daytime boat party? Shorts are fine.
1: That's okay.
0: Okay.
3: Boats is okay.
0: But what about if the boat party goes into night?
1: I think it.
0: I.e. a boat party we're going on soon, where I was going to wear shorts.
3: So I wore white linen long pants on the boat, which boarded at 3 p.m. on Saturday, but was still on the boat at 9 p.m.
0: Yeah.
3: You know, so
1: that's okay. I think anything that is going to be a nighttime function, you can't wear shorts.
0: Oh,
1: because you're
3: that's
1: not
3: the line.
1: You're not 10 anymore. You're not 10 years old.
3: It's not a play date.
1: Yeah, I think you need to wear long pants.
0: But
1: now
0: if it
1: that you're
0: starts in the day, if the function you're at starts in the day and rolls into the night, I feel like you're okay.
1: Look, you're getting
3: you've
1: got
3: to pivot.
1: Bit.
3: And also, Susan,
1: yes.
3: Where it potentially is problematic, as it was on Saturday night, you know, we all roll off the boat and head out, you know, to James Street, for instance.
0: You can get out in James Street in shorts.
3: But it's certainly a question mark. I feel like some people wear shorts to try and block themselves from, you know, when they're sober from going out later in the night, but it could be problematic. It could be he can't come in here.
1: I think Queen's Arms is quite strict on what you
3: That's
1: wear.
3: That's what I'm saying.
0: The QA.
1: They are. They're really strict.
3: I think you'd be surprised.
0: You can't
3: be,
0: shorts in
1: and you
0: area.
1: Can't, on a side matter, you can't be the least bit drunk to get in there.
0: Someone's
3: speaking from personal experience.
0: It's always a 13, 24, 10, if you have a say in this or you want to say in this.
1: I think nighttime long pants, daytime shorts.
0: But the grey areas when it bleeds, for me, day into night,
1: well,
0: I'm going shorts.
1: Wear a cool pant.
0: Like
1: a cool pant.
3: My
1: like
3: linen pants.
1: Like linen pants.
0: I just don't want us to forget we're from Brizzy. You know what I mean? It's a hot climate. You know what I mean? Don't forget where we came from.
1: Yeah, but you got to look. We're sophisticated. We're not a country hick town here anymore.
0: No.
1: We've got the Olympics coming. We've got to dress up.
3: We've got the Olympics coming. We're the Olympic city.
0: You can wear shorts. You can wear shorts going anywhere in the Olympics.
1: Does no one care about this? Text in if you want to be anonymous.
0: Yeah.
1: I feel like this is a really important topic.
3: I've forgotten what this is the line is. Is this other people talking about shorts or is other lines that people are stepping over? I've forgotten what we do in this segment.
1: No, I want to say.
3: No, shorts is a short segment.
1: It's just shorts. Where is the line with shorts?
3: It's not a short segment.
0: Yeah,
3: but
0: no,
3: it's a segment about shorts.
1: Where is the line with shorts?
3: Okay.
1: Do you agree with me? I think nighttime long pants, daytime shorts.
3: I'm with you. And I'm also a little bit privy. Not privy. I'm a little bit sort of edgy on, like, have you got the legs to wear them?
0: Well, that's the thing. If you got the pins to pull them off. You know?
3: So you obviously suggested you have.
0: Well, yeah. I mean, all I'm doing is training for a marathon right now and doing leg weights.
1: Well,
0: so
1: your legs, I suppose.
0: I just want to get the quads out and the calves. My goodness.
3: God, I can't wait if he shaves down for the Bridge to Brisbane. Yeah.
0: Obviously, I will.
1: I do like a shaved leg on a man.
3: Anyway, we digress.
0: Mark, talk some sense into these two. Where is the line? Shorts.
4: I think shorts is fine as long as you wear long socks and jandals.
1: Yeah,
0: yeah,
3: well,
1: agree.
0: Yeah,
1: like the 70s.
3: Nah. Ridiculous.
1: Yeah. Do you wear shorts?
4: I went to the sports club last night and I saw guys wearing t-shirts and thongs. I thought that was just a bit below.
3: Why are we stopping trying? It's ridiculous at night time.
0: I'm not saying thongs, guys. I'm saying dress it up a bit. You can dress a short up.
1: You still wear sand shoes.
4: Exactly.
0: I mean, sneakers. A nice sneaker. Sneakers are so expensive nowadays.
3: Yeah, I know. Still, it's hard to carry them off. Like, you know,
4: bring back the dress code. Oh.
1: Yeah. Thanks, Mark. I agree.
3: Yeah.
1: Louisa, what do you think from Crestmead?
5: Well, I think shorts are fine for children. The royal family has a rule that up to 12 they wear shorts. After that, it's long pants. Now, I know Nick may pass for 12, but...
0: Oh, shots fired. Good gear. I'll allow it.
3: What about... Louise are on fire.
0: Louise, what about when it's 35 degrees and it's a daytime function?
5: Yeah, but they're generally air-conditioned inside and you can find cool pants.
3: That's cool right. Pants. Try harder,
0: Listen
3: Louisa.
0: Listen to yourselves. We're Queenslanders. Crystal on the sunny coast. Where do you stand on this?
6: Well, my husband doesn't own any pants other than something that he would wear to a wedding. But if we go out for a nice dinner or to the theatre, he wears a dressy pair of shorts and a linen button-up shirt. That's as dressy as he'll get.
0: Mm. Yep, that works. I like that. Dressy pair of shorts, linen button-up.
3: Shoes. What shoes is he wearing?
6: Oh, a couple of different types of shoes. Like he's got some I don't know, boat shoes, but he's got some casual sneakers as well.
0: Mm. Yeah.
3: What, with socks? Like, it's just such a weird area getting there. Like, you put shorts on, then you're, like, you've got to have invisible socks, no socks, which I hate.
1: Or long socks.
0: Or do you wear ankle socks or long socks? It's a very hard
3: with
0: thing.
3: With shorts?
0: Yeah, it's a very hard God. Thing.
3: What, do you want to be on an offenders list?
0: That's a tough one, the sock situation, because it's changed generationally. Yeah,
1: and Crystal was from the Sunshine Coast, so...
0: Oh, that different?
1: They're more casual at the Sunshine Coast.
0: Posty. Well, Brooks texted in on the text line, which you
3: skateboarding?
0: Which you can always do. 0457 611 0639. Brooke said it largely depends on the legs.
3: Yeah.
0: Okay. And Kelly said, I prefer shorts over those three-quarter pants that are now
3: jorts.
0: Getting around, the jorts.
1: Are they back?
0: They're back in a big way. I would never wear them, but I think the younger...
3: You'd look ridiculous.
0: I would look like my...
3: You would look so stupid.
0: My under-9 soccer photo where you can't see my leg. It's just sock into shorts and my bowl cut.
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10: 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Ends 8th September at participating stores, excludes IGA local grocer. We've got a crash to watch out for on the M1 northbound direction after George Street through Beenleigh. Also a crash on the Logan Motorway westbound near Stapleton Road through Heathwood. A crash at McGregor Kessels Road, the eastbound direction at Grout Street. A breakdown on the Deegan Deviation, northbound left shoulder at the Bracken Ridge Road off ramp through Bracken Ridge. And debris on the Gateway Motorway northbound around that same area as well. Getting you moving safer and sooner, check out the Logan West Upgrade reference design at loganwestupgrade.com.au, delivered in partnership by Transurban and the Queensland Government. Fine at 26 the top today, currently 19 its mark on Nova 106.9.
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13: Good morning, it's Mike Humphrey with you. TikTok, Instagram and Facebook could be hit with fines of over $100 million under tougher online safety laws. The federal government wants stronger powers for the eSafety Commissioner to police Australia's under-16 social media ban and crack down on harmful content. Aussies could pocket thousands of dollars extra a year under a One Nation plan to redirect super into take-home pay. Pauline Hanson's party thinks households struggling with cost of living pressures should be able to divert a quarter of super contributions into take-home pay for up to 3 years. 36 Australians are still missing as recovery efforts continue in Nepal. More than 5,000 people remain unaccounted for while the official death toll nears 1,400. Australia's electric vehicle boom is rolling on with EVs outselling every other type of vehicle in the month of August. It's the first time it's happened. Rising petrol prices and the ever-growing charging network is seen as the catalyst. If you are heading to Indonesia this week, check before you fly. A volcanic eruption has forced widespread flight cancellations. Qantas is among the airlines affected by the ash clouds near Jakarta. And Natalie Portman has welcomed her third child into the world. It's the Star Wars star's first with current boyfriend. Nova Sport is up next.
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13: The first week of the NRL Finals locked in following the Panthers' 38-10 point win over the West Tigers in the final game of the home and away season. The result handing Penrith the minor premiership, setting them up with a heavyweight clash between the Roosters on Sunday. The Dolphins will make their NRL Finals debut against the Warriors at Auckland's Go Media Stadium Saturday afternoon. A first Aussie training session for San Francisco ahead of Friday's historic NFL season opener against the LA Rams at the MCG. The 49ers getting put through their paces at Melbourne's Amy Park today. And now you're up to date on Nova.
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0: 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It's Nick, Lutzy and Susie O'Neill for Shell Ready Express.
1: It's Nick, Lutzy and Susie O'Neill's
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3: All right. Hey, settle down. We only have time for one question each, please.
4: Ash from Devil Wears Nada. Susie, what's your favourite event dress code? Fancy dress, cocktail, black tie? And have you ever had a really confusing one, like elevated casual or garden chic?
5: Oh, yes. Probably not my favourite, but the easiest one for me to work out is probably formal. Because I've got some good formal dress. I know how to do formal.
6: You do formal well.
5: I know how to do formal.
6: And I say this some athletes do not. Mm. And it's not, I mean, when I say that, it's just that it's a weird body shape sometimes to do a slinky dress.
5: Well, I don't usually wear dresses, but I feel like I can wear a formal dress okay.
6: You know what you're good
0: is
6: at.
0: Is formal a step below black tie?
5: Oh, for formal for me is...
0: Or is it the same thing?
6: I think it is
5: It's
6: black
5: the same.
6: Tie.
5: Yeah. It's black tie for me. Although not necessarily to the... When I was growing up, formal would have been dresses to the ankle, but now I might have a dress just below my knees.
0: Right.
5: But when we went to, Lutzy and I went to LA for these Olympic functions this year, and the dress code for those was the most confusing ever.
6: Yeah, what did
5: I think the worst one was business casual.
6: What the hell does that mean?
5: What is
6: for
5: that?
6: For a girl,
5: I was way too casual.
0: I see it as like cocktail attire, right? Is that the same?
5: Oh, should have been. Yes, that's what people wore, and I didn't. I wore more like sportswear.
0: Right.
5: Because I thought business casual.
6: For a dude, it's like a sports jacket kind of vibe, slacks,
0: chino,
6: RMs.
5: Dress codes are weird. And I'm usually underdressed everywhere I go. And my mum used to say to me, better to be overdressed than underdressed.
6: Sorry, Kidmans I wore.
5: Susan?
0: Yeah, of course,
5: Kidmans.
0: Yeah.
5: Oh, yeah. Anyway, we could go on and on about dress
0: codes. I've been to a white tie wedding once. White tie is like the utmost formal you can get. It's like tails and stuff. And
6: white suit?
0: No, everyone just wore white bow ties. It was just black tie but in a white bow tie.
6: It's just the Gold Coast, isn't it?
7: Sorry, JP.
3: Nick. Lachlan Sands here from the Tailored Times. Earlier on the show, Lutzy got a very special customised gift, a product that he absolutely loves with
6: amazing.
3: His face on it.
0: Yeah.
3: If you were given the opportunity to have any product customised to your needs, whether it be your face, your name on the product, what would that be? And what would it look like?
0: Jeez.
6: You know, I got 4X cans. You go shorts, wouldn't you?
0: Yeah, probably shorts. My face on a short. That'd be nice.
6: I think of
0: a product that I use all the time.
5: Well, you're saying how nice your legs are in your shorts.
6: Yeah,
5: maybe it's some sort of...
6: You say that over and over.
5: Leg enhancer.
0: I came and showed Suze my quads before.
6: Yeah, you did.
0: And Suze, what'd you say?
5: They are very good.
6: I tried to show them mine, but someone's stolen them, I just realised. if someone stole my quads on the weekend...
0: It's like a one pipe.
6: Could you give them back?
0: Your calves are bigger than your quads.
6: What the hell happened to my legs? Get back into the gym.
0: The walking will help.
6: Yes.
8: Lottie, Nick Davis, the Castlemaine courier. Your face officially adorns a 4X gold beer can. The only question is, where to from here?
6: What does that mean?
5: He's just getting started, baby.
6: I'm just getting started, baby, first and foremost.
0: It sounded so ominous.
6: I know. Where to from here? I mean... Recovery is the first word that I'm exhausted after that weekend. I've got a bit of a function coming up in a couple of weeks, which the Cairns will be a prominent fixture at.
0: You got a quiet day today, though, like this week?
6: I've got a pretty clean slate this week, thank goodness, because I'm a shadow of myself.
0: You're a shell today.
6: I'll just relax, rest. Keep searching for my quads.
0: Yeah.
6: That's about it.
3: All right, that concludes the press conference. We'll be taking no more questions.
1: 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Brisbane's Nova 106.9 is Nick, Lutzy and Susie O'Neill on air now. Straight after, Mel Tresina takes you through the day with Brisbane's favourite music. 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
3: A
10: crash on the M1 northbound after George Street through Beenleigh is causing a brief delay for the northbound traffic. We've got a crash being tidied up at Heathwood on the Logan Motorway, westbound direction near Stapleton Road. On the north side, a crash at South Pine Road near Queens Road through Everton Hills. We've also got a crash on Bribey Island, 6th Avenue near Woods Court around Woorum, and debris to watch for on the Gateway Motorway northbound at the Bracken Ridge Road exit through Bracken Ridge. Also, there was an earlier breakdown on the Deegan Deviation northbound left shoulder at the Bracken Ridge Road off-ramp. The Mercedes-Benz GLC 200 4MATIC Avant-Garde for $79,990 drive away. 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Fine and hazy conditions today, 26. 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
0: This is Nick, Lutzi, and Susie O'Neill on

0: 2012 Love Sombra on Nova. 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
1: Brilliant.
0: You can see a bit of Sombra. Up next, Mel. Fresh hits and throwbacks.

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1: All right, that continues this week.
0: Okay. Get to crunch time on that one.
1: Must be getting close now.
0: Yeah, geez, it must be.
2: I like this song.
0: Tame Impala.
2: I like Tame Impala.
0: EDM.
2: I love EDM.
1: Is this EDM?
0: Yeah.
1: Is it?
2: Electric dance music.
1: This song?
0: Yeah.
2: I wouldn't know.
1: Is this EDM?
0: Yeah, they have a version of EDM.
1: In my brain, EDM and be like, doof more doof doof.
0: There's soft EDM. There's layers to EDM. Mm-hmm.
2: Layer upon layer upon layers.
1: I'd like to go to an EDM festival, but I think I'd have to do it by myself. You know, you can't worried about...
2: Nick and I'd come with you.
0: Yeah, I love EDM.
1: Okay. I just feel like it's a personal journey.
0: Yeah, it's a bit soundscape,
1: isn't it? I just
0: want to
1: close my eyes and just spin out. Yeah. Like, oh, where's Nick and Susan?
0: Yeah. Well,
2: we can be safe around. We don't have to talk to each other.
0: Yeah, Bob.
1: Yeah.
2: Just like...
1: Yeah, you're right. I don't want to take a chick. Like, you know, a girl. You know what I mean? Are they right? Are they going to bloody... Are they hungry?
2: No. I'm very independent and self-sufficient.
1: Yeah, you're right.
2: I'm not like a normal chick.
1: No, you're not like a normal chick.
2: That you would take. I mean, as in not a partnership one. Yeah.
1: I know what you mean.
2: Yes.
1: That's what I mean.
0: You have to put me on your shoulders, though, Lazzy, because I struggle to see in mock fits.
1: Yeah, that's a problem.
0: So, could you a backhand?
2: That's not happening.
0: Or I'll be on Suze's.
2: I'm probably more likely to be able to do it.
1: With my quads, my quad issues.
2: And your back.
1: And my back. There's no way you can get on my shoulders.
0: You just collapse.
1: Yeah, I literally would. You just step on me in for that extra height.
0: Us three at a festival, an EDM festival would be hilarious.
2: God.
1: When's the next one?
0: What's an EDM festival coming up?
1: Look it up.
2: What do you wear to those things?
0: Shorts!
1: It's one place you can wear your shorts.
0: Yeah, and sunnies. Sunnies on at all times. Yeah.
2: You know, all my sunnies that I had back in the 90s, all the kids are my kids are grabbing them again. They're all back in. They're really thin
0: Oaklies.
2: Speed
0: Dealers.
2: So many of them.
0: Do you? They're trendy.
1: What do you mean, the blades? Like the ones that Maui Jim gave
2: me? No, I mean the really skinny...
1: Like Oakley Factory Pilot kind of vibes. Oh, no, skinny ones.
2: It's really skinny Oakleys. They're in the 90s. I have a heap of them. And I've got Bollé ones, skinny wraparound sort of things.
1: Yeah, okay, I know the ones you mean.
2: Look like alien goggles.
0: They do look like alien goggles.
2: Sort of,
0: It's exactly what they look like. Like Blade Trinity or something like that.
2: It's good if you hold on to things long enough, they come back in fashion.
0: We're out of here. We're back tomorrow. Make sure you grab our podcast, Smarter Than Sue's, $300 tomorrow, plus another $1,000 with Couple Connection as well.
1: What's this song you're playing now?
0: This is still Tame Impala.
1: What is this song? Loop or something?
0: Yeah, it's just a bed.
1: How long is this for you?
0: We've got another 5 seconds left.
2: That's it. Can I have just two cans?
1: Yeah.
2: And one for me and one for Cliff, and we'll
0: now
2: drink
0: running
2: them
0: out.
2: And share. Thank you.
0: So we're done. All right. See, now it's going out for Zorkwood.
1: There you go.
2: Bye.
3: Pixie, Whipper and Kate.
4: There was a man, he and his wife, lucky for them, they also had a holiday house. She wanted to go away to the holiday house on her own.
1: Okay.
4: Then there was a guy dropping her home from work.
1: Okay.
4: And he started worrying about his wife's infidelity. He activated a camera on the robo...
1: That's for you,
0: we got another 5 seconds left.
2: That's it. Can I have just two cans?
1: Yeah.
2: And one for me and one for Cliff. And we'll
0: now
2: drink
0: we're running
2: them
0: out.
2: And share. Thank you.
0: So we're done. All right. See, now it's going out for Zorkwood.
1: There you go.
2: Bye.
3: Pixie, Whipper and Kate.
4: There was a man, he and his wife, lucky for them, they also had a holiday house. She wanted to go away to the holiday house on her

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17: 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We've still got that crash to watch out for on the M1 northbound after George Street through Beenleigh, causing some delays for the northbound run. A breakdown

0: the Centenary Highway, northbound left shoulder, just before Sumner's Road at Sumner. It is a slow run towards the Jindalee Bridge. And a crash at Everton Hills on the north side around South Pine Road near Queens Road. The Bruce Highway is still a little bit slow past North Lakes. It's slowing around Deception Bay Road southbound. 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
2: Good morning, it's Mike Humphrey with you. Social media giants who fail to remove harmful content from their platforms could face $100 million fines. New digital duty of care laws will be put to federal parliament this week, but are facing pushback from the opposition. They are aimed at giving the eSafety Commissioner greater powers. The federal coalition is proposing a ban on burning the Australian flag. Independent Monique Ryan says the move is pandering to One Nation, but she agrees with John Howard, the former PM historically against such a ban on the grounds of protecting free speech. Thousands of Aussies left stranded in Indonesia with a volcanic eruption grounding hundreds of flights. Ukrainian President Volodymyr Zelensky believes the ongoing conflict with Russia will continue into European winter. It comes as Donald Trump's top negotiators hold talks in the capital, Kiev. Five people have died in a cargo plane crash in Miami. The Amazon plane overshot the runway, hitting several cars, bursting into flames. And Kim Kardashian and Kanye West have supported their daughter in her first ever solo concert. They've watched on from opposite sides of the theatre as 13-year-old Northwest took the stage in Chicago. Nova Sport is up next.
3: Nova Sport.
2: Penrith with their fourth minor premiership in seven seasons after yesterday's 38-10 point win over the West Tigers. AFL semi-finals are locked in with the Dockers hosting the Cats at Perth Stadium on Friday night. Adelaide travelling to Brisbane to clash with the Lions at the Gabba. The Opals have won their second group game at the Women's Basketball World Cup, defeating Turkey 87-71, and match day three of the English Premier League closing with Arsenal beating Chelsea 2-1 at Emirates Stadium in London. And now you're up to date, Don Nova.
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7: I hope you had the best weekend. Hottest day in September since 2019 yesterday. How's that for a Father's Day? And now we're at work trying to recover, right? And in the next 10 minutes, I'll open 13, 24, 10, get you in the running for Nova's cash or the cars. Oh, it's all happening, Brizzy. 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

did you head along to River Fire on the weekend? Did you see Clive Palmer's super yacht? 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Hey, let's get you in the running for Nova's cash. 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
3: Having fun driving around in my dilapidated car.
0: What's so dilapidated about it?
3: It's past its use by date, and I've been meaning to get another one, but it's just like, they can't afford it and I can't really justify it at the moment. One of the doors no longer opens because the electrics aren't working in it. And then yesterday, visiting my son, the window got stuck halfway down and now the window won't go up or down. So I can only drive it in dry weather.
0: Oh my goodness, Carmen. I'm not even letting you decide if you want to take the cash. You are absolutely locked in for the cars. Good luck, Carmen.
3: Thank you.
0: And Danae, what are you thinking out of Nova's cash or the cars?
4: Oh, it's too hard. I need to flip a coin, I think. I have no idea.
0: Because obviously, like, the two brand new cars are a given, but the stash, you don't know what that is.
4: I know, too hard.
0: It is, but it's a great problem to have, and I'm going to present that problem to you all day long. Keep it on Nova, another chance to get in the running.

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1: Let's get a party started. 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That's when I knew that your heart was scarring. 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Like, wait, babe, let me ask your pardon. This ain't Gucci, this is Prada, darling. If you want something, you can

0: 106.9 with a friendly reminder that in 7 minutes, pre-sale, Frontier pre-sale for This Guy goes on sale. Oh my goodness, I'm so nervous. He's coming to Brisbane Entertainment Centre Monday the 19th of April. And if you're queuing up for tickets, I'm right there with you doing the same thing. Good luck to us both. Let's play Homewrecker from Somba. It's coming up after this, Brizzy.
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7: Got a crash here to Clitheroe and Indooroopilly, Western Freeway outbound before Waverley Road. A crash in Rothwell, Anzac Avenue at Wattle Road. A crash in Pine Mountain, Brisbane Valley Highway southbound before Bailey Road. Also got a breakdown, Diggin Aviation northbound around Brackenridge Road off-ramp in Brackenridge. And a breakdown, Gateway northbound at Compton Road off-ramp through Stretton. Also a breakdown, Centenary Highway northbound around Sumner's Road through Sumner. And a grass fire, Acacia Road through Karawatha. Also got delays, Riverside Expressway inbound of the city. Hale Street inbound towards Coronation Drive in Milton. 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To the weather, mostly sunny today, heading for a top of 26. Right now, 23 degrees on Nova 106.9.